0: We give you thanks tonight, God, for all you've done in our lives and for all you're going to do. Hallelujah. Psalm 100 says to enter his gates with
1: thanksgiving.
0: What was that again? To enter his gates with
1: thanksgiving.
0: And his courts with
1: praise.
0: And that's what we're going to do here tonight. Hallelujah. God, how we thank you for what you've done in our lives. And tonight we want to thank you in advance for all you're going to do. We thank you for the healing that we do not yet see. We want to thank you for the financial provision that's coming. And by faith, we lift our voices and thank you tonight. We want to be thankful people, God. So we do it by faith tonight.

0: We give you thanks for all you've done and for all you're going to do. We've come to bless your name tonight, Lord.
1: Rise in the midst of your people. 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

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We remember everything you've done for us, God, and we give you thanks tonight. I thank you for giving us your word.

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0: You inhabit the praises of your people. So you're here with us right now.
1: Yes, Lord.
0: We thank you.
1: We thank you,
0: Lord. For your presence, we praise you.

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For you inhabit the praises of your people. You are enthroned on our praises tonight, God.

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How many want the King of glory to come in here tonight? 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

0: We give you thanks tonight, God, for all you've done in our lives and for all you're going to do. Hallelujah. Psalm 100 says to enter his gates with
1: thanksgiving.
0: What was that again? To enter his gates with
1: thanksgiving.
0: And his courts with
1: praise.
0: And that's what we're going to do here tonight. Hallelujah. God, how we thank you for what you've done in our lives. And tonight we want to thank you in advance for all you're going to do. We thank you for the healing that we do not yet see. We want to thank you for the financial provision that's coming. And by faith, we lift our voices and thank you tonight. We want to be thankful people, God. 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
1: You are with us.
0: Togena kutuleka sebo.
1: You won't leave us, Jesus.
0: You are with us,
1: Lord.
0: You will always be with us. You fight all our battles.
1: Worship you, Jesus.
0: I feel the song of worship.

You are above the king of kings. You are above everything, Jesus. You are above everything, Jesus. You are above everything, Jesus. You are above everything, Jesus. You are above everything, Jesus. You are above everything, Jesus. You are above everything, Jesus. You are above everything, Jesus. You are above everything, Jesus. You are above everything, Jesus. You are above everything, Jesus. You are above everything, Jesus. You are above everything, Jesus. You are above everything, Jesus. You are above everything, Jesus. You are above everything, Jesus. You are above everything, Jesus. You are above everything, Jesus. You are above everything, Jesus. You are above everything, Jesus. You are above everything, Jesus. You are above everything, Jesus. You are above everything, Jesus. You are above everything, Jesus. You are above everything, Jesus. You are above everything, Jesus. You are above everything, Jesus. You are above everything, Jesus. You are above everything, Jesus. You are above everything, Jesus. You are above everything, Jesus. You are above everything, Jesus. You are above everything, Jesus. You are above everything,

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0: we mukuru wa byonna
1: you're the mighty of everything
0: you're the most high God
1: yewe katonda singa
0: we worship you Lord
1: tukubona mamaso
0: we give you praise
1: atukuwe chitibwa
0: we worship you Lord
1: tukusinza mukama
0: we worship you
1: tusinze elinya lyo
0: we lift you on high
1: tukuyimusa wakulu
0: hosani de Yesu
1: you are worthy Jesus
0: hosani
1: worthy is the Lord
0: hosani de
1: Yesu just uplift those holy hands.
0: Hosanna.
1: Answer Jesus, you're worthy.
0: Hosanna.
1: Worthy is Jesus.
0: Hosanna.
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1: Tukuwa matendo.
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0: Blessed be.
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0: Mukama yebazibu.
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0: Mulinya ya Mukama Yesu.
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1: Today is evening.
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0: Mlinye ya Mukama wa Yesu.
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0: Hallelujah.
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1: your word, we thank you, Lord, because you have gotten our destiny. We thank you, Lord, you have permitted us to hear what we are hearing. We thank you, Lord, you lead our destinies
0: around today.
1: We worship you with our substance. We worship you with the offertory. Take your glory, Lord. Take your praise to our
0: Lord.
1: We glorify you. You are worthy. You are worthy. You are worthy. You are worthy. You are worthy.
0: Ogena kujango wayo nenga tuimbo rimba rumu.
1: As we are singing this song, you're going to come and give it.
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0: Yagamba Yoswa Mugenenga Mwetorora.
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1: Oh Holy Spirit.
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0: Gabikule.
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1: I understand what you're
0: Nsomesa.
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0: 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Amina.
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1: We welcome the Holy Spirit club for him.
0: Hallelujah.
1: Amen.
0: Spire Josoko Jiaka Dasta Kalio Kasembezeri. 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Wetusomye.
1: Where we've read.
0: Bible yagamba bweti.
1: The Bible says.
0: When Israel went out of Egypt.
1: Israeli weyava mu Misiri.
0: Misiri nsi Katonda yajitonda.
1: Egypt is a nation the Lord created.
0: Ne Israeli yabera yo lwensonge mu bendala.
1: But Israel was there for one or more reasons.
0: Obudde butuuka.
1: Time came.
0: Mukama nasitulo mutindo.
1: And then the Lord raised the standard.
0: Endagano yakola ne Ibrahim.
1: Remembered the covenant he did with Abraham.
0: Abantu abo bajeyo.
1: Redeem those people.
0: Era ne bavayo.
1: And they all were redeemed.
0: Yordan ne ekola ki?
1: Nechiulira had it.
0: Eyo cheyakola yakala bukazi.
1: What it did it dried up.
0: Buwaba okatonda chakola.
1: Whenever the Lord is doing something,
0: akole chintu echi yanamiriza.
1: He does something exaggerating.
0: Kati njagala nsoke njogere ku chintu echi aletere guru okuyanamirira.
1: I want to talk about something that made the heavens be exaggerated. Nechira bika
0: kunsinga chamanyi chamagero chabuyiza chachitibwa.
1: And it was manifested on the earth very great, very marvelous, very big.
0: So each time God is bringing a transition,
1: buli Katonda wakola okuchusibwa,
0: there are mighty things that he does.
1: Waliwo ebintu ebikulu byakola.
0: When God was getting the children of Israel
1: Katonda
0: from Egypt,
1: Katonda ngajaba n'Abaisraeli okuva Misiri,
0: the was a shaking.
1: Waliwo okukankana.
0: The hand of God came out to heavily on Pharaoh.
1: Omukono gwa mukama negutula ku Farao.
0: Until he released the people of God.
1: Era nata abana ba Israeli.
0: Hallelujah.
1: Amen.
0: Praise the Lord.
1: Kama yebazwe.
0: As if that was not enough.
1: Echo chali nga chitamala.
0: Judah was on his way to becoming a sanctuary of God.
1: Yuda yali mu lugendero lokubera watukuvu wa mukama.
0: Now when God wanted to make you a sanctuary.
1: Kati nga Katonda yagalo kufule watukuvu
0: we. He did something so astonishing.
1: Waliwe chintu chako lechanamiliza.
0: That had never happened before.
1: Echitabangawo.
0: Do you know what he did?
1: Omanyiche yakola.
0: He sent his only son.
1: Yasindika omwana wo omuyeka.
0: He sent his only son.
1: Yasindika omwana wo omuyeka.
0: Donna bakitegeera n'esooka okikubire mu ngalo tugende buziba.
1: You've not understood it but love for God and then we go deeper.
0: Eggulu lyakiraba ne lyewuunya.
1: The heaven saw it and it was astonished. What is this?
0: Adide kabaka musindise munse dugala bweti.
1: He has bent our king to be taken to
0: the malaika ne bavayonga bayimba.
1: And the angels came about and singing.
0: Kubanga kabaka wechitibwa zalibwa kunsi.
1: Because the king of glory has been born on the earth.
0: Charite chiwulirwangako.
1: It had never been heard.
0: Ngate chiberangawo.
1: It has never happened.
0: Neba sebo neba nyabo.
1: But ladies and gentlemen,
0: wali wechatukawo.
1: There was something that happened.
0: Olunaku Yesu lwazalibwa kunsi.
1: The day Jesus was born on the earth.
0: Emunyenyezavu nama.
1: The stars bowed down.
0: Hallelujah.
1: Praise the Lord.
0: Ejeri abamalaika lyayimba ku nsi kuno.
1: The angels sang on this world.
0: Ne Farao nagamba ani azalibwa.
1: And then Pharaoh said, who has been born?
0: Abagezi gezi ne bakimanya ne bakiraba.
1: The wise men saw it.
0: Ne bagamba kino kyamanyi tulina okukiraba ku.
1: This is great with Chelsea.
0: Tulina okukijulira.
1: We have to testify.
0: Ne banonya.
1: They sold.
0: Ne babale munyenye.
1: They counted the stars.
0: Omwe mtukufu n'abakulembera paka ebatuuka eri kabaka.
1: The Holy Spirit led them unto the king.
0: Zambu.
1: They were taking treasures.
0: Nga bakutte by'omuwendo.
1: They were holding treasures.
0: Kubanga bo babikulirwa.
1: Because they were revealed to.
0: Ono Yesu teyali wa bulijjo.
1: That this was this unusual Jesus.
0: Omwana nazalibwa ne bamuwa zaabu.
1: The child is born and is given gold.
0: Nze chamagero chinasoko funa.
1: The first miracle that I got.
0: Nga nakafuna mtabani wanga asoka.
1: When I got my

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0: We were in the hospital.
1: Omusajja n'ava mu district bagiyita ye Bugiri.
0: A man came from Bugiri.
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1: Elabo yandaba bwati.
0: And when he saw me.
1: N'alaba n'omwana.
0: And saw the child.
1: N'akwata musawo naje emitwalo egi.
0: Got money, brought 50,000.
1: Nawunga.
0: I was astonished.
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0: I knew now the bills were settled.
1: Hallelujah.
0: Praise the Lord.
1: Sigamba nti no.
0: I'm not saying that.
1: Sente mitwalo 5 kyali kyamanyi nnyo.
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1: Hallelujah.
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0: But hear this.
1: Bana abagezigezi.
0: These wise men.
1: Bajja n'ekyomuwendo.
0: They brought treasures.
1: Nga bakireetedde Kristo Yesu.
0: When they brought it for Jesus Christ.
1: Abaagalwa.
0: Brethren.
1: Teri mwana azaalibwa.
0: There is no one who gives birth.
1: Abagezigezi ne bava mu nsi y'ebuvanjuba.
0: And the wise men comes from the east.
1: Ne bajja mu Isirayiri.
0: They come to Israel.
1: Nga tewali ky'amaanyi.
0: When there isn't anything mighty.
1: Hallelujah.
0: Amen.
1: So kakati olugendo tulutandise bwetuti.
0: So we've started this story like this.
1: Tuli ku lugendo lw'okola ki?
0: We are in the journey of
1: olw'okunywezebwa.
0: Of establishment.
1: Hallelujah.
0: Praise the Lord.
1: Now if you are going to have a year of establishment,
0: bonabera n'omwaka ogw'okunywezebwa.
1: We have to understand this concept.
0: Oyina okutegeera ekintu kino.
1: Bikula Yokana 3:16.
0: You open John 3:16.
1: Yokana 3:10 na meka.
0: John 3 what?
1: Kanyanjule bwanjuzi leero.
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1: Wetunatuukira.
0: By the time we reach.
1: Tulina omwaka mulamba.
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1: Hallelujah.
0: Amen.
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1: Kati ulira olugendo lwaffe.
0: You listen to our journey.
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1: Lutandika na kwagala kwa Mukama.
0: Begins with the love of God.
1: Hallelujah.
0: Praise the Lord.
1: Teri muntu asobola kukyusibwa.
0: There is no one who can be transformed.
1: Nga Mukama tachikiriza.
0: When the Lord has not accepted.
1: Bwe yagala ensi.
0: How he loved the world.
1: N'awaayo omwana we.
0: He gave in his only son.
1: Ensi gyategeeza bantu abali mu nsi.
0: The earth is saying are the people that dwell in the earth.
1: Bali mu nsi.
0: They are in the world.
1: Kubanga ensi gye balimu.
0: Because the world they
1: si dwell bali in. N'okuba.
0: That is not where they are
1: supposed to be.
0: They are supposed to be in the earth.
1: Naye nga bakyusibwa.
0: But transformed.
1: Era Kristo atugamba.
0: And Christ tells us.
1: Mwe muli mu nsi.
0: That you are in this world.
1: Nete muli baki.
0: But you don't belong to the world.
1: Kati ensi eno yonna.
0: So this old world.
1: Yayagalwa Katonda.
0: Was loved by God.
1: Kubanga mbi nnyo.
0: Because it is terrible.
1: Ekisa kyakanwa n'okwagala kwa Katonda.
0: The grace and the love of the Lord.
1: Kwe kukyusa ensi.
0: Transforms the world.
1: Okuyita mu bantu abagirimu.
0: Through the people that dwell in it.
1: Naimira ku kukyusa ne mbagamba n'ensi mbi nnyo.
0: I told you this world is so bad.
1: Jo twabadde wano.
0: Yesterday we were here.
1: Ku Hope for New Life Church wabadde embaga.
0: Hope for New Life Church had a wedding.
1: Nayo nga batwagalayo.
0: But they wished us to be there.
1: Atenga Big Church e Kasubi.
0: Even Big Church in Kasubi.
1: Mukanisa.
0: In church.
1: Nga mulimu omulambo.
0: There was a corpse.
1: Nayo nga twetagisibwayo.
0: We were also supposed to be there.
1: Twabadde wano.
0: We are here.
1: Nga tujaguza amazaalibwa gwa Foundation of Truth.
0: When we were rejoicing over the
1: Nenjagala okutegeeza wabadde abaziika.
0: But they were people who were buried.
1: Kati ensi yetabudde tabudde bwechi.
0: So the church is entangled.
1: Jajja w'omwana afa.
0: The grandmother is dying.
1: Omuzzukulu azaala.
0: But the grand is also giving birth.
1: You know, waliwo alye emmere.
0: Someone is eating.
1: emmanju waliwo ali mu kaabuyonjo.
0: Someone is taking it out.
1: The very time.
0: Mu kaseera ke kamu.
1: Era Katonda atunuulira ensi.
0: So the Lord looks at the world.
1: Ngagiraba ng'ekisassalala.
0: Seeing it as something that is a garbage.
1: Kole njawulo maaso ga Katonda.
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1: Obubi bwe bubeera obungi.
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1: Tosobola kuba Katonda.
0: You cannot be God.
1: Hallelujah.
0: Amen.
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0: But listen.
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1: Kwe kwabika kunsi.
0: Cover the world.
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0: And sends only his begotten son.
1: Nasindika Yesu Kristo.
0: Christ Jesus.
1: Aliokafirira ensi.
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1: Adira abali munsi.
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1: Adira abali munsi.
0: To make the ones in the world.
1: Abalete mu kanisa.
0: Bring them to church.
1: Munsi mulimu ekanisa ya Yesu.
0: The church in the world there is church of Christ.
1: Hallelujah.
0: Amen.
1: Nyiriri nyingi nyoze tujja okulaba.
0: There are many scriptures that we'll see.
1: Ezokubera mu kanisa ya Yesu.
0: Us being in the church of Christ.
1: Kakati.
0: Now.
1: Chichi ne chikole njawulo.
0: This is what makes a difference.
1: Omuntu asobera okubera mu kanisa.
0: Someone can be in church.
1: Nga atali munsi.
0: But yet he's in the world.
1: Na yata chizibu nyo.
0: But it is so hard.
1: Omuntu okubera munsi.
0: For one person to be in the world.
1: Na ingire kanisa.
0: And enters the church.
1: Wache kukubera wo transition.
0: Why not kubera wo kuwanyisibwa?
1: Ngambira kwenye wache kukubera wo kuchusibwa.
0: There has to be transformation.
1: Hallelujah.
0: Amen.
1: Bible yatugambia Yisira yiri.
0: The Bible says that Israel.
1: Kwe akwate kubo.
0: When he took the journey.
1: Neve Misiri.
0: Went out of Egypt.
1: Neva wa.
0: Where?
1: Waduwe chatukawo.
0: Enyumba
1: ya Yakobo.
0: The house of Jacob.
1: Neva mu bantu abolulimi olugwira.
0: Was taken away from the foreign people.
1: Olu Yuda nali okafuka wema.
0: And then Judah became a tabernacle.
1: Hallelujah.
0: Amen.
1: Nafuka sanctuary.
0: It became a sanctuary.
1: And Israel became a dominion.
0: Era Israeli nefuga.
1: Kati Israeli.
0: Israeli.
1: Ye kanisa ya Mukama.
0: It is the church of God.
1: Je yafirira je yagala.
0: That he loved and died for.
1: Bwe yali ekyali mu nsi.
0: When it was still in the world.
1: Yitasobola kuba na dominion.
0: It couldn't have okufuga.
1: Ah.
0: No way.
1: Wabula yalina okukiriza.
0: But it had to accept.
1: Na buli akiriza.
0: And everyone who believes.
1: Ngali wano mu nsi.
0: Who dwells in the world.
1: Alioka afuna obulamu obutagwa wabufunira eno.
0: Has to get internal life.
1: Wano tewali bulamu butagwawo.
0: You cannot get it from here.
1: Wano kavuyo.
0: There is confusion.
1: Mukama yebazibwe.
0: Praise the Lord.
1: Wano kavuyo.
0: There is confusion.
1: Kati omuntu ye kafu no bulamu.
0: Anyone who gets internal life.
1: Yashimatu kanava wano.
0: Goes away from this line.
1: Na ingire kanisha.
0: And enters into the church.
1: Awe tutandikira.
0: That is where we start from.
1: Mentality ya Misiri.
0: Endowoza of Israel.
1: Efa.
0: Comes.
1: Nechiuka.
0: Changes.
1: Omuntu bajja wano.
0: Anyone who comes here.
1: Naye ate kisobokera ddala.
0: But it is possible.
1: Okujja wano.
0: For you to come to church.
1: Nojja ne mentality eno.
0: And you come with endowoza ya Misiri.
1: Bible cheve yogera mu Barumi 10.
0: That is why the Bible says in Romans 10:12.
1: Katutandikire uje bisokera 12 olunyo lusoka.
0: 12:1.
1: Egamba etya.
0: What does it say?
1: Jemvamba kolantia. Mbega irira bo Luganda.
0: I beseech you brethren.
1: Mukole mutya.
0: To give your
1: Muwenga yemibiri jamwe mujiyo mujiwayo wa.
0: How do you give your bodies?
1: Mujitwale Israel ne mujiwayo.
0: Do you take them to
1: Oba mugena mu state house ne mujiwayo.
0: Or to the state house.
1: Muwenga yo ewa mukama ofe Yesu.
0: To our Lord Jesus Christ.
1: Ekijituwesayo.
0: Why do we give our bodies?
1: Aliokatu chusa tujemu ensi.
0: For him to take away the world.
1: Atuyingize kanisa.
0: And takes us into the church.
1: Hallelujah.
0: Amen.
1: Ene kanisa tusobola jiberamu.
0: You cannot dwell in the church.
1: Ngochali no mubiri.
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1: Mutambulirenga mu mwoyo.
0: That work in the spirit.
1: Kulembeza bikola byachi.
0: For you not to be with the physical deeds.
1: 5:16.
0: 5:16.
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1: Paul ayina akabaate kalengera.
0: Paul is seeing a danger somewhere.
1: Kanisa singa esigalamu enkola y'omubiri.
0: If the church remains with the earthly mind.
1: Eno gye bayita ensi.
0: This what they call the world.
1: Ye system y'omubiri efuga.
0: It is the system of the body that governs.
1: Kati oyina gibuukamu.
0: So you have to go out of it.
1: Okusobola okubeera mu kanisa.
0: For you to dwell in the church.
1: Mark you.
0: Choino manya.
1: Kristo waba akoma watwala kanisa.
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1: Akoma okutwala ki?
0: He comes back to take the church.
1: Itali ko bala wadde ki?
0: Without a wrinkle or spot.
1: Kakati fo kusobola okufuuka church.
0: For us to become a kanisa.
1: Tuina kukiriza.
0: We have to first believe.
1: Nabuli akiriza.
0: Akiriza kola ki?
1: Akiriza kufeli omubiri.
0: To die in the flesh.
1: Akiriza kuchusiwa bwongo.
0: To be transformed mentally.
1: Akiriza kuchuka.
0: To be transformed.
1: Akirizo chigambo cha Katonda ne chimunaza.
0: To believe the word of God and is cleansed.
1: Chebaito kukiriza Yesu.
0: So that is why they call believing in Christ.
1: Hallelujah.
0: Amen.
1: Tuli ku lugendo lwa kunywezebwa.
0: We are in the journey of establishment.
1: Olugendo lwa kunywezebwa lebaita the way of Christ. The way of what?
0: Ekubo lya Kristo.
1: The way of Christ. Dear, you know one.
0: That is the way.
1: Omuntu yenna asimattuka wa ne kanisa kambabulire.
0: Let me tell you, even the church.
1: Nago guba mugendo gukutwala mu kubo.
0: It is also a way. Let me tell you.
1: Obudde bujja genda tenga sagala kulwawo nnyo.
0: I don't want to take a lot of time.
1: Ndoza kamfundikire bwenti.
0: Let me conclude like this.
1: Olugendo lututwale wa Kristo.
0: The way to Christ.
1: Ati tuli wano mu kanisa.
0: It is here in the church.
1: Bwetumala okukyusibwa ne tujja eri Yesu.
0: When we are transformed to come to Christ.
1: Tujja mu kanisa.
0: We come into the church.
1: Kati mu kanisa Kristo mwatukoleramu omulimu.
0: So in the church, that is where Christ does a work in us.
1: Hallelujah.
0: Amen.
1: Aleta okutegeera.
0: Brings understanding.
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0: Praise the Lord.
1: Aleta okukyuka.
0: Brings transformation.
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0: Now this transformation. Nessa
1: wazino chituliko.
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1: Tuli mu process ekyuka.
0: We are in the process of transforming.
1: Okusobola okunywerezebwa mu kubo lino.
0: For us to be established in this way.
1: Lino kubo wasebo ne banyabo.
0: Ladies and gentlemen.
1: Tedina ntandikwa tedina nkomerero.
0: Doesn't have a beginning and the end.
1: Kubanga Yesu agambye nze kubo n'amazima
0: nachi. Because the Bible say that I am the way, the truth, and the life.
1: Eri kitange wabula ngaayise mwani.
0: No one comes to me unless it passes through me.
1: Akati kambabulieko wano.
0: Now let me tell you this.
1: Wajja mu kanisa.
0: You came to the church.
1: Ne wajja n'enkola yensi.
0: But you came with the earthly mind.
1: Tosobola kujinyweleramu.
0: You cannot.
1: Tosobola kunywerera mu kanisa.
0: You cannot be established.
1: Ngoline enkola yensi.
0: When you have the works of the world.
1: Walokoka.
0: You got saved.
1: Walina akawala mu P5.
0: You had a girlfriend in P3.
1: Naye olumusajja mukuru okyakalowoozaako.
0: You're still thinking about that. You got married.
1: Oba wawasa.
0: You got married.
1: Okyali kale akawala ke mwatulanga nako.
0: But you're still thinking about the other boy or girl.
1: Tewakyuka.
0: You didn't change.
1: Ekirala.
0: The other thing,
1: wajja mu kanisa,
0: you came into the
1: church,
0: but you're still revenging.
1: Tosonywa.
0: You don't forgive.
1: Olwana ntalo.
0: You fight battles.
1: Omegana nono, omegana noli.
0: You fight with the other one.
1: Oli mu kanisa okuto situde.
0: You're in the church holding.
1: Ene kanisa tojja kusobola jimiriramu.
0: You'll never be established in this church.
1: If you want what we call a transformation center, or a transforming center.
0: Ngo yagala okukyusibwa.
1: This is a transforming what? Center. Hallelujah.
0: Amen.
1: Here.
0: Wano.
1: Bwova wano munsi.
0: When you leave the world.
1: Enkola yensingo ojeganye.
0: And you denounce the
1: you come here.
0: No genda wano.
1: Ngatomanyi.
0: When you don't know.
1: Chevola bakwiso te yatuita ngaba manyi.
0: That is why that Christ didn't call us as people who know.
1: Yatuita.
0: He called us.
1: Okutuyigiriza.
0: To teach us.
1: Okola kutya. Yatuita okutuyigiriza.
0: He called us to
1: yagamba,
0: be taught.
1: Muje jendi.
0: Come unto me.
1: Eyo Matayo.
0: That is
1: esula
0: Matthew.
1: Ya
0: 4.
1: Onyirwa 19.
0: Verse 19.
1: Nalio kagamba Yokana.
0: Called, told John.
1: Petero.
0: Peter.
1: Ne Yakobo.
0: And James.
1: Batabani baye Zebede.
0: The sons of Zebede.
1: Mungoberere.
0: That come and follow me.
1: Nange naba fula bachi.
0: I will make you fisher of men.
1: mujje mbafuule wano.
0: You come, I make you here.
1: Hallelujah.
0: Amen.
1: Kakati agenda maso nayogera.
0: He comes on saying.
1: Mu Matayo.
0: In Matthew.
1: 11:28. Agamba atya?
0: What does he say?
1: Mujje gendi mwena abakoze batya.
0: Come unto me all you who are heavy laden.
1: N'abazitoowereddwa.
0: Heavy laden.
1: Nange nakola ki?
0: I will give you rest.
1: N'abawummuza. 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
0: Here we don't have rest in the world. No way.
1: Hakukona nawe okola ki?
0: You kick the one who kicks you.
1: Nina wano omukyala kati musumba.
0: I have a pastor.
1: Yava wano mu kanisa.
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0: They planned with the husband to go to disco.
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0: They went to disco.
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1: reached there,
0: they started dancing.
1: Omanya abayaye b'omu disco.
0: You know those people who live there.
1: Ate abavubuka nga bajjawo.
0: The youths would come.
1: Luza mwami yanywanga nnyo.
0: The man could.
1: Agenda okugira bwati nga ate abayaye bazina na mukyala we.
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0: Then he started fighting.
1: Bakomawo balwanagana.
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1: Omuyita otya oyo?
0: How do you call that one?
1: Ate twagenze kusanyuka.
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1: olaba n'abaana abato abasoma
0: even those students at school
1: bana bafe ku university bakubuuza if you don't have a girlfriend or a boyfriend
0: oba toyina muwala wa friends ku myaka jo
1: you are mad
0: oli mulalu
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1: oli kafero toyina boyfriend.
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1: Ate eno mu kanisa bagamba batya?
0: And in church they say no sex before
1: marriage. Bagamba batya? Fornication is a sin.
0: Obwenzi chibi.
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0: In church they say
1: paka Yesu gwe yaleta.
0: Until Jesus brings.
1: Bagamba batya?
0: How do we say?
1: That na sister yava mu dwaliro.
0: I have a sister. Nanga
1: musumba results zizino.
0: That these are the results.
1: Bangambi.
0: They told me.
1: Ku myaka jange.
0: At my age.
1: Bwe sizala.
0: If I don't give birth.
1: Mpedde.
0: I'm done.
1: Namuga ne yoli mufumbo nti aa.
0: Are you married? No.
1: Mukama ibazi.
0: Praise the Lord.
1: Kati lindira mukama.
0: Now wait unto the Lord.
1: Ali manga zino tumor zigenda kula.
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1: zigenda,
0: me.
1: Zigenda muga zikule.
0: Let them grow.
1: Oba bazirongosa bakole ki?
0: If they operate, they operate.
1: Ata ina center akola mu banka.
0: Has money. She
1: works in
0: the bank. One of
1: the money is a big one, big banker.
0: Munene mu bank.
1: Oba ki kiba kitufu? Akola mu banka.
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0: and then you go to heaven
1: na erindirira mukama
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0: this government is different from the other one
1: hallelujah
0: amen
1: eno government yeno
0: the earthly government is different
1: ono ye mukama waffe.
0: That one is our master.
1: Ya afuga ya yogera.
0: He reigns and speaks.
1: Olugendo lw'okunywezebwa luli wa?
0: Where is the journey of establishment?
1: Lw'olugendo nga tunyweredde mu kkubo.
0: That is when we are established in the way.
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0: That is when we are right as
1: kubanga yogedde mu Isaiah 5 munya.
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0: That in righteousness you shall be established. Hallelujah.
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2: Bankole yakalala kamu.
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2: Wanu tetuna bakogerawo.
0: Here we've not talked about
2: one.
0: It. Here.
2: Bible ya Uganda.
0: The Bible says
2: Yokana
0: John
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0: The world becomes envious.
2: Nti wagiddukamu.
0: That you let
2: no
0: it out.
2: Wa Yesu.
0: And you came to Christ.
2: Bobo ya galo kolo lutalo.
0: If you want to do a war.
2: Ewa mo mchikeri haba samize.
0: In your clan with the sorcerers.
2: Waloko se.
0: If they know that you've gotten saved.
2: Bobo fuka mseveni genda.
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2: Genda.
0: If you're becoming a Catholic, you go.
2: Ni ubo wasaze kubo norokoka.
0: But if you decide to get saved.
2: Ubo tandi so lutalo.
0: That is a war.
2: Ne Bible tugambe ensi bwe ekola ki?
0: But if the world hates you.
2: Mumanye nti yasooka nze.
0: Get to know that it hate me first.
2: N'ogenda mu kika.
0: You go into your clan.
2: Ne bakuyita musiru.
0: And they call you a fool.
2: Ako musiru ayambala nga nze n'agolola.
0: Does a fool dress like me?
2: No, simply we are having a different kingdoms. We are operating on a different levels. They cannot understand you.
0: Do you know wakabaka wanjawulo bwe tubeera mu tebasobola kutegeera? There is someone who told me now. How many women do you have? Don't be a fool like that. Don't raise children with one woman. Now this one. Telling me not to be a fool.
2: Ati wakatonda.
0: But with God,
2: yatonda Adam nani?
0: Only created Adam and Eve.
2: Yesu wabasomesa ku bufumbo.
0: When Jesus is speaking about marriage,
2: Mateo 10 na gamu sajja chavangale kani?
0: That the man will leave na his atia. Home.
2: Negatene muchala we. Babili ne bafuka atia.
0: Two will become one.
2: Kati atense gambo bobusiru.
0: And the world is saying that is foolishness.
2: Eno government indala.
0: This is a different government.
2: This is a transforming center.
0: Wano we wachusibwa.
2: Mulokole bolemwango okuchusibwa mu kanisa.
0: When you fail to be transformed from church.
2: Okutegeera Katonda.
0: You understanding God.
2: Omanya nti bijja kuba bizibu.
0: You will get to know that things will be hard.
2: University je wajamu.
0: Here the university that you came
2: nunu ya mukama.
0: Is to teach you the principles of God.
2: Hallelujah.
0: Amen.
2: Era wano.
0: Here.
2: Engule wegendo kusanga.
0: This is where you'll be crowned.
2: Mukama fajja kutikira engule wakola.
0: Our Lord will come and
2: wategeera
0: crown you. You
2: understand
0: the will of God.
2: Hallelujah.
0: Amen.
2: Tujja kuogerako wano.
0: We shall talk about here.
2: Tudeyo ko wano.
0: And then we come back again.
2: Ate tutambulirengako na wano.
0: And we also go into
2: kubanga bikorebwa wano.
0: Where things are done here.
2: Biwetaga.
0: That is what you need.
2: Hallelujah.
0: Amen.
2: Biwetaga era customer lo kumanya nti wano wakuchusiza ngo oli wano.
0: After getting to know that you've been changed and you're there.
2: Binebya wano.
0: There he this has been
2: changed.
0: You don't need them.
2: Omubiri te gulina che gukola chi.
0: The flesh is not vital.
2: Omoyo yaleta chi.
0: It is the spirit that brings
2: buli ababera wano.
0: Whoever dwell here.
2: Tujja kudamu ndoza. Bana ba Sunday school balinza akantu kano. Ku Sunday twali badde ne board, white board.
0: Sunday we would wish to be with the white board.
2: Amanyi kimanyi tubimanyi bya bulijjo.
0: I know these things are common.
2: Hallelujah.
0: Amen.
2: Ngambira kwenye nti bwatyo mukama bwe yayagala ensi.
0: How the Lord loves the world.
2: N'okuwayo n'awayo omwana we.
0: And he gave in his only son.
2: Buli amukkiriza.
0: Whoever believes.
2: Alemo okubula.
0: Will not get lost, but have everlasting life.
2: Oh, yes,
0: do you have any point? Whoever believes.
2: Soko joba diseyo, baningiza lingiza ako. 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
0: 10 years.
2: lukoze.
0: It has done a lot.
2: Mukama febazibwe.
0: Praise the Lord.
2: Bwe yayagala ensi nokukola kutya?
0: How he loved the world and
2: soka wekubireko mu ngalo mu kirasi tuvuddeyo. 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Thank you very much. Mukama yebazibwe.
0: Praise the Lord.
2: Mukama yebazibwe.
0: Praise the Lord.
2: Hallelujah.
0: Amen.
2: So this is what happens.
0: Kino kye kibaawo.
2: Obulamu bwonna buzaalibwa mu kwagala kwa Katonda.
0: All the world is birthed by the will of God.
2: Olugendo lwonna lwe tutambula.
0: All the journey that we walk.
2: Lulina omusingi nga bakuyita kwagala.
0: Has a foundation called love.
2: Tewali kwagala kusinga kuno.
0: There is no love more than this
2: one. Omuntu okuwaayo obulamu bwe ku lwaki?
0: Someone to give his life for someone.
2: Akati Katonda yawaayo obulamu bwe.
0: Now the Lord gave in his life.
2: Jukira olugero Mukama Fero yayogera.
0: Remember the story that the Lord told us.
2: Omugagga yalina ennimiro ye.
0: The rich man who had a vineyard. Who had a garden.
2: Munsemu.
0: In the one world.
2: Naye n'alekayo abasajja abakola mu nnimiro ye.
0: But left men to cultivate in his garden.
2: Naye n'atumanga yaba abakozi.
0: But used to send workers there.
2: Bajeye bibala.
0: To get fruits.
2: Oba bajirabira bulungi.
0: Because they used to look for
2: bana abali mu nsi ne bakwatibwa obujja.
0: When these ones became jealous.
2: Ni bayisanga bubi abantu bano be yatuma.
0: They started torturing these ones he sent.
2: Naye lwali lumu.
0: But one day.
2: N'agamba naye kantumeyo mutabani wange.
0: Said now let me see my son. If they see him.
2: Banamuwa respect.
0: They will respect him.
2: Bagambe boss aweleza na mutabani we.
0: Said the boss has sent his son.
2: Kazibwe yatuka yo.
0: When he reached there.
2: Ku Sunday tujja kulusoma lero katuogere lwogere.
0: Sunday we shall read it.
2: Bwe yatuka yo.
0: When he reached there.
2: Abayayo manyiche baagamba.
0: Do you know what those people said?
2: Ono yagenda okusikira ennimiro eno kati tumufunye.
0: This one is going to inherit this garden now we've got him.
2: Ono bwetumukwata ne tumutte kitegeeza tuba tujiwambi.
0: If we kill this one,
2: ennimiro,
0: the garden,
2: ate boss ayina omwana ogu.
0: And the boss has only one son.
2: Obusika tubufunye.
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2: singa bali bategedde mukama wabwe kyali ayagala
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2: they didn't know hallelujah
0: amen
2: bwe tuba tuogera ku bigambo by'obwakabaka basebo ne banyina
0: when we are talking about the words of the kingdom ladies and gentlemen
2: tuba tuogera kukuteekateekebwa
0: we are talking about preparation
2: what are we here for
0: chichechi tulese wano
2: bwe nkambuze wanani agenda okumala emyaka 12
0: who is going to spend 120 years here
2: nzine chienda bwe njituukako saagala kweyongerayo
0: me I don't want to exceed 90 years
2: niwe bampadde kinana mugamba webale
0: even if he gives me 80 I'll say thank you so much
2: waliwo abalongo bennaziika bannakwezi
0: there are some people that I buried
2: ne bampita musumba jangoziika abalongo bano nenga banenjiri ngenda kubuulira eriwa
0: now which gospel am I going to preach
2: nendyoka mbeera ku ntaana
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0: now you see these ones
2: kyabawandiikibwako balina kubeera nnaku bbiri
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2: era bazeere yabayita
0: they've gone to whom
2: ne mbagamba kati mmwe abaliwo emyaka gy'olina gyonna gyonna gyaki agifuniramu wa
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0: for battles
2: ya kuyomba
0: for quarrels
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0: for pulling rocks
2: ya kumusinza
0: all for worship
2: kubanga fetwali tutantwaga manti mukama
0: because we say the
2: nyumba eno
0: this house
2: naba najiberanga mbona
0: and the ones that dwell in this house
2: naba lidawo
0: even those that will come
2: bana sinzangani
0: they will worship your holy name
2: mulinyera mukama fani
0: In Jesus' name.
1: Katutandise olugendo lwa myaka 10 nga lwa kusinza lwa kuweereza Katonda.
0: So we've started another journey of worship. Ate kudala ki? To the another level.
1: Tutandika na mwaka guno twagutandise.
0: We've already started with this year.
1: Hallelujah.
0: Amen.
1: Tutandise nga Abaisiraeli.
0: We've started like the Israel.
1: Bomwa kugwa gutandika mu gwa kusatu.
0: Because their year begins in March.
1: Gwa kusatu babire mu mekao. 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
0: But our year has begun.
1: Yesu analyoka bagamba nenze n'ennyumba yange tunakolanga
0: tutya. And then Joshua said that me with my house we shall always serve the Lord. Amen.
1: Basebo ne banyabo.
0: Ladies and gentlemen.
1: Olugendo lwaffe olw'okunywezebwa.
0: Our journey of establishment.
1: Tutandise na kwagala kwa Katonda.
0: Has begun with the love of God.
1: Tutandise na kisa.
0: He has begun with the grace.
1: Abefeso 2 onyirwa mukaga.
0: Ephesians 2:6.
1: Lwe luchogerere ekigambo ekyo paka ku lwa 11.
0: Up to 11.
1: By grace we have been saved.
0: Oretsa twalokolebwa.
1: So that no one can boast.
0: Waleme kubeerawo yenyumiriza.
1: No one can boast.
0: Waleme kubeerawo yenyumiriza.
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0: We shall start from there next week.
1: Mulinyere mukama fe Yesu.
0: In Jesus' name.
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0: You have spent 10, 20, 30 years in
1: Enjiri gye mbulidde oyinza okuba biwandiikibwa byonna wabirabako.
0: Maybe you've ever seen all the gospel that I've preached and the scriptures.
1: Nefunamu ekikwongerayo.
0: But get something that takes
1: you for. Wewe wentuuse ndiwa.
0: And also ask yourself how much do I
1: know?
0: Where am I going?
1: Era kiki kyanjagaza.
0: And what does he need to
1: do? Lwaki yandeeta wano?
0: Why did he bring me here?
1: Ogenda kufuna ekyokuddamu.
0: You will get an answer.
1: Yimuso mukono gamba ai Yesu.
0: Raise your hand and say.
1: Ai Yesu.
0: Ai Yesu.
1: Olunaku lwa leero.
0: Olunaku lwa leero.
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0: In Jesus' name.
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1: neka keke kamu.
0: And a cake.
1: Twebaza Katonda.
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0: But they all perish.
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0: But we thank the Lord.
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3: that is oppressed by the devil.
2: Ayiganyizibwa Satan.
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3: The Bible says the thief cometh to kill and to destroy.
2: Bible egamba nti omubbi ajja okubba okutta n'okusikiriza.
3: When the thief is coming to you,
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3: he doesn't need appointment.
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2: Chino che chitufu, kavuna chitegera nti omulabi.
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3: But the Son of Man,
2: naye omwana w'omuntu,
3: in order to operate in your life,
2: okusobola okukolera mu bulamu bwo,
3: he knocks.
2: Akonkona.
3: The Bible talks about it in Revelation chapter. Is it 3:20? It says he knocks on the door.
2: Mukubikura Bible gamba nti ndi kumutima gonkonkona.
3: Whoever hears my voice.
2: Buli awulira eddoboozi lyange.
3: And opens for me.
2: Nanzigulira.
3: I'll come in.
2: Nja kuyingira.
3: And when I come in.
2: Era kavuna mara okuyingira.
3: We shall dine with him.
2: Tujja kulira wamu naye.
3: Hallelujah.
2: Hallelujah.
3: What you have today.
2: Olwaleero
3: is to say yes to Jesus.
2: Kwe kugamba iwe wawo Yesu.

0: okuyingira.
1: It takes you straight.
0: Ayingirira ddala
1: to the dining.
0: Naatulira ddala okudining.
1: You eat with him.
0: Notandika okulya wamu naye.
1: You eat with him.
0: Olya wamu naye.
1: And you can never eat with the King of Kings. And you eat what is not present to you.
0: Notalye kye kirungi.

0: kutulo kulia
1: in the favor of God.
0: Mukuganja kwa Katonda.
1: Why?
0: Rachi.
1: Because he loved you.
0: Kubanga ya kuagala.
1: The Bible says in the book of Romans chapter 5 and verses number 8.
0: Abalumi 5 munana Bible egamba.
1: Can we read there?
0: Katugenda tusomeyo.
1: Can we read there?
0: Katusomeyo.
1: I have not yet started my message.
0: Sinaba kutandika kubulira.
2: Balumi 5 munana.
1: Yes.
2: Egambe bweti. Naye Katonda atenderezesa okwagala kwe jetuli.
1: But God demonstrated his own love towards us.
2: Kubanga bwe twalinga tukyali nebibi.
1: That while we were still sinners.
2: Kristo natufiirira.
1: Christ died for us.
2: Ka olomwenda. Kale okusinga ennyo kaakano.
1: Verses 9. Much more than having now.
2: Bwetwaweebwa obutuukirivu olw'omusaayi gwe.
1: Having been justified by his blood.
2: Tugenda kulokoka mu busungu ku bubwe.
1: We shall be saved from the wrath through him.
2: Olw'ekkumi.
1: 10.
2: Kuba obanga bwe twali tukyali balabe.
1: For if when we were enemies.
2: Twatabaganyizibwa ne Katonda olw'okufa kw'omwana we.
1: We were reconciled to God through the death of his son.
2: Okusinga ennyo bwe twatabaganyizibwa.
1: Much more having been reconciled.
2: Tulirokoka olw'obulamu bwe.
1: We shall be saved by his life.
2: Olw'ekkumi n'olumu.
1: 11.
2: Si sekyo kyokka.
1: Not only that.
2: Era naye nga twenyumiririza mu Katonda ku bwa Mukama waffe Yesu Kristo.
1: But we also rejoice in God through our Lord Jesus Christ.
2: Atuwesezza kaakano okutabagana.
1: Through whom we have now received the reconciliation. Praise the Lord.
0: Yebaziwe Mukama.
1: Praise the Lord.
0: Yebaziwe Mukama.
1: The Bible is telling us here.
0: Bible yetugamba wano.
1: It was a demonstration.
0: Kwali kwolesa.
1: It was a demonstration.
0: Kuno kwali kwolesa.
1: Not a demonstration of power.
0: Sikwolesa manyi.
1: Not a demonstration of wealth.
0: Sikwolesa bugagga.
1: Not a demonstration of size.
0: Sikwolesa size yo.
1: It was not a demonstration of figure.
0: Sikwolesa kafiga yo. Kafiga kako.
1: Miss Uganda.
0: Mba Miss Uganda. Ngeri jiba chikola mu.
1: Praise the Lord.
0: Praise be to the Lord.
1: It was not a demonstration of weapons.
0: Sikwole sabia kruanyisa.
1: Because these days nations demonstrate weapons.
0: Enaku zino amawanga gala ebyo kruanyisa byago.
1: To show their strength.
0: Okulaga amanyi gago.
1: So they demonstrate. They demonstrate the strength of their power.
0: Kakano, bolesa amanyi gabo ge balina.
1: By blasting all those nuclear.
0: Ngazinyukiriya bazokuba ne zibatuka mu banga.
1: They blast them.
0: Ne zibatuka.
1: To tell America.
0: Okugamba America.
1: America, what are you talking about?
0: America, chicho tugamba.
1: We have the power also.
0: Nafe tuina amanyi.
1: We have the nuclear plants also.
0: Nafe zinyukiriya tuzirina.
1: So. Here,
0: kakano wano,
1: it was not a demonstration of power.
0: Tekwali kwole samanyi.
1: It was a demonstration of God's love.
0: Kwali kwole sa kwa kwagala kwa Katonda.
1: So the Bible has told us here.
0: Kakano Bible yetugambye wano.
1: God demonstrated his own love.
0: Timuka Katonda waffe yayolesa okwagala
1: kwe. His own love towards us.
0: Okwagala kwe erije tuli.
1: That while we were still sinners.
0: Bwe twalinga tukyali bononyi.
1: Christ died for us.
0: Kristo yatufirira.
1: So for Christ to die for us.
0: Kristo kubera nga asobola kutufirira.
1: It was a demonstration of God's love.
0: Kwali kwolesa kwa kwagala kwa Katonda
1: waffe. Because as a matter of fact.
0: Kubanga kino kye kituufu.
1: We were sinners.
0: Twali bononyi.
1: We were stuck.
0: Twali twakwatibwa.
1: We were doomed.
0: Twali tuli buziba ddala mu kibi.
1: In our sins.
0: Mu bibi.
1: We had no redeemer.
0: Era twali tetwalina mununuzi.
1: We had no savior.
0: Tetwalina mulokozi.
1: And according to the scripture, the Bible says, according to the scriptures, the Bible had already said it. That every soul that sinneth, every soul that sinneth shall die. And when we continue to read the scriptures, we come to know that for all had sinned and had fallen short of God's glory. All of us, we had committed sin. And actually, our sin was known by the reason of our actions. Our sin was in the blood. It was in the blood. Our blood. Our bloodline was already contaminated. That's why the doctors are still fighting.
0: Yes, they're
1: trying to do whatsoever they want to, they can do to fight HIV. Because it contaminates the blood. And the Bible says life is in the blood.
0: Hate Bible yetu gamanti obulamu buli mu musayi.
1: Life is in the blood.
0: Obulamu buli mu musayi.
1: When I get a gun,
0: kavunafu ne mundu,
1: and I shoot you,
0: ne besas,
1: you don't die because of the blade.
0: Tofa ruansonga nti kukubye ile sasi.
1: You die
0: ofa
1: because you have
0: you have poured the blood and the system of your blood has been attacked. The more you lose the blood, the more that you lose life.
1: Praise the Lord. If I just get a leather bread and I cut this young boy and I cut the vein, if I cut the vein and it begins to bleed, if it doesn't get immediate help and I cut the vein, if I cut the vein and it begins to bleed, if it doesn't get immediate help, just in

0: You go and read the book of Romans chapter 6. Okay, let's read there. I want to show you exactly. Let me show it to you. Separado Coradi. Romans chapter 5 and verses number 12. The Bible says,
1: Bible gamba,
0: therefore,
1: kakano,
0: just as through one man is sin,
1: okuita mukono na komuntu omu.
0: Let me say it again. Therefore,
1: kakano,
0: just as through one man, sin entered the world,
1: orechibicho muntu omu echa ingirensi,
0: and death through his sin.
1: Era no kufo kuita muchibi.
0: And thus death spread.
1: Era kakano kufa ne kwe yongera.
0: Spread to all men.
1: Okugenderi abantu bonna.
0: Because all sinned.
1: Kubanga bonna bayonona.
0: It was through one man.
1: Chali kuita muntu omu.
0: The Bible said, therefore,
1: kakano,
0: just as through one man is. One man sin entered the world.
1: Ngo okonona kwa muntu omwe chibi cha ingirensi.
0: And death.
1: Era nokufa.
0: Through sin.
1: Okuita muchibi.
0: And thus death spread to all men.
1: Era kakano okufa ne kweyongera kutambula eri abantu bonna.
0: Because all sinned.
1: Kubanga bonna bayonona.
0: For until the law.
1: Okutuse teka.
0: Until the law of sin was. In the world, but sin is not imputed when there is no law. So I want to emphasize this point. What the Bible is trying to tell us, that through one man is sin. Which man? Adam. Through the sin of Adam.
1: Okuita muchibi Adam chiakola.
0: Sin entered the world.
1: Echibi cha ingirensi.
0: And because of this sin,
1: orensonga yechibi chino,
0: death
1: okufa
0: reigned over.
1: Nekutani kokufuga.
0: So by the time you were born,
1: olunakure walingo zaliwa,
0: you were born in sin.
1: Wazaliwa muchibi.
0: And death was reigning over you.
1: Erechi okufanga kukufuga.
0: You were a slave to sin.
1: Oli muduwa chibi.
0: You were a slave to sin.
1: Wali muduwa chibi.
0: And you had nobody to get you out of sin.
1: It's
0: not because of what you did. Because of the blood. The blood of Adam. Remember, we are the descendants of Adam. Verses number 14. Nevertheless.
1: Okay.
0: Let's keep on go. 15. But the free gift is not like the offense. For it was by one man's offense. Many died.

0: Praise be to the Lord.
1: Much more the grace of God
0: era ekisa kya Katonda
1: and a gift by the grace
0: n'ekirabo olw'ekisa
1: by one man
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0: 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Come on, let us bless the Lord for that.
1: For if by one man's offense death reigned through one, through the flow that one.

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1: will reign in life through the one Jesus Christ
0: bajja kufuga mu bulamu okuyita mundu omu ye Yesu Kristo
1: therefore
0: kakano
1: as though one man's offense judgment came to all men
0: okubanga okoronako omuntu omu omusango gwajja eri abantu
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1: even so through one man's righteous act
0: era kakano n'okuyita mu butuukirivu bw'omuntu omu
1: the free gift came to all men
0: ekirabo ekituweebwa kyajja eri abantu bonna
1: resulting in justification of life
0: nga kiva mu kuweebwa obulamu
1: Number 19. For as by one man's disobedience, many were made sinners. And also, by one man's obedience, and also, by one man's obedience, many will be made right. Somebody give the Lord a hand. So it was like this. By one man is disobedient. You were made a sinner. Actually, for you to be a sinner, it was not your action. That means even the baby who is born today, she's born a sinner. Why? By one man is disobedience. By the contaminated blood of
0: Adam.
1: In the disobedience, it was told to him that of all the trees in the garden, you can eat as much as you can. As according to your appetite.
0: Oku appetite yo bweyimiridde.
1: You are free to eat.
0: Oli waddembe okulya.
1: But the tree.
0: Omuti,
1: that is in the middle of the garden.
0: The
1: tree
0: ogomuti,
1: in the middle of the garden.
0: Oguli masakati golusuku.
1: It is the tree of knowledge.
0: Ogo muti gwa kumanya.
1: Separating good from evil.
0: Ogo kwa ure chirunji ne chibi.
1: Don't touch.
0: Togukwatangako.
1: Don't eat.
0: Togulyangako.
1: Don't look at it.
0: Togutunulirangako.
1: So that was the instruction. And somebody may say, why? Because God wanted to prove. He wanted man to make a choice. Because God created man with what they call self-will.
0: Kubanga Katonda yatonda omuntu namuteekamu okukwesalira
1: wo. In you,
0: mugwe,
1: you have a treasure.
0: Oine chomwendo
1: called self-will.
0: Ngachiitibwa okwesalira wo.
1: You choose to do what is right and you choose to do what is wrong.
0: Osala okole kirungi obola ono sala okole ekibi.
1: So God wanted man
0: kakano katona yagala omuntu
1: to make a choice
0: okukola okusalawo
1: either to listen to his voice
0: oba okuwuliriza eddoboozi lye
1: or to listen to the voice of the enemy
0: oba okuwuliriza eddoboozi ly'omulabe
1: God never wanted man to be in the garden.
0: Katonda tiyachagala ko omuntu okubeera mu lusuku
1: that man should be in the garden
0: nti omuntu abeere mu lusuku
1: like a robot
0: ngalimunga chiroboti
1: programmed
0: nga atekebwamu program
2: like a robot.
0: Ngawolaba robot.
2: He gave man what they call self-will.
0: Yawomu mtu echitibwa okwesalirawo.
2: I need to listen very carefully. Njagalo mpulirize
0: bulungi.
2: So the devil came.
0: Kakano omubi najja
2: in the garden.
0: Muluso
2: found the woman.
0: Nasinka no mchala.
2: I don't know what she was doing.
0: Simanchi che yali akola.
2: Oh, she was gazing at the tree.
0: Oba yali atunulira muti.
2: Gazing at the fruit.
0: Nga atunulira ekibala.
2: And he told the woman.
0: Nagamba omuchala ono.
2: Told the woman.
0: Nagamba omukazi ono.
2: Did really God say you should not eat of the tree?
0: Dala chitufu mukama yachogena nti temulyanga ku muti guno.
2: Did he really say?
0: Dala chitufu yachogera.
2: He was trying to create doubt.
0: Ngagezaako kumuleta okuleta kubusabusa
2: muchalo no. God said.
0: Dala chitufu mukama yachogera.
2: You should not eat of this tree.
0: Temulyenga ku muti guno.
2: And the woman answered.
0: Ero muchalo.

0: atako. It is the same trick the devil uses even up to now.
1: Gwe muti gwe gumu ne satani gwacha akozesa paka kati.
0: And the devil said,
1: era satani na agamba,
0: he's a confuser.
1: Oh, yali okutabula.
0: He just confused.
1: Atabula butabuzi.
0: He said,
1: naye agamba.
0: The devil said,
1: satani na agamba.
0: I'm just paraphrasing because you know the scriptures. And the devil said, God knows when you eat of this tree, you shall be like him. To know good and evil. He was confusing. Because when you read Genesis chapter 1, verses number 26, even before Adam was created, I want you to mark these words. God said to himself, let us create man. Genesis
2: 1:26.
0: And God said, let us create man in our own image. According to our likeness. And let have dominion. You can stop there. God had already created man
1: Katonda yali yatonda domuntu
0: in his image.
1: Mukifananyiche.
0: Man was already like God.
1: Omuntu yali afanana nga Katonda
0: in his image.
1: Mukifananyiche.
0: In his likeness.
1: Mukufanana.
0: Man was already in the image of God. He was like God.
1: Yali nga Katonda.
0: Now the devil comes.
1: Kakano sitani ajja.
0: It twists the word.
1: Nagezako okugezako kudieka dieke chigamo.
0: God knows when you eat of the tree.
1: Katonda chimanye kavunolia kumuti.
0: You shall be like him.
1: Ogenda kubeeranga ye.
0: Ignorance of the scripture.
1: Okubulu okumanya kubya wandikibwa.
0: Even today.
1: Noluna kulolwa lero.
0: The devil tries.
1: Era satani agezako
0: to hide the people.
1: Okukweka abantu.
0: The truth.
1: Amazima.
0: The truth is already written in the scriptures.
1: Amazima. Tugalina mu byawandikibwa.
0: But we don't take time to read.
1: Nete tutwala budde kusoma.
0: We don't take time to study.
1: Nete tutwala budde kuyiga.
0: We don't have time for the word.
1: Tetuina budde bwa kigambo.
0: Any time.
1: Akasera kona.
0: Any day.
1: Oluna kurona.
0: The devil may come to you and.
1: Satan asobola kujja gy'oli n'asobola okudyeka dyeka.
0: Praise the Lord.
1: Yebazibwe mukama.
0: Praise the Lord.
1: Praise be to the Lord.
0: Omuntu already yali mu kifaananyi kya Katonda.
1: Already man was created in the image of God.
0: Satan wajja n'amugamba.
1: See, the devil came and told man, once eat of this forbidden fruit, you'll be like God.
0: By his choice, he made a decision to listen to the words of the devil than listening to the word of God. Even today, it is. You choose either to obey and follow.
1: No goberera.
0: It is by your choice.
1: Chiri mu kusala woko.
0: So through Adam is sin.
1: Okuita mukono na mchibicha Adam.
0: All of us.
1: Fena.
0: Sin entered our blood. But we thank God for the blood of Jesus. We thank God for his blood. When he shedded the blood, he dealt with the power power of sin once and forever. Now it is up to you to accept the gift of God. To accept the gift of God. To receive the gift of God. What is the gift of God? The gift of God is Jesus Christ.

0: we needed a blood
1: that
0: had no condemnation. And when Jesus shed that blood, when we believe, when we believe, we receive that gift. It is your choice to believe. The blood of Jesus can never work on you until when you believe. Praise the Lord. Praise the Lord. So on the cross, he demonstrated his ultimate act of love. In that he compelled, his love was compelling him to lay down his life for you and me. We now live because he died, and he died in our place. Without the cross, there is no salvation, because there is no redemption. Our redemption is in the death of Christ, when he paid the price. So these are the implications of the cross, the results of the cross, the result of the price he paid. Number one, the forgiveness of sin. Colossians chapter 2 and verses 13.
1: Abakolisayo 2:13.
0: Duka yosomema.
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0: Yes.
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0: on the cross,
1: kumusalaba,
0: when he said it is finished, he was talking about the price.
1: Yali ayogera kumutango.
0: I have paid the price.
1: Nto mutango ngusasude.
0: Now in Christ,
1: era kakano mu Kristu,
0: we have the forgiveness of sin.
1: Tuina okusonyiwa kwebibi.
0: Without the forgiveness of sin,
1: owatali kusonyiwa kwebibi,
0: there is no redemption.
1: Tewali kununulibwa.
0: There is no salvation.
1: Tewali bulokozi.
0: It is only in Christ.
1: Chirichoka mu Kristu,
0: that we are forgiven.
1: Tusonyiwa.
0: So what you have to do,
1: chiche tuina okubanga tukola,
0: to stay in Christ.

0: Because in Christ, there is forgiveness of sin. And without righteousness, nobody can see God. The wages of sin is death. So, my dear brothers and sisters, as we think about the death of Christ, I want you to deal with every sin and take the sin to Christ. His blood is sufficient to carry away that sin. Some of you say, you know, I have a weakness. A weakness of talking. We are talkative. Even my father is so talkative. Even my grandfather was talkative. We have a weakness. You know, I have a weakness. Sometimes I find myself speaking lies. You call it a weakness. That's why sometimes they call you on phone. Where are you? You are still in the bathroom. And you say, I am in Wandegeya on the border.
1: In the Wandegeya, ndi ku border border.
0: Or sometimes you say, in 5 minutes, I'm going to be there. In 4 minutes,
1: I'm
0: going to be there. You take 1 hour.
1: No, twalisawa namba.
0: You are a liar. You call it a weakness. But the wages of sin is death. I want you to deal with every weakness. As a matter of fact, it's not a weakness. It is a dog that the devil is using to plug you into.
1: Oyo Satani akuwalula
0: destruction.
1: Okutwala mukusikirizibwa.
0: You know, Pastor, I have a weakness.
1: Omanyi musumba nina obunafu.
0: Anger.
1: Obusungu.
0: Wanyiga.
1: When I become
0: envious,
1: I can beat my child. Don't bring to me a man.
0: Wanyiga muvuma.
1: Once I become angry, I can abuse him. When I become distressed, don't tell me about my mom. I can abuse him. When I become distressed, you call it your weakness.
0: But our God is pure. The good news I have, every sin can be dealt with.
1: Okay.
0: Every sin was already dealt with. On the cross. Carry that sin on the cross. Carry that weakness on the cross. Carry that weakness on the cross. The cross has the power to redeem us from every weakness. You know, Pastor, my weakness, when I see a girl, my weakness, when I see a ball, I feel like I have no air.
1: My
0: I feel like melting. Yes, I'm born again. I love Jesus. But when I see a girl, I feel I want to follow her. I feel like it is a magnet, the girl is pulling me.
1: Yeah.
2: Praise the Lord. There is still more grace.
1: Watch out, you wait, sir.
2: On the cross. I want to finish like this. Jesus dealt with your sin. It is by your faith in him. Carry that so-called weakness. And take it on the cross. Take it. To the cross, take now.
1: Chitwale kati.
2: To the cross.
1: Kumusalaba.
2: Amen.
1: Amen.
2: So number two.
1: Echokubiri.
2: Who are reconciled on the cross.
1: Kakano twa tabaganyizibwa.
2: Who are reconciled on the cross. Those are the results of the cross.
1: Ebyo byava kumusalaba.
2: Who are separated by sin.
1: Sin
2: has separated us from God. On the cross, he reconciled us.

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1: to God
0: eri Katonda.
1: You'd rather become an enemy of this president of Northern Korea.
0: Chisinga koko kubera omulabe wa president wa Northern Korea.
1: Than being the enemy of God.
0: O kubera omulabe wa Katonda.
1: Number three.
0: Ekyokusatu.
1: We received the freedom from the powers of sin.
0: Twafuna edembe okuva mu manyi.
1: From the powers of sin.
0: Mu manyi g'ekibi.
1: Romans 8:2.
0: Abalumi munana.
1: Number four.
0: Echokuna.
1: Victory over Satan.
0: Obuwanguzi okuveri Satani.
1: 2 Corinthians chapter 2 verses 14.
0: Abakolisayo 2:14.
1: Number four.
0: Echokutano.
1: Healing.
0: Okuonyezebwa.
1: We received our healing.
0: Twafuna okuonyezebwa kwaffe.
1: Isaiah 53 verses 5.
0: Isaiah 53. Let us read it.
1: Isaiah 53 verses 5. Let's read that one
0: again. Isaiah 53.
2: Isaiah
1: 53.
2: Egambye bweti.
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1: And the chastisement of our peace was laid upon him.
2: Era emiggo gye gye gituwonya.
1: Kidemu.
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0: By his stripes we are healed.
1: Buli we baamukubanga.
0: Every time they striped him.
1: Ngofuna okuwonyezebwa.
0: You received your healing.
1: Buli we baamukubanga.
0: Every time they striped him.
1: Ngofuna okuwonyezebwa.
0: You received your healing.
1: Ora emiggo gye.
0: By his stripes. We are healed.
1: You are going to be healed. Of every affliction. Not because of the pain that you feel. But as long as you believe. That he paid it all. By his stripes. You are healed already. I want you to believe for God for your healing.
0: Okirize Katonda eri okuwonyezebwako.
1: In Christ,
0: mu Kristo,
1: we receive our healing.
0: Twafuna okuwonyezebwako.
1: In other words,
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1: Very fast,
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1: We had pain.
0: Twalina obulumi.
1: Our pain was exchanged by his healing.
0: Obulumi bwaffe bwakyusibwa n'okuwonyezebwa kwe.
1: For us, we had pain, sickness.
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1: Cancer,
0: kokolo,
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0: By his stripes now,
1: fene tufuna okuwonyezebwa.
0: We received our healing.
1: Oba okuba engalo zikube.
0: If you are clapping, you clap. I cannot forget one time I told you. Thieves came to our house. They stripped us because I was the man. They bound my hands. And they were paralyzed. At the end, they came and roused me. But my hand was sodden. They tied me so tightly, even the blood couldn't. Praise be to the Lord. I reached the moment when I went to the church, I could clap and I couldn't feel myself. My hand was drying up. I raised my hand that had dried up, and I said unto Jesus, I believe what happened. You saw it and everything. You saw each and everything, but forgive of these. I condemned them for a while. What will they be seeing? But when I sorted myself in the word of God, I said, Lord, may you forgive them. Forgive them. They took away all our things, but I still have life. Say, Lord, by your stripes, the one that heals me, I receive my healing. After I had made that prayer, I told him like this. They normally tell you to clap when you do not want. The time that we get problem on your hands, you could like to clap but you couldn't. I said, Lord, may you heal my hands that I can clap for you. I said, Lord, Father, I miss your praise because I cannot clap my hands. If I tell you have your hands, you come and clap for Jesus. Clap for Jesus. By the fact of the cross, come and look and clap for Jesus.
1: Amen.
0: Amen. After I had made such a prayer, just believe God that He has already started. I slept very well. Late at 3, I dreamt a dream. A man came with a white tunic. There were two men. They told me that follow us. I followed them. It was a dream. We went up to the Garden City. The spiritual realm is always first in the dream. We went to the last floor. We found there a hospital. Have you ever seen a very clean hospital? Leave alone these international hospitals. I don't talk about Chiludu. I talk about that hospital. I cannot even explain. When we reached to that hospital, we found a doctor putting on white garments. I was put on a bed. He told me Henry even knew my name.
1: Okay.
0: He said, okay. He touched my hand.
1: It's okay.
0: He told me, now it's okay.
1: You can go.
0: Osobola kugenda. By the time that I raised up, the pain was no more. I have prayed for you. You having a certain kind of pain, believe the cross. By his stripes, by the time you shall live
1: with us,
0: that pain that you came around with, it will be no more.
1: On the cross,
0: He made available grace. He made
1: available His love.
0: On the
1: cross, He made available reconciliation. On the cross, He took our infirmity. On the cross, He substituted our poverty for His riches. On the cross, He took our shame. We receive His glory. On the cross, He was humiliated so that we can be exalted. On the cross, He was rejected so that you can be accepted. I am talking about somebody. You have been rejected. You have been rejected all around.
3: wrong. I have good news for you. On the cross, your rejection, is being taken away for you to receive His acceptance. Hallelujah.
0: Hallelujah.
3: I cannot exhaust the cross. It is the power of God for salvation to whosoever believes. Your work is to believe. I want you to stand up on your feet. In the name of Jesus. If you came with every kind of sickness, every kind of trouble, touch that place where you feel the pain. Believe in a minute, in a second. You receive your healing now. Let us raise our hands. Touch where the pain is. If you have no pain, in your heart, pray for those people who are troubling. Father, in the name of Jesus, by faith, I am commanding, let there be healing. For we have already received. But I felt a change in me. And I cannot hold on to. Hallelujah.
4: Amen.
3: I'm going to preach a very simple message this morning. Very simple message. I believe we are all going to be blessed. Hallelujah.
4: Amen.
3: Hallelujah.
4: Amen.
3: Let's go to the book of Joshua.
4: Katugene mchitabo cha Yosua.
3: The book of Joshua.
4: Mchitabo cha Yosua.
3: We all know one thing.
4: Fena tumanye chintu chimu.
3: That Joshua was a servant of Moses.
4: Nti Yosua yali muweleza wa Musa.
3: Very close. And the Bible says, each time Moses went to the mountain to meet God, Joshua camped in the tent. He was always in the tent, waiting for his master to return. Hallelujah.
4: Amen.
3: And this explains the reason why the Lord chose Joshua to be the successor of Moses. Hallelujah.
4: Amen.
3: Okay, Joshua chapter number 1. Verse 1. Now after the death of Moses, the servant of the Lord, it came to pass that the Lord spoke unto Joshua, son of Nun, Moses' minister, saying, Moses, my servant, is dead. Now therefore, arise and go over this Jordan, you and all the people, unto the land which I will give to them, even to the children of Israel. Let us pray. Heavenly Father, we thank you for this message. We know that you're here for us. And we believe that you have a great work that you want to do in us. That's why we call upon your spirit to lead us and teach us so that our eyes will open and our ears will open to hear the direction of the Holy Spirit. We welcome you and we give you everything that we have.
5: In Jesus' mighty name. Amen.
6: Amen.
5: Hallelujah.
6: Amen.
5: Hallelujah.
6: Amen.
5: So before I preach, let me talk to us about this text. God appears to Joshua. Why? Because Moses had died. When we talk about Moses, we simply reflect on the law and the covenant God made with the children of Israel. Moses was born in a state when God had already heard the cry of the children of Israel. So Moses' upbringing was preparation for the great work that God had to do in Israel. Because there were people crying, and there was a covenant God had already made with Abraham.
6: So
5: God could not forget the children of Israel. So Moses' birth was symbolic that something was yet to be done in the land for the children of God to be taken out of slavery. Tell your neighbor he was born for a mission. Moses' birth came at a time when all the children, the male children, were being killed. But his rescuing process was symbolic that something was yet to come out of him. He did not grow like a mere child, a Hebrew child. Though he was born of a Hebrew child, a Hebrew woman. But he was brought up in a palace. Hallelujah.
6: Amen. Praise the Lord. Praise the Lord.
5: And it happened that even before he was brought up, the daughter of Pharaoh needed someone to take care of the same child. But this is what happened. They again went and looked for the mother of Moses himself, and to come and prepare and nurture this baby. God's hand was upon this boy. Hallelujah.
6: Amen.
5: Remember Jukira, the way he was rescued. The mother got the idea with the father.
6: Mama yafune chilo wosone tata.
5: That instead of our boy being killed before us, because it was a decree from
6: Pharaoh.
5: Because the sons of the Hebrew had grown and they had multiplied in number, so they feared because they could take over the land of Egypt. And what Pharaoh said, go and kill every newborn or every young Hebrew boy. You see, by killing the male child, they are reducing the multiplication or the population of
6: Israel.
5: Hallelujah.
6: Amen.
5: Every time you kill a male, you are reducing multiplication. Because before God, every male represented multiplication. It represented a seed. So, killing the male child was very symbolic that he was killing a generation. But God could not allow a generation of Israel to be killed. The same thing that Herod did when he knew that the king was born in his land. Remember the Israel was under captivity. And the Roman Empire was ruling all over
7: Israel.
5: By the time Jesus was born, Israel was not in control over their land. Jerusalem, Samaria, and Judah, all over the land that was surrounded them, they were under the Roman Empire. So the people called the Herodes Baherodi.
7: They were ruling over the Roman Empire.
5: Hallelujah.
7: Amen.
5: So Jesus was born at a time when Roman Empire was ruling over
7: Israel.
5: So when Herod heard that the king was born,
7: Herod,
5: he said, I'm going to kill every young boy. But still God could not permit that. The same thing that happened with Moses. The same thing happened to Jesus. Every time God is yet to do something new, the devil rises. But this time God will not allow. Now let me tell you before I teach. There is nothing that is going to happen in your life that God will not be able to afford to rescue your life. I'm here to tell you, nothing will be able to kill you because you are born with a purpose. If you didn't have a purpose, you would have been dead. Hallelujah.
7: Amen.
5: Before you execute the plan God has for your life, you will live to serve God. David said, I will not die. I will live and proclaim the goodness of God. So everyone born with the purpose of God, God takes charge. Tell your neighbor, every time you are born with God's purpose, God takes charge. Hallelujah.
7: Amen.
5: Mukama yebazibwe.
7: Praise the Lord.
5: Mukama yebazibwe.
7: Praise the Lord.
5: So here is Moses.
7: Musa wuno.
5: Taken in the palace.
7: Ali mulubiri.
5: And the Pharaoh looks for who is going to take care of the baby.
7: Atenga falomo anonyo mtu agenda okulabirira omwana.
5: They go around the country.
7: Bagenanga betolole nsi.
5: Now the lot again falls on the mom.
7: Atat nebalanga abalandinga ku mama womwana yinyine.
5: And then say, you mother.
7: Nebagamba nti mama.
5: They even didn't know.
7: Tebamanya nakumanya.
5: They say, you woman.
7: Amugamba omukazi.
5: Come and take care of this baby.
7: Changola bilira omwana ono.
5: You know what happened?
7: Omanye church tukao, echa tukao.
5: The mom knew who the baby was.
7: Mama yamanya chi omwana ochali.
5: She just started from where she stopped.
7: Yatandikira we yakoma.
5: Breastfeed the baby.
7: Nayo so mwana.
5: Nurse the baby.
7: Nalabirira omwana.
5: But also on salary, she was again paid.
7: Atenga asasulwa nokusasulwa.
5: What the devil intends for bad, God is going to turn it around for
7: Katonda
5: good. Hallelujah.
7: Amen.
5: What Pharaoh never knew, that she's again is putting the mother of the baby in charge of the baby. So Moses was brought up
7: Musa yakula yakuzibwa
5: by his own mother.
7: Ngakuzibwa mama we.
5: Hallelujah.
7: Amen.
5: Because there was a task ahead of him.
7: Kubanga wali wo mulimo omunene
5: mama. Now the Bible says,
7: Bible yegamba,
5: Moses went and did whatever he did.
7: Nti Musa yagenda nakola byonna bye yakola.
5: He accomplished whatever he accomplished.
7: Namaliriza byonna bye yamaliriza.
5: So when God was to bring the law into the world,
7: Katonda bwe yali anatelolete teeka mu nsi,
5: when God was about to bring his rule in the world. Because when you talk about law, it means governance, submission, or subduing.
7: Amen.
5: Hallelujah.
7: Amen.
5: Now, law requires obedience. So when God wanted the the nations to obey him.
7: He raised one
5: man called Moses.
7: To
5: him he gave the commandments to govern his
7: people.
5: Hallelujah.
7: Amen.
5: Hallelujah.
7: Amen.
5: Now this is what happened. Time comes. Moses dies.
7: Musafa.
5: Moses dies.
7: Musafa.
5: Do you know the meaning of dying of Moses?
7: It
5: has two implications. Two implications. When Moses dies, it is a very representation of the end of the law. Because law came with. When Moses dies, the original vision bearer of the Ten Commandments dies. Now God raises this man called
7: Joshua.
5: Hallelujah.
7: Amen.
5: Hallelujah.
7: Amen.
5: This is what the Bible says.
7: Chino Bible chegamba.
5: Now, after the death of Moses, the servant of the Lord, it came to pass that the Lord spoke unto Joshua, son of Nun, Moses' minister, saying, Moses, my servant, is dead. Hallelujah.
7: Amen.
5: Let me tell you, church,
7: we
5: are living in a new covenant where the law of Moses already died. At the beginning of the ministry of Jesus Christ, the Bible says, Christ is the end of the law. So that, Yesu yenkomero ya mateka. Uyu msomesa. Okugwa wakili ateka we kirala. Mukama yebazibwe.
7: Praise the Lord.
5: Whoever is civil. Mukama yebazibwe.
7: Praise the Lord.
5: Now when Jesus comes,
7: nti Yesu waja,
5: Moses had to die.
7: Musa yaino kufa.
5: Before Moses
7: Musa tanaba,
5: died,
7: tanaba kufa,
5: the law was so alive.
7: Eteka lyali damu nyo.
5: So when the one given the law dies,
7: buafa,
5: Joshua had to be appointed.
7: Yosua ino kulondebwa.
5: Hallelujah.
7: Amen.
5: Mukama yebazibwe.
7: Praise the Lord.
5: And God could not speak to Joshua
7: Katonda itasobola kuogera na Yosua
5: as long as Moses was alive.
7: Nga Musa chali mulamu.
5: The grace could not come
7: Echisa chaita sobola kuja
5: as long as the law was alive.
7: Geteka lichali damu.
5: Now when Christ came
7: Echisa wechaja,
5: the law has no power over us.
7: Eteka leteli inabuyinza.
5: Hallelujah.
7: Amen.
5: That is why
7: Songaraji,
5: we are believers of a new covenant.
7: Tuliba kiliza benda gane mpia.
5: We have another testament
7: tuina enda gane mpia
5: that law is written on the hearts, not inside, not on the books.
7: Praise our Lord.
5: So the Bible says,
7: Bible yegamba,
5: Moses is dead.
7: Musa afude.
5: Now therefore, verse number 2. Now therefore, arise, go over this Jordan. You and all the people go into the land which I do give them unto the children of Israel. Hallelujah.
7: Amen.
5: Hallelujah.
7: Amen.
5: Mukama yebazibwe.
7: Praise the Lord.
5: Kanjogere wane ebigambo ebiddako wansi malirize. Verse number 6. The Bible says,
7: Bible yegamba,
5: be strong and of good courage.
7: Damu amani gumomoyo.
5: For unto these people
7: kubanga gwe
5: shall you divide for their inheritance.
7: Olisikiriza abantu bano enseno.
5: Which I saw unto their fathers to give them. Verse 7. Only be strong and very courageous.
7: Neimalo kudamu amani.
5: That you may observe to do everything according to the law which Moses, my servant, commanded you. Turn not from it right or right hand or left hand. So that you may prosper wherever you go Hallelujah.
4: Amen.
5: Mukama yebazibwe.
4: Praise the Lord.
5: Mukama yebazibwe.
4: Praise the Lord.
5: Verse number 8.
4: Oromunana.
5: And this book of the law,
4: ekitabo kino ekyamateeka,
5: shall not depart out of your mouth. Tekivenga mukamwako. Shall not depart out of your mouth.
4: Tekivenga mukamwako.
5: But you shall meditate therein day and night. And you may observe to do according to all that is written therein. For you shall make your way prosperous. And then you shall have good success.
4: Amen.
5: Hallelujah.
4: Amen.
5: Mukama yebazibwe.
4: Amen. This is where the message is that I brought today.
5: And this, the message I'm preaching is this book of the law. That is the topic for the message. This book of the law. Hallelujah.
4: Amen.
5: Hallelujah.
4: Amen.
5: Now God said
4: Katonda yagamba
5: to Joshua,
4: Eliyoswa,
5: for you to be able to accomplish the purpose I have for you, you have to present yourself in a manner that is very ready to be used. The first thing he says, do not fear. Number two, be courageous to observe everything that has been written in this book of the law. Hallelujah.
4: Amen.
5: Mukama yebazibwe.
4: Praise the Lord.
5: Every time there is succession, every time there is transfer of power, God prepares another generation to run the same vision that he began. Nobody in the scripture that stops the move of God. But God prepares. This something Elijah had. He thought was the only prophet in the land. Regardless of what he did, God still had more people that are going to worship him.
4: So,
5: every time God begins a movement, someone else is going to catch up with a vision. When God started with Moses, however much he died, there was someone ready in the tent. There was someone ready to be used to carry on the mantle to another generation. But one thing God says, to whoever that is ready to carry on the move, one, do not fear. Two, be courageous. Three, observe everything that I've commanded. Keep them on your fingers, so that you don't go left or right of it. Observe everything that I've commanded. Keep them on your fingers, so that you don't go left or right of it. In other words,

0: unto Jesus,
1: omutandisi,
0: the author,
1: okukeza,
0: and the finisher of our faith.
1: Hallelujah.
0: Amen.
1: What is this? He's saying, keep the focus. So God was telling this man, keep focus. Don't deviate left or right. But stay connected. Tell your neighbor, stay connected. For this one more time, if God is to work with you, do not deviate. Hallelujah.
0: Amen. Praise the Lord.
1: Now God was still talking to this young man. Because he also led the children of Israel for 40 years. And he was in the land for 40 years. Hallelujah.
0: Amen.
1: Mukama favors.
0: Praise our Lord.
1: The Bible says, Bible
0: gamba,
1: in this book of the law shall not depart out of your mouth. Tell your neighbor, it shall not depart out of your mouth. I don't know what we understand by this phrase. This is a powerful phrase.
0: Praise your man.
1: He did not say this book shall not depart out of your heart. He did not depart out of your sight.
0: Mumaso go kumutima go.
1: But he said your mouth.
0: Ne yagamba mukamwako.
1: What does this mean?
0: Chino chitegeza chi.
1: The book.
0: Echitabo.
1: Not a word.
0: Si echigambo.
1: Not a chapter.
0: Si esula.
1: Because Moses came with five what?
0: Kubanga
1: Musa. Five books.
0: Yajane bitabo
1: so
0: bitano.
1: It was a volume written on the tablets. In those days it was stone tablets. One of the writing was God's hand himself writing. Now if you are to walk with God, one big requirement, get the book. Get the what? Get the book. Now, this is not the book I'm talking about. This is not the book. This is a dictionary.
0: A no dictionary.
1: Of God's written books. These are books. What we call the book. The book is symbolic of the word. God told him, get the book out of the written inscriptions, out of the so many books, because by then there was Genesis, Deuteronomy, Exodus, Levites, and what else? Numbers. Those were the first Deuterocanonical books. And God told this man, get the book of the law. Put it on your mouth.
0: The same thing
1: that
0: this book of the law, the man is already
1: died.
0: He has left five books. When God comes to meet this man, he tells him the book.
1: Hallelujah.
0: Amen.
1: Amugambe kitabo kino.
0: He says this book
1: tekivanga mukamwako.
0: Never leave your mouth.
1: Now where?
0: Kakatiwa.
1: Do we speak from? Jesus says in Mark chapter 7, what fills your heart, the mouth does what?
0: Speaketh.
1: Now God was telling him, on the mouth there is no storage. Storage is deep down your heart. But if you want to speak, you have to revisit your heart and let the mouth speak what you have inside of you. What we call the word is the strength is the

0: covenant.
1: Yendagano.
0: The what we call the book. It is the relationship you have with your God. Because the book can die. But what you have inside of you becomes the truth you can stand on. Hallelujah.
1: Amen.
0: So God tells him, get this book on your mouth. Very spiritual. Very revelational. Because we don't have books on the mouth. You can't have a book on your mouth. But he was saying, fill your entire life with this book. Get everything about you. So that whatever you speak will carry the message. Whatever you speak, you'll have a basis to possess what I want you to possess. You must have a book to step in the promises. You must speak the book, what the book says. Because I'm going to give you everything that I've spoken. This is the promise. He says, I'm going to take you into the heritage of your children, and that what I spoke to your forefathers.
1: Let me say this.
0: The reason why we don't take over the heritage God has for us, you know why? There is no book. There is no book on our mouth. Why? If God is to use you, if God is to make a covenant with you, He prepares your life. He prepares your heart. So that the whole of you is consumed. What you speak on the behalf of God. Whatever you do, you don't do what you want, but according to what He wants. That is having the book. I'm not talking about books. Let this book. Hallelujah.
1: Amen.
0: Mukama yebazibwe.
1: Praise our Lord.
0: Mukama yebazibwe.
1: Praise the Lord.
0: Now God measures on the book.
1: Katonda of
0: God measures the bases.
1: Anti asinzira ku bitabo.
0: Let me tell you this.
1: The kambabulire chigambo.
0: This is the oldest book in the entire world.
1: Chino che chitabe kya sinzo obukadde mu nsi yonna.
0: It is a book that has stood generations. This is a book. The only book which has so many books in it. It has been fought against, but no one has overcome this book. It has been there for centuries. Now, it is not just in vain that it has stayed. It has always stayed looking for who will own it. Looking for who will understand it. Looking for who will believe in it. Some have got hold of it and have simply hidden from the people. Hallelujah.
1: Amen.
0: When you go to Rome, Italy, this book has been put into the archives of the Roman Catholic Church. And no one was allowed to read. But they could not also take possession of a
1: written.
0: When you read the history, now when the Roman Empire came and ruled over Israel,
1: Roman Empire
0: stole everything regarding on the Jewish culture. Because the Jewish culture has their roots in the book. So they denied them everything, including the book. But
2: But you don't know how the book reached you. There is power, not words, but there is power in what we call the book. Hallelujah.
0: Amen.
2: Give
0: the Lord a hand of praise.
2: So God was telling this young man, for me to work with you, you must have a book. You don't have a book on your mouth? I have no business with you. Hallelujah.
0: Amen.
2: Number one qualification. You have to get a book. This is what the Bible says. The Bible says, and this book of the law shall not depart out of your mouth, but thou shalt meditate therein day and night. And thou shalt observe according to all that is written therein.
0: Amen.
2: For you shall make your way prosperous.
0: Amen.
2: Hallelujah.
0: Amen.
2: And you shall have good success.
0: Amen.
2: The only way you can succeed in the matters of God is to abide by the word. This is the way you are going to abide by the word.
0: We are all Joshua. We are in the generation of Joshua.
2: Duachi.
0: Why?
2: Kubanga Musa yafa.
0: Because Moses is dead.
2: Yesu nakolachi.
0: And Jesus came.
2: Eleri nyalia Yesu.
0: And the name of Jesus.
2: Muhibru balita Yeshua. Mukama yebazibwe.
0: Praise the Lord.
2: Kati omulembe gwe tuliko.
0: Now the generation where we are.
2: Tuvude ku mulembe gwa mateeka.
0: We've left the generation of the law.
2: Tuli ku mulembe gwa Yoshua.
0: We are in the generation of Joshua.
2: Nga Kristo Yesu.
0: Where Christ Jesus.
2: Ye nkomero ya mateeka.
0: He's the end of the law.
2: Atandika n'ekisa.
0: He begins with the
2: Kati
0: grace.
2: Kati omuntu yenna n'abeera mu kisa.
0: Everyone to stay in the grace.
2: Omuntu yenna agenda okukolagana ne Katonda.
0: Everyone to relate with God.
2: Number one qualification.
0: Ekisanyiza ekisooka.
2: You have to keep the word on your mouth. Number two, you will meditate on it day and night. Now, meditation is a second stage in learning. First of all, learning requires to acquire knowledge. Once you acquire, you get the knowledge. Keep it in you. Meditation cannot come onto what you've not acquired. The basis for you to meditate is to call to your memory.
0: Now,
2: you
0: may remember or recall someone you saw. And you say he was so and so and so. You got it. But you've never seen him, you cannot remember. Isn't so?
2: Due to the Shaka's expansion policy, the Matutangoni, the Masekongoni, they went to the Western Africa.
0: You just remember the way your teacher was.
2: So you wanted narrating. You wanted to sit in a class.
0: Ngoyagala kutula mukalasiyo. Mchinacho.
2: So, Mukama agamba Yoshua.
0: God says unto Joshua,
2: fumintiriza.
0: Meditate.
2: In fact, ekigambo kufumintiriza.
0: Meditation.
2: Kwa baita okuzza obuki.
0: Is renewing.
2: Is to chew cud.
0: Okuzza obwenkumu.
2: Naina mukwano gwange. Sina mukwano gwange, kazini wange.
0: Aha, my cousin.
2: Twali mukyalo.
0: We're in the village.
2: For us, swallowing
0: red paper, it was a
2: habit.
0: You get around three, you swallow them.
2: After
0: eating food,
2: for him, he
0: could belt, chew, and then swallow.
2: I don't
0: know whether he had got
2: shit.
1: doubt.
2: Sibu na agaya.
1: And then choose.
2: Kafankunari. Kakati. Yali yera bidendi yasoka kumira buka amula.
1: He forgot that he had swallowed red pepper before eating food.
2: Kati huna boya.
1: When he built, the red pepper came out.
2: You
1: see the eyes turning red.
2: He ran to
1: drink water. But red pepper doesn't just leave the mouth. Even the goat chewing cut there. It means it's first ate.
2: Now you cannot chew.
1: Tosobola kugaya.
2: What you did not eat.
1: Chotalide.
2: So when the Bible says meditate,
1: Bible yebwegamanti
2: fumitiriza, it means first taking.
1: Ekitegeza soko yingize.
2: What you can think about at night.
1: Osobola okulowooza ekiro.
2: Omuntu wache tulowooza.
1: Do you know why we don't think?
2: Kubanga tetulina bya kulowooza.
1: Because we don't have what to think upon.
2: Muntu ajja nakusanga.
1: Someone comes meet you.
2: Jomperekereko.
1: Tell you come escort me.
2: Tulagawa.
1: Where are we going? Tell you just come. This man abused me. They find you in the church. And you start hating people. Do you know what she did to me? Come, I tell you. You know that one.
2: It's
1: like sweet potato that is not drink. We shall take care of him. Ora. He has not even thought.
2: The devil has used people
1: Stani,
2: because they fail to acquire knowledge. It is this knowledge that you can ponder.
1: Okumanya kunoko sobola oku.
2: Hallelujah.
1: Amen.
2: You cannot meditate on to what you don't have.
1: Tosobola kufume intiriza chotalina.
2: So God tells him.
1: Kama
2: mugamba, if I'm to work with you, if I'm to be with you like I was with Moses, you have to meditate.
1: We have born again here who don't meditate. Do you know what you meditate? You know where the
2: stop.
1: They don't lie you. You said no. She was about to hit. Now we've begun when he's seated. They lied us there. That's what you know. Praise the Lord. We've meditated things that don't exist. Define you the truth. I could meditate things that couldn't build me. Do you know waking up at night? You start meditating. Imagine. I'm an orphan. My dad is dead. Now I don't know. You take 2 hours remembering your dad who died 10 years ago. You know, in 91 he died. But you've woken up in the midnight, in the middle of the night. You find a brother. He has woken up. He's thinking about things that went long ago. That Lord abused me. Okay, I don't care she died, but she abused me. You even think about someone who's already dead. She died a long time ago. That man wouldn't have left me with the kids. And now I'm here working for them. I have to buy everything for them. Now look at the things you're meditating. The Bible's daughters.
2: Tabo.
1: Meditate upon the book
2: Misana nadi.
1: Day and night.
2: You can't meditate on God
0: because
2: there's a lot of stuff going around your head.
0: A
2: lot of unforgiveness. If you were a man, you were thinking that woman wouldn't have done that. If you a woman,
0: is
2: that man. You can't even say that God. Why?
0: Rachi.
2: You are preoccupied with chaff. Chaff. Bible gamba wait.
0: The Bible says bomuna yawulebyo muwendo mubitagasa.
2: Kati obuzibu buli mukwaula.
0: Now the problem is separating.
2: Mungambiro yakulinanye sister brother yawula.
0: Get to know, separate what's good and what's bad.
2: Ochali mubiri ebitagasa.
0: You're still in awful things. Chokoya galaka mwako mukama akafule nga akake. And you want God to make you mouth like his.
2: Hallelujah.
0: Amen.
2: Tetuna yaula.
0: You don't know yet.
2: Mwali wano ku Sunday waliwo oluganda yajja n'ayimba wano ennyimba.
0: There was a brother who came and sang last time.
2: Alina omwenge omusumu maliba makadde. Hallelujah.
0: Amen.
2: Ali no obubaka bwa Yesu.
0: He has the message of Christ.
2: Ne bwayimba olaba kamiliyoni.
0: But when he sings, you see kamiliyoni in all of.
2: Tumana nitwogeramu naye awo ku. Nagamba nze manyi studio zenkoleramu ne kamiliyoni mwako. So what?
0: After you see that the same studios where I work my songs, that's the same.
2: No luyimba lu lwali olwokubiri olupya.
0: Even his second year song.
2: Bwerere butalimu byonanga bibigambo bya
0: Nawolof. Vanity. Now you say every song that you bring.
2: Kakati tulemyo kwaulebyo muwendo.
0: Now we failed to separate appreciate things. And we're praying God to pray to do for us the new work.
2: The qualification.
0: Ebisanyizo. Let me show you some qualifications.
2: This book of the law shall not depart out of your mouth, but you shall meditate therein day and night, that you may observe to do according to what is written
0: therein.
2: Hallelujah.
0: Amen.
2: Mukama yebazibu.
0: Praise the Lord.
2: Ebiwandikibwamu.
0: That has been written into
2: osobola
0: it.
2: Kubyekuuma.
0: You can only observe them through meditating them.
2: Hallelujah.
0: Amen.
2: Hallelujah.
0: Amen.
2: Mungeri eno,
0: in this way, you will prosper in your way. And you will see the blessing. Where is the blessing? Where is the prosperity? It is through working with Jesus Christ. Putting the word in our mouth. I told you the mouth cannot
2: express
0: up till when your heart is filled. Child of God. Fill your heart. That your mouth can speak.
2: Hallelujah.
0: Amen.
2: The
0: generation where we are, the covenant we
2: are,
0: it needs the word.
2: Tell your neighbor, and this book.
0: This
2: book. When I talk about that
0: book,
2: it is more than a book. It's more than these books.
0: Whenever
2: you talk about book, this is the meaning. It means God himself. Because the book has the word.
0: And
2: the Bible says, Jesus is the word of God. John chapter 1 verse
0: 1.
2: In the beginning was the word. The word was with God. And the word became God. Nothing that was created would be created without him. Hallelujah.
0: Amen.
2: Now if you don't have this word, you don't have this book, you're not going to create with your mouth. Because with your mouth you create. With your mouth you make. And with your mouth you destroy. Depending on what is in your heart, your mouth is going to create. Hallelujah.
0: Amen.
2: This word, this book, shall always abide on your mouth.
0: I don't know what we are keeping. Ask your neighbor, what are you keeping? What does your mouth speak? Tell him, don't sleep, what have you kept? If God is in heaven, he looks at what we've kept in a storage.
2: Hallelujah.
0: Amen.
2: Ochimento in a telekero.
0: Do you know that you have a storage?
2: The Bible says,
0: Bible yegamba.
2: And a good mouth.
0: Nchi omumu omulunji.
2: Out of the good treasure. Of his heart. Brings out good words.
0: Wava ebigamba ebirunji.
2: And so is justified.
0: Elanga yejelezebwa.
2: By your mouth.
0: Akamako.
2: You are justified.
0: Wejelezebwa.
2: Or you are condemned.
0: Obo saliwo musango.
2: Hallelujah.
0: Amen.
2: Another person
0: omuntu omulala
2: that the Lord touched his mouth
0: Katonda gwe yakoma kamwake
2: was Isaiah.
0: Yali Isaiah.
2: He didn't touch anywhere.
0: Teyatukwata wantu walala wonna.
2: He didn't touch anywhere.
0: Teyakwata walala na.
2: But he got this burning call. Yakwata chisiki. Echomuliro elianda.
0: The burning coal.
2: Yali teka kumumua.
0: He placed it on his mouth.
2: Asebo ne banyabo ngamalizi.
0: Ladies and gentlemen, as a wound up.
2: Abamu echigendo tule mesogenda mugu.
0: Many of us, what will hinder us to go to heaven?
2: Atene nombiogera mbalokole.
0: I speak this in born again.
2: Echigendo kule mesama lokolo genda mugu.
0: What will hinder us in going into heaven?
2: Mimua.
0: Mouth. Big mouth.
2: Mugere bigambo abantu ne bakaba.
0: You speak words and people cry. You speak words and people's heart get broken because you've made your mouth saba saba that breaks and shatters people's hearts. Yet,
2: originally,
0: your mouth is supposed to glorify the name of the Lord and building people.
2: Hallelujah.
0: Amen.
2: Ladies
0: and gentlemen,
2: the only qualification
0: ministering together with the Lord in this generation of Christ Jesus, it is putting by abiding the word into your mouth.
2: Hallelujah.
0: Amen.
2: Whatever you speak attracts God or sends God away from you. Whatever you speak builds somebody or breaks somebody. Hallelujah.
0: Amen. Praise the Lord. Lift your hand up in air.
2: Gamba ayi mukama.
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0: mulinyali ya Yesu
2: kubira mukamengaleza.
0: Give the Lord a hand of praise.
2: Hallelujah.
0: Amen.
2: Hallelujah.
0: Amen.
2: And this book
0: ere kitabo kino
2: nafuna obubaka bonna naku.
0: I got this message a few days back.
2: And this book, there is a specific book God speaks. It points on more than papers written by man. Failure to see this book. Failure to understand this book. You may not walk with God. Hallelujah.
0: Amen.
2: Never seven never nyavu.
0: Ladies and gentlemen.
2: Damu amanyi.
0: Courageous.
2: Gumo omoyo.
0: Amen.
2: Kubanga mukama agenda kubera nawe.
0: Because the Lord is going to be with you.
2: Ngabo yaline Musa.
0: As he was with Moses.
2: Hallelujah.
0: Amen.
2: Hallelujah.
0: Amen.
2: Naye mundagane mpya.
0: But in the new covenant.
2: Atubanje ekitabo.
0: He demands us the book.
2: Ekisa Kristo kyaleta.
0: The book that Christ brought.
2: Atubanje ekitabo.
0: We are demanded the book.
2: Come on.

0: are the vessels to be used.
1: So a highly effective Christian will be

0: mbeera mu bulamu gy'osobola kuddayo n'ogeregerenyaako
1: kiba kizibu.
0: It becomes complicated.
1: Ng'osobola okuddira embeera gy'oliyitamu,
0: you can handle over the situation you're passing through.
1: Nga n'ogamba
0: and you say, oh,
1: nga Yokana bw'agamba bw'ati,
0: as John says.
1: So the only way you can hear the voice of the Lord is by relating the current situation with the word of God.
0: We are having born agains. He can never handle up his life with the word.
1: That is very dangerous. In every situation, Jesus Christ is the same.
0: Christo ye.
1: That means Jesus works and applies in every situation in our lives.
0: Take an example.
1: If you are a mother at home, you have backing scriptures in the Bible. If you are an orphan,
0: waliwo ekyawandikibwa ekisobola okusobola okwesigama.

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0: if you are a soldier,
1: bagamba omusirikale yali effective.
0: When they talk about the soldier who is effective,
1: ateekwa okuba ng'awuliriza eddoboozi lya mukama we.
0: He has to listen to the voice of his master.
1: Bamugamba kyuka ku right.
0: We will tell him turn to the right.
1: Takola about turn.
0: He does not make about turn. You know those soldiers? They are having guns with spear.
1: So
0: there is someone with a gun. You are in the line. They told him, go forward. If you don't listen well, it's like they are telling you, go back.
1: Owemabega yawulidde bulungi.
0: So the behind one
1: nakuli masa awulidde bulungi.
0: And the in front of who you
1: emuntu erikechi bagenda okugamba nti kyuka tutula mabega
0: turn look

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1: Someone
0: is in front, you looks at the bat. Together with the gun. Then you are taking up your heart. So that you want to go back. Ladies and gentlemen, failure to listen well, they bring death.
1: Hallelujah.
0: Amen.
1: You can never be effective when your antennas

0: I told you the first level is to know and understand the word
1: si
0: of God. Not only knowing it, but to refer to it with the teachers.

0: origin.
1: Based on the fact that it has the origin,
0: therefore, destiny.
1: It also has the destiny. Amidst of the way,
0: you have to relate
1: oina okuzukeregrenya
0: with the origin
1: obuvo
0: in reference to your destiny.
1: Ngobugeregrenya ni kumagenda go. You understand what I'm talking about? Your life came from God. It has to mend the way with the Lord. Because it has the destiny.
0: Hallelujah.
1: Amen.
0: It implies
1: no life. You can never do something alone. There is nothing you're going to do coming from out of the blue and falls down. Everything that you do, it is written, and it's coming from somewhere.
0: Therefore, you have to refer. You have to make a reference with your origin. Because you have a beginning. Therefore, your end is properly defined from the beginning. Because the Bible says, He determines the end from the Hallelujah.
1: Amen.

0: Jesus says like this,
1: my sheep
0: endiga zange
1: hear my voice,
0: ziwulire dobozi lyange,
1: and because they hear my voice
0: orenso ngati biwulire dobozi lyange,
1: I know them,
0: nzimanyi.

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0: my sheep know my voice. Just read that Bible.
1: Endiga zange zimanye eddoboozi lyange.
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0: Mukama yayogera dda.
1: There is no voice that you are waiting to hear. Tewali ddoboozi
0: gwe lyolindirira kuwulira.
1: He has already spoken.
0: Yayogera dda.
1: He spoke his word.
0: Yayogera ekigambo kye.
1: And the world came into being.
0: Era ensi n'ebeerawo.
1: Hallelujah.
0: Amen.
1: By his word,
0: okuita mu kigambo kye,
1: he commanded,
0: yalagira,
1: that Jesus will come and bring salvation.
0: Yesu alijja n'aleeta obulokozi.
1: And today we are saved.
0: Era ka

Praise be to the Lord. That's how physics teaches. It says that if you burn the paper, it changes from having the chemical energy and to bring

There's nothing new that we do. We join things coming from one form to another form. Take an example. The Englishman said, "We have nothing new." You see this house. Everything that is on it, it has ever. It was just made and become something different. So the doors, the windows, the bars, they were there, the mirrors.

0: There was nothing here new that was
1: abandonment.
0: The house, the walls you are seeing, they were once.
1: So, buli kimu kye tulina olwaleero.
0: Everything that we have today,
1: kyafuuka bufuusi form.
0: It was just changed.
1: Era kikyasobola okufuulibwa ekirala.
0: And can be changed to become something new.
1: Muzungu n'amaliza ng'agamba.
0: The Englishman winded up saying. Embeera tesobola kutondebwawo okuba okumalibwawo naye ekyusibwa bukyusibwa okuva mu mbeera emu
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0: okubeera embeera eya chemical change oba eya physical
1: change.
0: There is a change that comes when it cannot go back. It can never go back to its original state.
1: Nebaayo endala ng'osobola okutwala amazigo n'ogateeka mu ki mu friji ne gafuuka ice.
0: There is a one
1: way physical.
0: You can take your water.
1: Hallelujah.
0: Amen.
1: Similarly,
0: even in our life, there are some things which can never return to the original state. They can never return to the original. Give me one thing.

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0: kyali kibaddewo olwedde Katonda yakikola dda.
1: It has ever existed.
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1: you just enter into it.
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0: So ekigambo kye weetaaga okufuuka okubeera,
1: the word that you need to become,
0: kiba kyannaku nnyo singa oba tokitegedde.
1: It will be of sorrow if you don't understand it.
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1: As much as we have highly effective people in church,
0: newankubadde nga tuyina abantu ab'omugaso mu kanisa.

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1: 2 Chronicles chapter 16 verse 9.
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1: mere having the concept in their hearts.
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1: era ne bagoberera.
0: Hallelujah.
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1: buli mulundi we bagoberera,
0: I give them what?
1: Mbawa
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0: Takolagana nabayimiridde.
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0: Tuina abantu mukanisa basebo ne banyana.
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0: of eternal life while here,
1: bwabatiyatambula
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0: bwabatiyaina concept of originality,
1: if he didn't have the concept of originality,
0: he can never be effective.
1: Tasobola kubeera wa mugaso.
0: So, however much you pray on his burial time,
1: newankubadde ng'omusabira kas

0: nze ne kitange tuli omu. 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
1: a combination tewali asobola GBT.
0: There's no one who can beat that combination.
1: No one.
0: Tewali muntu.
1: The combination of Jesus and the Father.
0: Combination ya Yesu ne kitawe.
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1: You see the knowledge and being profitable in Christ where we are.
0: Obeera mu Kristo.
1: You are in Christ.
0: Ate obeera mu Katonda mwennyini.
1: You are in God himself.
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1: Emmanuel.
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0: Praise the Lord.
1: Kumi na nya Bible egambe bweti.
0: The Bible said like this.
1: Therefore the Lord himself will give you a sign.
0: Katonda mwene anabawa kabonero.
1: Behold, the virgin shall conceive.
0: Mtembele nebo lubuto.
1: And bear a son.
0: Erat zalo mwana.
1: And shall call his name Emmanuel.
0: Era alimuita erinnya lye Emmanuel.
1: Hallelujah.
0: Amen.
1: Hallelujah.
0: Amen.
1: Obaka bwenjagala okugabanako naffe
0: to share with us this evening.
1: Baguita Emmanuel.
0: It is called Emmanuel.
1: That is a message I want us to share today. Emmanuel is a Hebrew name.
0: Chigambo cha Reblania.
1: That God gave to Isaiah.
0: Katonda chewa Isaiah.
1: That in those days,
0: ntimubirebyo,
1: a virgin will conceive.
0: Embele la enebo lubuto.
1: This will be a sign. That I will come in the world through this son. And his name will be called
0: Emmanuel.
1: There was no single day Jesus was called
0: Emmanuel.
1: Not even anywhere in the New Testament. But we had names like Son of David.
0: Twaina manyanga omwana wa Daudi.
1: Son of Joseph.
0: Omwana wa Yosefu.
1: Lamb of God.
0: Omwana gwendiga wa kwa Katonda.
1: And so many other names.
0: Namanyama.
1: But there was no single day.
0: Ne waliwo lunaku luno olumu.
1: There was no single day that Jesus was called by this name.
0: Yes, Emmanuel.
1: Maybe I need to do more research. Why am I saying this? The name Emmanuel has a meaning. That God is with us. When Jesus was born,
0: yes,
1: it was evident. It was evident that God himself had come on the earth. Now this name could not work anymore. Because it was
0: exactly.
1: It had come to pass. Hallelujah.
0: Amen.
1: It is now, these days, when the name works. We even see people naming themselves after
0: Emmanuel.
1: It is not bad. But when Jesus began to speak, he said, "Whoever has seen me, has seen the Father. I am in the Father. And the Father is in me." Hallelujah.
0: Amen.
1: So the word Emmanuel,
0: ekigambo Emmanuel,
1: was simply a phrase,
0: chalinga yali phrase,
1: that introduces God in the world.
0: Eyali eyanjula Katonda mu nsi.
1: Praise the Lord.
0: Amen.
1: Praise the Lord.
0: Amen.
1: This way I'm saying,
0: chino chengamba,
1: that the name Emmanuel,
0: nti elinya Emmanuel,
1: was not for the few Jews.
0: Nti teliali li abayudaya abatono.
1: It was not for some prophet. It was for everyone who believes. Hallelujah.
0: Amen.
1: It came from the mouth of a prophet that preached and prophesied more about the coming of Jesus Christ. And
0: he
1: said, behold, a virgin will conceive. Already the virgin conceived and bore a son called Emmanuel. Now our focus should be on the name
0: Emmanuel.
1: If the prophet said in those days the son was to be born,
0: the
1: son was born, the Bible says he lived among us. He lived among us. He grew among us. But he died and left the Holy Spirit. Hallelujah.
0: Amen.
1: One time Jesus preached and said, with the words I've spoken to you, the words I've spoken is spirit.
0: The words I've spoken to you is the Spirit.
1: This was to confirm, this is in John chapter 6. You can even read from verse 36 downwards. The words that I've spoken to you are Spirit. Hallelujah.
0: Amen.
1: Now this simply means that Jesus was confirming that God is already with us. He's not with us in flesh, but he's with us in spirit. The word or the name
0: Emmanuel
1: was to come in existence after the birth of Jesus Christ. So today we don't focus on the name. We want to focus on the reality of this name. If God is with us, then something has to be showed. God has not simply come and leaves the place anyway. When God is with us, there are evident signs. They are tangible things that prove God is existing. When the Spirit of God reigns, there are things that really people see. There are things that we don't only be told, but there are realities of life that have to change to prove that God is. Hallelujah.
0: Amen.
1: When the word Emmanuel is spoken, you don't defend it. You don't. Nicodemus came to Jesus.
0: Nicodemus
1: says, surely what you do is enough for us to believe that God is with you. There are things that you do when God is with you, and the things you don't do when God is not with you. Hallelujah.
0: Amen.
1: Church,
0: Kanisa,
1: I want us to prove this phrase. I want us to prove this name. If God is
0: Emmanuel,
1: then let us see
0: Emmanuel.
1: Hallelujah.
0: Emmanuel.
1: If God is Emmanuel,
0: Emmanuel,
1: let us rise up faith
0: to
1: provoke God to act for Emmanuel to be.
0: Emmanuel okubera.
1: Hallelujah.
0: Amen.
1: Mukama yebazibwe.
0: Praise the Lord.
1: When the Spirit came down on the day of Pentecost, it was evident. Very evident. Basebo ne
0: banyabo. Ladies and gentlemen.
1: Tukoyo kusitula erinnya.
0: We are fed up of carrying.
1: Ne tutategeeza.
0: A name that we don't mean.
1: Tukoyo kusitula Bible.
0: We are fed up of carrying Bible.
1: Etalabika.
0: That is not visible.
1: Tukoyo kuogerera Katonda.
0: We are fed up of talking about God.
1: Ngatakola.
0: That it doesn't work. Tulino kusitula okukiriza. We have to lift, uplift the faith.
1: Abantu bagambe nti Emmanuel.
0: And we tell people that Emmanuel.
1: Ngabakiriza kitufu.
0: When they believe and accept that it's true.
1: We don't simply carry name Jesus.
0: The Bible
1: says.
0: The Bible egamba.
1: He was given a name above all.
0: Tiawewe linya okusinga amanya gona.
1: And in this name.
0: Ere linya lino.
1: Every knee bows.
0: Buli vivi lilivunamira.
1: And every tongue confesses.
0: Na buli lulimi lulu atula.
1: That Jesus is Lord.
0: Nti Yesu ye mukama.
1: To the glory of God.
0: Kurechiti wa chakatonda.
1: Hallelujah.
0: Amen.
1: Bobo situle linya libaite lia Yesu.
0: If you leave the name called Jesus.
1: Bible egamba we.
0: The Bible says like
1: Avant
0: this. That my people that have been called my name, that's different. Let me try to be clear.
1: Emmanuel,
0: the words of Emmanuel, they mean God is with us. God is with us. The one with you, he's with you. Ladies and gentlemen,
1: Katonda gwe tuogirako,
0: the God we are speaking about,
1: nawe,
0: when he is with you, there is nothing impossible. Jeremiah
1: 23:7.
0: If you are with God, I want us to make a difference. I want to challenge you this praying. Let it not be a casual prayer. We want to be manifested with Christ. We see his promises and what he is being manifested in our lives. The God we are talking about is the maker of heaven and the earth. He spoke a word and it came to be. He separated the land from water. That's the God we are talking about, Emmanuel.
1: Paul
0: says, when he is on our side, who is our enemy? Who could be our enemy? God to be with us. And we stay the same. There is a question mark. God doesn't come and things remain the same. When he is to come and things remain the same, he doesn't come. Let me repeat it.
1: If God is to come and things remain the same, he will not come. Every time he comes, he makes a difference. Even the Bible says, the entire creation groans. The entire creation eagerly waits for the manifestation of the true sons of God. Now, true sons of God are manifested because they have a difference. Hallelujah.
0: Amen. I want you to make a prayer and tell the Lord to make a difference on you. To put a symbol or a sign on you that separates you from anyone else.
1: Hallelujah.
0: Amen. Go to put a symbol on you. That's
1: going
0: to show that you're a child of God. When you're different from
1: you're
0: different from any other person.
1: Gideon, Katonda we yamusanga.
0: When God met Gideon,
1: Judges chapter 6.
0: Mchabala,
1: Judges chapter 6. You are going to find Gideon. He was so scared, so confused, terrified, in a hideout. The enemies were disturbing and distorting all their crops. So he was among those people that hid because the enemy had risen. But when God met him, he proved that he can never leave him the same. And because God spoke to him and called him a mighty man of valor, that was verse number 7. Gideon said, give me a sign. Give me a sign that you have spoken with me. Hallelujah.
0: Amen.
1: But seven ever nyabu.
0: Let's see, gentlemen.
1: If we are to think
0: that we shall remain casual people.
1: Mukama
0: yebazu. Amen. Katonda bw'abana akola. When God is to work,
1: ayagala ebintu obichuso kubijja mu bya bulijjo.
0: He wants to change things from the usual things.
1: Njagala tusitule okukkiriza.
0: I want us to uplift faith and make a prayer and say, Lord, let your hand be manifested today. If you are with us, be manifested. If you are with us, make a difference. If you're with us, let things work out for us. Let things change. Be manifested.
1: Hallelujah.
0: Amen.
1: We
0: are in life. When you take one step, the world takes you back two steps. Whenever you try to rise up, the world judges you.
1: The world seems not to see progress in us. Seems not to see. They think when we come here, we come to waste time. They think when we come here, it is a normal thing.
0: But let's pray to God to put a difference on us. In this world we are, go to make wonders, go to do miracles, go to do great things. Let his hand be manifested so that our enemy doesn't celebrate for us.
1: Hallelujah.
0: Amen. The enemy to sit and say that. We thought he is caught up. That person. We saw him like any other person. Things change. And the world bowed down for the name of the Lord.
1: Hallelujah.
0: Amen. The people who sleep with the rentals, they think we are the same. But God is soon raising a symbol.
1: He
0: is soon uplifting a label. We want the name of the Lord to be manifested. If the Bible says that every knee must bow down, we want them to start bowing down for them in the name of Jesus. Now his name cannot be bowed for unless he does something beyond. Let me tell you something they call worship. It's like sharing food. And you see this one is given more. That one is more than the other one. And you say, this guy's food is too much. That's why they call giving beyond. That's where we get the word. We want the world to understand that our God is beyond.
1: Oh yeah.
0: He's beyond rich.
1: He's
0: beyond power.
1: He's
0: beyond glory. When he doesn't share his glory with anyone, now he has to do that in you. He has to manifest that in you. When his power is in you,
1: When
0: his glory is manifested in you.
1: And they will say there is a
0: God who is beyond it.
1: This man, this woman is
0: the one that he
1: worships.
0: They will live and say, for real, you are beyond everything. Your God is beyond everything.
1: Hallelujah.
0: Amen. There are people who want to compete with us. But I pray to God in this fasting to give us the spirit that was in Elijah, that everyone who prepares to compete with us, the Holy Spirit to give us the power to run beyond them. That's what they call Beyonce. God always wants to show in our situation that is beyond everything. We are fed up with the situation. When flu comes, it's for the born again that comes first.
1: Rubiamira waita.
0: Rubiamira.
1: Measles,
0: when measles attacks the village, you see it from the child of a born again. We are attacked by measles. The children of Mulokole are scratching themselves. Now come to know that it is even coming on our side. The children of Mulokole are sneezing. Tell them not to come here. Let them stay there at their home. They cough like drum. They cough like engalabi. Tell your neighbor we need a difference. Ladies and gentlemen, what I'm telling you is real.
1: There's
0: what they call Emmanuel living in you. It means God is with me. When God is in you,
1: things don't remain the same. No.
0: Nedda.
1: They obey.
0: Bigonda.
1: They obey.
0: Bigonda.
1: Hallelujah.
0: Amen.
1: They obey.
0: Bigonda. The evil people in the world, they are corrupt. They have done everything. They have kept money in the houses. Let us declare scattering what they have prepared in the name of Jesus. The world to search, whenever it's to find wealth, they find it in the Molokole's house. At least let us believe what was on David. We accept or believe what was on Solomon to come back to the church in the name of Jesus.
1: Hallelujah.
0: Amen. Some things haven't been possible because there is someone who has not accepted them. There's someone who hasn't moved in them. But the fullness of the world is all for God. If you're not for the devil, you belong to God. It means you're on the side whereby the owner of everything is. So you
1: are
0: also sing a song. Sivira mwao. Sivira mwao. I don't go empty handed.
1: Sivira mwao.
0: Sivira mwao.
1: Hallelujah.
0: Amen. Maybe you're not yet there. But let's believe God. For your next years. Your next years.
1: You live your life in prosperity.
0: Your your years, your next years, it won't be the same like your first years.
1: Hallelujah.
0: Amen.
1: Basebo ne
0: banyabo. Ladies and gentlemen,
1: tukabya maziga.
0: We've cried.
1: Fefe nyini mu kanisa tunonyeza Katonda
0: aliwa. We've searched God, where are you?
1: Tuli mu kanisa.
0: Yet we're in a church.
1: Tunatera okusaba sala.
0: We are here to make a prayer.
1: Daudi je yasaba.
0: That David prayed.
1: Mukama golokoka.
0: Say, Lord, arise. So that my enemies scatter.
1: Mukama imuka.
0: Arise, Lord.
1: Abarayi basasane.
0: And the enemies scatter.
1: Waliwo abavodde erinnya.
0: There are people who.
1: Waliwo abavodde erinnya lya Katonda wo.
0: That rebuke the name of the Lord.
1: Waliwo abalengeze erinnya lya Katonda
0: wo. Those that underlooked the name of your God.
1: Naye ku mulundi guno.
0: But for this time alone.
1: Mukama wagolokoke.
0: Let your Lord arise.
1: Ku mulundi guno.
0: For only this time.
1: Katonda muyita agolokoke.
0: Call God to arise.
1: Let this Emmanuel.
0: Leka Emmanuel ono.
1: Be activated in your life.
0: Akolesewe mu bulamu bwo.
1: So that the Lord you have.
0: Sikukama gwolina.
1: Will show up on your behalf.
0: Asobola okulabisibwa ku lulwo.
1: Hallelujah.
0: Amen.
1: Mukama yebazibwe.
0: Praise the Lord.
1: Nabadde nze ngenda kwogera.
0: I want to speak about the gospel in Psalms 91. We are praying here.
1: The name Emmanuel came in
0: me.
1: Isaiah chapter 7.
0: Isaiah, Psalm.
1: Now the church has not realized that when Jesus came, he brought the government of God. Brought God himself. When Jesus came, he brought God on
0: me.
1: And those who have God have a difference.
0: Now we are going to demand for a difference. We are going to demand God. You spoke. In your word that doesn't come empty. When we believe in your word, Father, we pray that you be manifested. We believe for you working. Put a difference. Put a difference. Arise.
1: These
0: words maybe the young ones don't understand.
1: But
0: if you hear and mature in spirit, if you hear any born again, you need a difference. If you hear and you believe God,
1: you need
0: a
1: sign that this God is with you.
0: Why is it after praying? After you praying, why do you place yourself in a position where demons can attack you? When you arise to pray, even when you sleep, you can't turn your head. They all attack you. They squeeze you on the bed. When you cannot even have a good vision. When you cannot even change this hand. Yet you're in prayer. There must be a shaking that goes beyond casting demons. When you're shaking, says, Lord, arise, be manifested. That Bible you're reading, the man, they said, Lord, be manifested. Moses said, I want to see you. He requested for a son and it was given to him. The Lord told him, I will move with you.
1: And
0: I will show you a symbol or a sign of my presence. And he fulfilled it. Daytime they saw the cloud that followed them. At night,
1: a pillar of fire.
0: A pillar of fire.
1: I don't know how it looked like.
0: Simani ngeli chijariye fana na. But a pillar, what they call a pillar.
1: Chimanga kunomti.
0: It's like you see this call.
1: Edda Israeli binevya masanyaraze na mafuta ngatebina wakujia.
0: Those days before the coming of kerosene.
1: Babiranga
0: and electricity.
1: Nechintu chabiranga kechikopo neno omuti gwe bakwata.
0: They had handles that they could.
1: So inside they put some fuel.
0: Ngabateka mafuta munda.
1: Ngabateka mone ne pamba.
0: With cotton.
1: Ne bakoleza.
0: And they light it.
1: Kati batambula ngabati.
0: Now they could walk like this.
1: Yojibaitanga empaji yomuliro.
0: That's what they call the pillar of fire.
1: Kati Katonda gye yakozesa mu mirembe gyabwe.
0: That's what God used in their generation.
1: Yinaji. He
0: held it up in a space when no one is supporting it. But it was making light every night. They could see the pillar of fire every night with their eyes. If we are to see God, you have to cover yourself with a third
1: racket.
0: You get a long dream. Very confusing. You wake up in the morning when you have forgotten everything. There is a day I prayed to God to speak to me. When I went to sleep, I dreamt. In that dream, I was asleep dreaming. Me, myself, I was asleep. In the dream, I was asleep. And in the same dream, I dreamt a dream. Very confusing. Me myself, I dreamt my other person asleep. No, the other one asleep. This generation of ours.
1: Now
0: you wake up in the morning when you've forgotten everything. How many of you have ever dreamt when you're asleep and dream? I'm not alone.
1: Katondawa.
0: My God. You dream sleeping and you dream in a dream.
1: Amazima genyini bana abaisraeli tebaina na kukiriza.
0: For real, these Israelites lack faith.
1: Ninga bala bempaji.
0: But they could see the pillar.
1: Eyo muliro.
0: Of fire.
1: Fabali no kukiriza ne Yesu ali wamu nafe.
0: Us with faith, with Jesus with us.
1: Weba kaji kutuga.
0: You sleep when demons are hanging
1: you.
0: Sometimes you hear voices saying, yes.
1: Yes.
0: Yes. Yes.
1: God in Emmanuel.
0: It's you with Emmanuel.
1: Never say, Chintuchikutuli de Kironga, Gamba, yes.

0: when I cannot even lift hand to the other side. It comes when you're understanding everything. It starts with Jesus. Things attacking us are very heavy. Let me tell you. God has to do something for us. He must uplift a level. Because in this generation, he is present. Himself, he is present.
1: Hallelujah.
0: Amen.
1: Where
0: is the vision? Ask your neighbor, when is the vision? Some of us, we speak about vision. You don't even understand what vision is. Vision. When you speak about vision, someone sees a movie of Nigeria and a ghost manifests. After speaking, it disappears. You even pray and say, if I'm there, the angel will come, putting on white. Even the words you speak, you have them. Then he says, my child, I know you. Even you know the vision. Even the words that an angel will speak, you know them. My son,
1: Let's
0: and gentlemen, the God we have today is for Kandolindoli. Now we have a mentality. You wake up when you've made your mind a dream. Things of God are for real. Things of God, they are not for I think. Ladies and gentlemen, we need a living God. We need the God that is called Emmanuel to confirm that he is with us, to be manifested. You know what the Bible says? That many years in Israel doesn't have a living God. Many the enemies attacked them. Even poverty attacked them. But the Bible says they went into the covenant. They went into the covenant of seeking God. The great God. They all decided to seek for God. And God was manifested. The Lord was manifested. Whenever you go into the covenant, it's not all just a poem that we have a prayer of 3 days. There is a God that something does. He is manifested. Let's not be contented in this first thing we
1: have.
0: Make a fasting for a purpose. You go into a covenant with your life in searching for God.
1: Hallelujah.
0: Amen. The things of salvation swallow us. We need God to be manifested.
1: Emmanuel. God is with us.
0: If he is with you, what shows? Ask your neighbor, what evidence do you have that he's with you? Let me tell you,
1: Peter Peter had no money.
0: Ne Yokana teyalina sente.
1: Even John had no money.
0: Bayogera ekigambo.
1: They spoke a word.
0: Nolwaleero kikyamu.

0: Even today, it's still inside me. They told the lame man, we don't have gold and money
1: and silver,
0: but what we have,
1: Emmanuel
0: is in us.
1: Emmanuel
0: is within us. Silver and gold we don't have, but look at us. What we have is what we give you. In the name of Jesus, arise and walk. They had Jesus. Ask your neighbor, what do you have? Even when you have money, you say you don't have. Okay, for real.
1: You don't
0: have.
1: What
0: do you have?
1: Boba Yesu mulina.
0: If you have Jesus,
1: bako chokola ne Yesu.
0: Do something with your Jesus. Now, Pastor, I need to sleep. And then I get a dream. Then the Holy Spirit says something. Dryness is a burden. Dryness is a burden. In the name of Jesus, you shake. But when inside you, nothing. The demons say that is food. But I feel a challenge in me.
1: Where is this God?
0: Katonda we aliwa.
1: Where is this God that answers by fire? Where is the Emmanuel?
0: Emmanuel aliwa.
1: That Peter and John talked about.
0: Oyo Petero ne akana gwe bayogerako.
1: Where is Jesus?
0: Yesu aliwa.
1: Son of David.
0: Omwana wa Daudi.
1: Where
0: aliwa?
1: Is this God?
0: Katonda ono.
1: The first church believed that miracles worked. Where is God in our life? Where is Emmanuel?
0: Emmanuel aliwa.
1: Where?
0: Aliruiwa. Luichi.
1: Where?
0: Aliwa.
1: Why was he born?
0: Rachi azaliwa.
1: If he was born to manifest the glory of God,
0: where
1: is the glory?
0: The children of Israel were challenged. Their enemies asked them, where is your God? Where is he? The world is asking, where is your God?
1: You're
0: a believer. What did you believe? What did you see? What did you get?
1: There's
0: a God that makes the rain rain. That makes the lame walk. That opens the blind. That makes miracles. The rich God. Among all, what do we have?
1: Hallelujah.
0: Ladies and gentlemen, I cannot answer this question for you, but I want you to look, to focus it on our first your life in the time to come. Where is Jesus?
1: Bible egamba mu bikora
0: y'abatume. The Bible says in Acts.
1: Esura ngoza musambu onyolusembayo.
0: The last verse in the seventh chapter.
1: Stephen obo yali afa.
0: When Stephen was about Stephen
1: to die,
0: he lifted his eyes and he saw Jesus standing on the right hand of the Father. And he said, those who were stoning him to death, that Father, forgive me, forgive them, for they know not what they're doing. He lifted his eyes and saw. Now you, when you lift your eyes,
1: I don't know what you see. But I believe you can see God. Hallelujah.
0: Amen.
1: You can see your God seated.
0: Have you seen the scriptures that I've been saying?
1: Psalm 57. When they had carried, when they cried out with a loud voice, stop. Then they cried out with a loud voice, stopped their ears, and ran at him in with one accord. And they cast him out of the city and stoned him. And the witness laid down their clothes at the feet of a young man named Saul. And they stoned Stephen as he was calling on God, saying, Lord Jesus, receive my spirit. Then he knelt down and cried out with a loud voice, Lord, do not charge them with this sin. And he had said this, then he fell asleep. But verse 56, verse 56, and said, look, I see the heavens opened, and the Son of Man standing at the right hand of God. Now this was a mere man, Stephen.
0: Ono yali musajja owabulijjo, Stephen.
1: Katwaluwa akabinja kali kalwanyisa enjiri.
0: Now there was a group fighting against
1: mukama wako yali Saulo.
0: Its master was Saul.
1: At Saulo ono.
0: And this soul,
1: era chikakasibwa ddala nti ye yadumira ekikwekweto ekyatta Stephen.
0: It is confirmed that he is the one that commanded the attack of Stephen.
1: Olaba Saulo,
0: you see Saul,
1: yali mulwanyi amaliridde okutta buli eyali akkiriza Yesu.
0: He was a fighter who had accepted to fight everyone or kill everyone who had believed Jesus.
1: Kati musule eno yakulembera akakundi akatta Stephen.
0: He's the one who led the group that killed Stephen.
1: Naye yali akafa.
0: But after his death,
1: okay, ngatanaba kufa.
0: Before he died,
1: Bible egamba nasitula amaaso.
0: The Bible says he lifted his eyes.
1: Naraba Yesu ngayimiridde.
0: And he saw Jesus standing.
1: Banabali bamuliko ne balumu obujiji ne bakwata na matuga kwe ne bagaggalawo.
0: These who were stunning, they calls even the
1: okubagamba nti ndaba Katonda ne ndaba ne Yesu.
0: That I'm seeing God and Jesus.
1: Mu kiseera kye kimu.
0: At the same time.
1: Ate nga Yesu gwe bali bavuula.
0: It's the same Jesus that they were provoking.
1: Mtaddeko anti ayimiridde ku mukono gwa Katonda ogwa ddyo.
0: And you're saying that he's standing at the right hand of the Father.
1: Ne bamulumba beriga ne bamulumba bonna kirindi.
0: They attacked him in a group.
1: Ne bamukwata.
0: They held him.
1: N'okubama inja.
0: And stoned him.
1: Ne nasigala nga basabira.
0: And he remained praying for them.
1: Agamba tobabalira ku musango
0: gumu. Say that don't count them.
1: Kuba kye bakola tebakimanyi.
0: Because because they not know what they're doing. After he made a prayer,
1: receive my spirit.
0: There's some words that Jesus made at the cross.
1: The Bible says he breathed out his ghost.
0: Even this man, he was not just killed.
1: He prayed his spirit in the hand of God. Bible gamba, he didn't die, he fell asleep. Because nobody killed him.
0: Though they beat him. There is authority men of God that walked in. Ladies and gentlemen, this authority when Jesus is with us, even us have to walk in it. It is ours too. That prayer that of this man, it made a big thing the change of Saul. The next chapter, Paul going to Damascus, immediately got solved. That's when God slapped him and blinded him.
1: Hallelujah.
0: Amen. Ladies and gentlemen, the times we're in, it's for God to be manifested. It's for the manifestation of God. If you need to see something, see it in the name of Jesus. Because if you've not yet seen it, then how will others see it? How will they know? Because you've also not known yet. They are not yet known. If the church has not yet known, how will the world know? Ask yourself. It's like your son or daughter bring homework to you at home when you also don't know. How will your son pass? If you have not yet gotten the answer yet, what shall we preach to them that we've
1: confirmed?
0: Peter says like this.
1: These things we preach, we have seen, we have touched, we have believed. We are the witness of the one that you killed. We walked with him. We sat with him. We ate with him. And now he is nowhere. We speak what we know.
0: Tuogera chetumanyi.
1: What about njawulo weri?
0: You see where the difference is?
1: Do we know what we speak?
0: Tumanyi bye tuogera.
1: Do we have experience of what we speak?
0: Tumanyi bye tuogera. Bye tuogera.
1: Hallelujah.
0: Amen.
1: Mubulamu bwaffe.
0: In our lives, and even in our history, we have to write a book. But though all things were not possible, our God was with us.
1: Hallelujah.
0: Amen.
1: But when
0: we read the history of Enoch,
1: we don't see
0: Tetulaba,
1: his big works.
0: The Bible doesn't
1: talk
0: about that. But the Bible says one thing.
1: He walked with God.
0: Yatambula ne Katonda.
1: Until he was no more.
0: Obtusa weyabelanga tachaliwo.
1: Echo choka.
0: Only that.
1: When
0: it's written upon you,
1: all yours
0: have been changed.
1: Hallelujah.
0: Amen. Ladies and gentlemen, that's what God needs from us. To know Him. We walk with Him. He get manifested in us. Work in us. The world won't deny us.
1: We shall be undeniable. We can never be rejected. Because what we have, the world longs.
0: It longs for it.
1: Hallelujah.
0: Amen.
1: Chiringa neighbor.
0: It's like your neighbor. Cannot take hatred from you. You may hate someone that you will help the matchbox with. The one you hate is that person with that matchbox. But you have the light of God. The world needs it. You have to be yearned for in the name of Jesus. The world has to yearn for you. To long for you. Amen. You can stand on your feet.
1: I don't know what you are going to pray for.
0: I've talked about the Lord. But in all, make a prayer for God to arise. God to be manifested.
1: We are talking about serving God.
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1: Because the service the Lord requires is the deeper bottom of the heart of men. That's where we can minister to God.
2: Kubanga obuweereza Katonda bwayagala bwe ku ntobo y'omutima gw'omuntu egyo tusobola okuweereza Katonda.
1: Because we all know that God does not see as we see.
2: Kubanga ffenna tukimanyi nti Katonda talaba nga ffe bwe tulaba.
1: He does not receive anyhowly.
2: Tafuna chintu mongeri
1: yona. What touches God has to come from the heart.
2: Eche chikwata Katonda chino kubanga chivude kumutima.
1: That is his biggest concern.
2: Eyo yensonga jasingo kufako.
1: So some of us,
2: kati abamu kufe,
1: we are very good before people.
2: Tuli balungi nnyo maso g'abantu.
1: And we are appreciated by people.
2: Era abantu bangi batusiima.
1: But deep down in our hearts, it's a different story. When the Lord searches your heart, He finds no credits.
2: Taina chasanga mchirunji.
1: But when before people you are very appreciated, it is very dangerous. Being appreciated before people, but again denied before God. You see, when Saul saw many people around him, they had gathered, they had come to offer sacrifices before God. So his concern was people.
2: Kati ensonga yali ku bantu.
1: Not about God.
2: Si ku Katonda.
1: What he did was right before people.
2: Kye yakola kyali kitufu mu maaso g'abantu.
1: Very disobedient before God.
2: Naye atenga kya bujeemu mu maaso ga Katonda.
1: So this is why I say.
2: Kati ensonga
1: lwaki you rather not do.
2: Nti obeerawo n'otakola.
1: You rather not start.
2: N'otatandika.
1: For people to appreciate.
2: Olw'abantu okusiima.
1: But when God has denied you.
2: Naye atenga Katonda akuganye.
1: Rather wait for God's timing.
2: Linda akaseda ka Katonda katufu.
1: Because it is God that you please.
2: Kubanga ye Katonda gwolina okusanyusa.
1: Some of us are men pleasers.
2: Abantu abamu ko ffe tusanyusa abantu.
1: You don't please man.
2: Togenda kusanyusa muntu.
1: You will not please. You can please him this year.
2: Osobola okumusanyusa omwaka guno omuntu.
1: Last month.
2: omwezi oguyise
1: but not forever.
2: Naye ate si bbanga lyonna.
1: So this is one thing that we need to understand.
2: Kakino kye kimu ku bintu kye tulina
1: okutegeera. Because our focus is going to heaven.
2: Kubanga ffe tutunulidde kugenda mu ggulu.
1: And to serve God with all our lives.
2: Era n'okuweereza Katonda n'obulamu bwaffe bwonna.
1: So we are in the process of learning to do as how a priest is required to do.
2: Kati tuli mu lugendo olw'okuyiga okukola nga kabona bw'ateekeddwa okukola.
1: Because God makes us priests.
2: Kubanga Katonda atufuula bakabona.
1: That is the word which is in the spirit. By the way, priest is a spiritual word.
2: Kati ekigambo kabona kya mwoyo.
1: It's not a physical word.
2: Si kigambo ekikwatwako.
1: When you talk about a priest,
2: bwe twogera ku kabona,
1: we talk about someone who knows the will of God,
2: amanyi okwagala kwa Katonda,
1: the order of service,
2: amanyi entegeka y'ebintu,
1: how to behave before God,
2: engeri y'okweyisa mu maaso ga Katonda,
1: and how to usher people in the presence of God,
2: era n'okuleeta abantu mu kubeerawo kwa Katonda.
1: How to offer sacrifices on behalf of people,
2: engeri y'okuwaayo saddaka ku lw'abantu,
1: and how to plead to God on the side of people.
2: Era nokwegayirira Katonda ku lw'abantu.
1: That is what Moses did.
2: Echo Musa kye yakola.
1: Before even the Ten Commandments.
2: Nga n'amateeka 10 teganaba kujja.
1: He was a priest before God.
2: Yali kabona mu maaso ga Katonda.
1: So we need to understand.
2: Kati tulina okutegeera.
1: How can we serve this invisible God?
2: Tuyinza kuweereza tutya Katonda n'atalabika.
1: As much as he's present.
2: N'okubadde era nga waali.
1: Omanyi okuweereza atalabika naye ng'ate waali.
2: Do you know serving an invisible
1: you
2: but one is present?
1: Take an extra effort.
2: Olina okwongeramuko amaanyi.
1: To please what you don't see.
2: Okusobola okusanyusa ekyo ky'otalaba.
1: To know
2: okumanya
1: what is very hard to even understand.
2: Ekyo ekizibu ennyo ate okutegeera.
1: And also to see
2: ate era n'okulaba
1: what can't be seen.
2: Ekyo kitasobola kulabwa.
1: That is what Moses did.
2: Ekyo Musa
1: kye yakola. A formula very complicated.
2: Ngengeri jakolamu ebintu sinyangu.
1: But the Bible says, because Moses saw the invisible.
2: Bible yagamba kubanga Musa yalaba ekitalabika.
1: You know what that means?
2: Omanyi ekyo kyekitegeeza.
1: He even discovered a way.
2: Era n'azuula ekkubo.
1: Of pleasing God.
2: Ery'okusanyusa Katonda.
1: That was very rare in that days.
2: Ekyo kyali tekisangika mu nnaku ezo.
1: So the question here.
2: Kati ekibuuzo wano.
1: What shall we do?
2: Ffe tunaakola ki?
1: How can we measure up to this standard?
2: Ffe tulina kutuuka tutya ku ddaala eryo?
1: To be able to serve the invisible.
2: Okusobola okuweereza atalabika.
1: To see the invisible.
2: Okulaba ekitalabika.
1: We have to do something.
2: Tulina okubako kye tukola.
1: This is what Jesus speaks.
2: Kino Yesu ky'ayogera.
1: In Matthew 7.
2: Matayo musango.
1: Verse number 21.
2: Olunyiriri lwa 21.
1: He says, not everyone who says to me, Lord, Lord, shall enter the kingdom of heaven. But he who does the will of my Father in heaven. You see?
2: Matayo musango abidi mwemu. Buli muntu angamba nti mukama wange, mukama wange, si aliyingira obwakabaka obw'omuggulu. Wabula akola kitange ali muggulu byayagala.
1: I want us to think about this scripture.
2: Njagala tulowooze ku kyawandiikibwa kino.
1: There is a point of saying, Lord, Lord.
2: Waliwo ensonga ya kugamba nti mukama wange, mukama wange.
1: After all, the Bible says, whoever shall confess that Jesus is Lord
2: will be saved.
1: But again, amongst they that confess Christ as Lord, there have been attached a condition. Yes, much as they say, Lord, Lord. But not everyone who says. Then what is that?
2: Kati atecho chechi.
1: Meaning,
2: chitegeza.
1: You call him Lord, Lord.
2: Ntimuite ntimukama
1: mukama. But number two.
2: Na yatecho kubiri.
1: Very fundamental.
2: Etanga chirabwako.
1: Understand his will.
2: Tegera okwagala kwe.
1: Hallelujah.
2: Amen.
1: Understand his.
2: Tegera okwagala kwe.
1: Not everyone that says Lord, Lord.
2: Sibuli agamba ntimukama mukama.
1: Shall enter the kingdom of God.
2: Anayingira obwakabaka bwa Katonda.
1: Those
2: who
1: understand,
2: abategeera,
1: who do the will,
2: abakola okwagala
1: of God,
2: okwa Katonda.
1: So the question before us,
2: kati ekibuuzo maaso gaffe,
1: are we inside the will of God?
2: Tuli munda mu kwagala kwa Katonda.
1: Are we doing the will of God?
2: Tukola okwagala kwa Katonda.
1: And what is the will of God?
2: Okwagala kwa Katonda kyeki?
1: Because he goes on to say,
2: kubanga ayongera n'agamba,
1: he says, many will say to me in that day, which day? The coming of the Lord. Because in the coming of the Lord,
2: kubanga mukudda kwa Katonda,
1: even those who died before us shall rise.
2: Naba abafa nga tetunaba obajja kuzukizibwa.
1: In fact, we bagenda okusoka okuzukira.
2: They will be the first to rise.
1: I don't know how.
2: Nange simanyi batya.
1: Even the Bible says we don't know what will happen to us.
2: Ne Bible egamba naffe tetumanyi kinatutuukako.
1: I said, but when he comes,
2: naye ate bw'alijja,
1: we shall change, we shall be like him.
2: Tujja kukyusibwa era tubeere nga ye.
1: Paul awandiikira Abathessalonians n'abagamba naye abaasooka okufa be bagenda okukola ki?
2: Paul wrote to the Thessalonians and tells them that those who first die, I will resurrect and we shall also meet him. But on that day, many will speak. Now these words are said by Jesus himself. This is the gospel he preached for 3 days. Day and night preaching without stopping. He says on that day, many will come saying, Lord, Lord,
1: have we not prophesied in your name, cast out demons in your name, and done many wonders in your name?
2: Who are those ones that cast demons out? Are they sorcerers? Those who prophesy, who are they?
1: Prophesy.
2: Balagula.
1: Yes, nangirira nyumba yange.
2: I declare my house.
1: Nangirira umwami.
2: I declare husband,
1: a
2: wife. I call upon my riches.
1: Abakolebyo baba bachi.
2: Who are those people that do such things?
1: Bebaita mukama waffe mukama.
2: They are the ones that call our Lord, Lord.
1: Ababulira enjiri bebani.
2: Who are those that evangelize?
1: Basebo ne banyabo.
2: Ladies and gentlemen,
1: wanwaliwa kakungunta.
2: There is a sieve here.
1: Era na government, and in your name, and done many wonders in your name. Abide musaga, then I will declare to them, I never knew you. Depart from me, you who practice mwabakole byaki
2: ebyobujemu.
1: Deuteronomy chapter number 28
2: ekyamateeko olw'okubiri esula ya 28
1: okutandikirawo,
2: starting from the first verse,
1: ayogera n'abaisirayiri.
2: He talks to the Israelites,
1: muwe munagonda,
2: that when you obey,
1: omukisanga gwammwe,
2: then the blessing will be yours.
1: Naye we munajima,
2: but once you disobey,
1: munaliwanga ekitala,
2: you will be devoured by the sword,
1: kubanga akamwa ka Katonda,
2: because the mouth of the Lord
1: ekakozekati
2: has said so.
1: Abiyogera mbachi,
2: he talks them to the Israelites,
1: mubana be,
2: in his own children,
1: mbalonde be,
2: in his chosen ones.
1: Okugonda,
2: obedience,
1: chechimu
2: is one
1: kukukola okwagala kwa Katonda,
2: of a way of doing God's will.
1: Praise the Lord.
2: Yebazibu mukama ekyamateeko olw'okubiri
1: abiri munana wasoka. Now it shall come to pass if you diligently obey the voice. Awe wali obuzibu nze bwentukawo nkwamirawo.
2: That's where the problem is. When I reach there, I stand.
1: Kulika kagambo kabaita diligently. But the question here is,
2: na ye ekibuzo ano kiri,
1: where is the voice?
2: Eddoboozi liri luyiwa.
1: We see laws.
2: Tulaba amateeka.
1: But where is the voice?
2: Na ye ate eddoboozi liri wa.
1: Because even today,
2: kubanga n'okutuusa leero,
1: the voice is there.
2: Eddoboozi we liri.
1: But we have the Bible.
2: Na ye ate tulina Bible.
1: It takes a mature Christian,
2: kitwala omukristaayo abuze,
1: a priest to translate,
2: okusobola okuvuunula,
1: and look into the voice.
2: Eteeka okuliza mu ddoboozi.
1: Ennyukuta n'agifuulamu,
2: then it turns a letter to become.
1: Omanyi bwoba onooyiga okusoma,
2: if I tell you to learn how to read,
1: there are two guiding principles.
2: Waliwo ennono bbiri eziyinza okuyambako.
1: Oteeka okumanya enjatuza n'empuunyisa.
2: You should know the vowels and the consonants.
1: Era bw'ozigatta zina ekigambo kye zikola mu Luzungu, tukiyita sirabo.
2: And when you join them, there is a word we call ennyingo.
1: Tovola baffe twalaanika okusoma nga bane abba. Bane e be.
2: That was our foundational reading.
1: Praise the Lord.
2: Yebasibe nnyo mukama.
1: It shall come to pass if you diligently obey the voice of the Lord your God. I told you, and I still tell you, and I will tell you.
2: Nabagamba era mbagamba era nkyabagamba.
1: Even next year,
2: era n'omwaka ogujja,
1: there must be a voice.
2: Walina okubeerawo eddoboozi
1: that has to speak to you.
2: Eririna okwogera naawe.
1: There must be a transfer.
2: Walina okubaawo okufuna okujja.
1: Because you can always read about love.
2: Kubango sobolo kubango soma bulijjo kukwagala.
1: Love your neighbor.
2: Yagala muliranwa.
1: Love the Lord your God with all your heart.
2: Yagala mukama Katonda onomutima gogonna.
1: There is no effect.
2: Nayatenga techina chechikola.
1: You are the same person.
2: Yegwe muntu omu.
1: Chali omu omukambwe omukawu.
2: You are still very bitter.
1: Ochali omu ayogera.
2: You overtalk.
1: Arwana, I
2: you
1: know
2: fight.
1: Talo.
2: You have wars.
1: Mundayo ngalwe mweruli na yengo soma.
2: Inside of you, you have a battle, but you read.
1: Nanu kuyimbo yimba.
2: You even sing.
1: But no effect in your life.
2: Nayatenga techiko zemo bola mubo.
1: That means the word of God is void of power in your life.
2: Chitegeza ntia chigambo cha Katonda techirina manyi mubula mubo.
1: Toina josobola kulaga.
2: There is nowhere you can go.
1: It is taking this word wholesomely.
2: Kwe kutwala echigambe
1: it is embracing the word.
2: Okunywegera ebigambo.
1: You begin to ponder.
2: Notandika okufumiitiriza.
1: You begin transmit your life.
2: Notandika okuchitu nozambula mubo.
1: And this word will begin to fit.
2: Kati ekigambo kino kigenda tandika okutuula
1: into your life
2: mu bulamu bwo
1: because you have given direction to you this
2: one okiwadde oludda owadde ekigambo
1: olulituuka
2: when the time comes
1: bwe munanyiikira
2: when you diligently
1: okuli eddoboozi lya Katonda
2: happen to the voice of the Lord
1: ne mwekuumanga amateeka ge gonna
2: obey all his commandments
1: gemba wadde olwaleero
2: that I give you today
1: nti mukama Katonda wammwe
2: that the Lord your God
1: anabagulumizanga waguru
2: will exalt you
1: okusukuruma mawanga gokunsi
2: above all the nations of the earth
1: ezo kitegeza bwakabaka
2: now that means the kingdom
1: Bible yetugambye
2: the Bible has told us
1: Yesu yatugula nomusaayi
2: that Jesus bought us with blood
1: natufula bakabaka
2: and he made us kings
1: ne bakabona
2: and priests
1: masogachita
2: before his father
1: olunyirinja duso manyo paka
2: we shall read that verse until
1: tunalutegera obwe tunalwetamu
2: until we shall understand it and get fed up of it
1: kubikuliwa 5 onyirirwa 10
2: Revelation 5:10 he bought us with blood
1: nayo kufuka
2: but to be transformed
1: yatufura
2: he transformed us
1: it took time to transform
2: yatwala obudde okufura
1: kufuka bakabaka
2: to become kings
1: nebakabona
2: and priests
1: dwachi
2: why
1: tusobola kufugira wamo naye
2: so that we can reign together with him
1: kati yoro abera kabaka wabakabaka
2: now he is the king of kings
1: era omuntu yekakirizibwa kuita Yesu kabaka
2: and only the person that is allowed to call Jesus king is that king
1: hallelujah
2: amen
1: nokuima nemba yawangula stani egurugosa yekabaka wabakabaka yawangula stani engurugosa yekabaka wabakabaka Yesu si kabaka
2: Jesus is not king.
1: Kabaka wabaka wabaka.
2: He is the king of kings.
1: Kati gobotegera Kristo.
2: Now when you understand Christ,
1: ofuka kabaka.
2: You become a king.
1: Nengo lina kabaka u.
2: But when you have your king.
1: Hallelujah.
2: Amen.
1: Mukama yibazi.
2: Praise be to the Lord.
1: Chitegeza.
2: It means
1: atufula bakabaka.
2: He transforms us to be kings.
1: Elichitawe
2: to his father.
1: Kati kankugambe chino.
2: Now let me tell you this.
1: Abakirizibwa.
2: Those ones who are accepted.
1: Okufuga kunsi kuno.
2: To reign on this world
1: baba bakabaka
2: are the kings
1: muzivuti sani atuiganye
2: do you know why the devil is tormenting us
1: tuiganya bwakabaka bwe
2: we are tormenting his kingdom
1: you see we wotegera Katonda you dethrone the devil and the atmosphere and the principalities
2: whenever you understand God Satan yobo mujyo
1: uchanka nanya kumango bwakabaka gero kwaliwa akabaka situkawo
2: because there is a king that is arising and who is he
1: oyo mugambe tajja
2: tell that one not to come
1: mutandikawo kugeya utandiko kuvuma avutandiko
2: ebikujjako and things take you off.
1: Ubuchangalenya bwakabaka.
2: You are dismantling his kingdom.
1: Netwe basamukama.
2: But we thank the Lord.
1: Atwadde byama byobwakabaka.
2: He has given us the mysteries of the kingdom.
1: Tugufuga naye.
2: We are going to reign together with him.
1: Dwachi.
2: Why?
1: Batutegede dobozili.
2: Because we've understood his voice.
1: Edobozili.
2: We've understood his voice.
1: Bumune kumange dobozili amukama. Nakugamba ne ubikula Bible eno togenda disange dobozi.
2: I told you even they open this Bible you won't find the voice.
1: Nechi twalira omulokolo akuze.
2: But it takes to a Christian atengede. Who has mature, who has understood.
1: Okuzule dobozi lya Katonda mbya wani.
2: To discover the voice of the Lord in the scriptures.
1: Kwa Christian abanaga enyirirye ta.
2: That's why the
1: enyirye kola
3: Enukuta ekola ki?
2: That the letter kills.
3: Ekyogeza enukuta gifule mu.
2: It means that transform that letter.
3: Omoyo mutukuvu alyoka alabike gyoli.
2: So that the Holy Spirit can be manifested to you.
3: Hallelujah.
2: Amen.
3: Kama yebezwa.
2: Praise be to the Lord.
3: The will of God.
2: Okwagala kwa Katonda.
3: So important.
2: Kwa mugaso nnyo.
3: Agambye.
2: Yes.
3: Sibuli akoola.
2: Not everybody who calls.
3: Sibuli aita.
2: Not everybody
3: mukama,
2: who calls.
3: Mukama mukama.
2: The Lord, Lord.
3: Nti akola ki?
2: That will take the kingdom of God.
3: Naye.
2: But.
3: Abo.
2: Those.
3: Abakola okwagala kwa Katonda.
2: That do the will of God.
3: Imira kubigere byo.
2: Stand upon your feet.

You are worthy of all the praise. You are worthy of all glory. Be lifted in this place again. Be lifted in this place again. Be glorified in this place. For you are good and your mercy forever endures. Your mercy forever endures. Your grace, Lord, is sufficient to save and to seek all that which was lost. And we among they that were lost, that you found us, O God. That's why we worship you today. We give you glory, Lord. We give you glory, Lord. We magnify your name. We worship you, Lord. There is none like you. There is none like you. In all the earth, there is none that compares with you. Blessed be your name, Lord. Glorious God. Glorious God. Glorious God. Mighty God, Ancient of Days, we come to worship you, Lord. You, the everlasting God, the Father, the Creator of ends of the earth, we worship you. Be lifted, O God. 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
1: Kama favors.
2: Praise the Lord.
1: Njagala kusoma ebyawandikibwa bitono nnyo.
2: We are going to read few scriptures.
1: Ate tugende tusinze.
2: And then we go back to worship.
1: Tugenda kuna mulondo ya mukama.
2: We are going to the throne of God.
1: Hallelujah.
2: Amen.
1: Ate tusembere ku meza ya mukama.
2: And you also have Holy Communion.
1: Yokana mukaga.
2: John 6.
1: Onyirwa tano munya.
2: Verse 54.
1: Mukama fe Yesu. Ayogere bigambo bino nagamba nti whoever eats my flesh and drinks my blood has eternal life, and I will raise him up at the last day. For my flesh is food, indeed, and my blood is drink, indeed. He who eats my flesh and drinks my blood abides in me, and I in him, as the living Father sent me, and I live because of my Father. So, He who feeds on me will live because of me. This is the bread which comes down from heaven, not as your father ate the manna and died. He who eats this bread will live forever. Hallelujah.
2: Amen.
1: There's something very important I want to talk about here.
2: Waliwo ekintu ekikusifu wano kye njagala okwogerako.
1: Our Lord Jesus Christ informs the disciples and the followers.
2: Yesu Kristo ngabulira abayigirizwa
1: n'abamugoberera. He presents himself to them and tells them.
2: Ajaje bali n'abagamba.
1: That whoever eats my flesh.
2: Nti oyo alya omubiri gwange.
1: And drinks my blood.
2: Era nanywa omusaayi gwange.
1: Has eternal life.
2: Abeera n'obulamu obutagwawo.
1: It's a bit challenging, but true.
2: Kisomooza naye ate kituufu.
1: The only life that we need from God.
2: Obulamu bwokka bwe twetaaga eri Katonda.
1: Is found in two things.
2: Buli mu bintu bibiri.
1: The bread.
2: Omugaati.
1: Or the flesh of Jesus Christ.
2: Oba omubiri gwa Yesu Kristo.
1: And the blood.
2: N'omusaayi.
1: So when we talk about the flesh of Jesus Christ,
2: kati we twogera ku mubiri gwa Kristo Yesu,
1: we mean two things.
2: Tutegeeza ebintu bibiri.
1: The word,
2: ekigambo,
1: and the physical bread,
2: n'omugaati gwennyini ogulabibwako,
1: as Satan presented in the house of God.
2: Ogwo sitani gwe yaleta mu nyumba ya Mukama.
1: Ne Yesu bwe yali awa abayigirizwa be.
2: That is why when Jesus was giving his disciples,
1: yamenya mubiri gwe.
2: Broke his body.
1: Naye ng'ate alina omugaati.
2: But he had bread.
1: Kale kitegeeza Kristo mwene yaliwo.
2: So that means Christ himself was around.
1: Naye ng'alina n'omugaati.
2: But he also presented bread.
1: Kati omubiri gwe.
2: So his body.
1: Kye kigambo kye tuwulira.
2: It is the word that we hearken.
1: Omugaati.
2: Bread.
1: It is
2: anything that you bring at the
1: table
2: of Christ for Holy Communion.
1: Hallelujah.
2: Amen.
1: So
2: at this time,
1: we
2: have bread that we come to break.
1: It is form of biscuits.
2: But you also have the body of Christ. We have the word of God. Clap to Jesus.
1: You see, okusembera ku meza kintu kirala nnyo.
2: Holy Communion is a very different thing. For us to be accepted at the table, it is very important and great. Don't take it for granted. The way we understand things is different. You and me, we understand the physical more than the spiritual. But President
1: yafumbye ekijjulo mu State House n'agamba nkulonze,
2: if it's to feast and nawe, then he says, I choose you and the other one,
1: set house.
2: Come, I want you to the
1: state
2: house. We are going to dine together. You might not even sleep. The messenger, you will say this one is false.
1: Invitation you gain a state house.
2: I told you I got an invitation of going to the state house.
1: Ngasiri na ku program nali nevugira ka motoka kange UAK bichi.
2: I wasn't on the program, I was riding my motor car.
1: Omwaka gwali gwa 2010.
2: Around 2010.
1: Nali mbana kasuba mu kibuga mpita kasubi nyamuka. Omusajje yali omulalo nankuba omukko.
2: I was around Kasubi. Yali mulalo. A man stopped me. You see me,
1: appointment.
2: But we have an appointment with excellence. Please help us and take us. I said, now these ones are thieves. What are you saying? You see also the documents. If it is state house, don't give me any coin if I also enter. In the evening, I called my wife. I'm coming back late. There are some people I'm taking. We are going to the state house. On the program, I'm not among them. They were Banyaranda. They were meeting the president. For us,
1: you
2: are going to cover
1: you.
2: You're not going to say any word.
1: Tugende.
2: Let us go.
1: Tugende.
2: Let us go.
1: I said
2: you add fuel.
1: These
2: people were not false. We enter the state house.
1: Ogeno kuingira wali nga ogeno kutambula nga kachuka noga
2: nga kachuka. The cameras were just changing.
1: Abasajja batu gamba bwe muyingira.
2: When you enter, don't look around.
1: Better straight, Jokorachi.
2: You be straight where you're going.
1: You know, I'm coming up with you. Can you cut him back? Magana, but you can be chocolate.
2: We are not supposed to look around.
1: Netu yingida.
2: We entered.
1: Netu tula to the drawing gira sawanga mustan is echo.
2: We entered like
1: Nyatan.
2: At 10 or 11.
1: Appointment, there is sawanga mukak.
2: The appointment was around midnight.
1: Omukulembeze yayingira saawa nga mwenda ogw'ekiro.
2: He came like
1: at three.
2: But we were just there.
1: Kyekiddako bw'ogendako omana kulabiriza ogendako mu binaabiro bya state house byanjawulo.
2: The bathrooms are different.
1: Byanjawulo muke ebintu byeri.
2: They are somehow different.
1: Yena sooka okulabira bw'omala okunaaba waliwo obukazi engalo. I'd
2: never seen them. I washed my head.
1: And
2: I went to be dried.
1: But all phones,
2: you were supposed to leave them at the entrance. I would have taken pictures. Praise the Lord. But we were just going to speak with someone who goes to the toilet, who gets hungry, but you are in panic and you put money. But listen.
1: Kino Yesu yatukolera.
2: What Jesus did to us.
1: Natukiriza po kusembera ku meza ya Mukama waffe.
2: Allowed us to feast at the table of our Lord Jesus.
1: Emeza ya Mukama waffe.
2: Our Lord's table.
1: Katukirizibwa.
2: We are accepted.
1: Hallelujah.
2: Amen.
1: Tukirizibwa.
2: We are accept permitted.
1: Ngugambe ne bakwita bagamba gwe kakati atobo ogenda kula bulabi ani minister oba mu office yani wena ne wetegeka no yambala.
2: So when you're going to see a minister or any other official.
1: Naye emisana ga lero.
2: This afternoon.
1: Tugenda kusembera ku meza ya Mukama waffe Yesu.
2: We are going to draw to the Lord's table.
1: Nga tuyina ebintu bibiri.
2: When we have two things.
1: Nga tuyina okwebaza.
2: When we have thanksgiving.
1: Okwetowaza mitima.
2: Humiliate him.
1: N'okukkiriza.
2: Humility and faith.
1: Nti omusajja yatufiirira.
2: Getting to know that he died for us.
1: Omusajja yatugula.
2: He bought us.
1: Ate yatunaza musaayi.
2: And he washed us with his blood. And his stripes. We are healed. And everyone that tests my body. And takes my blood. He will live.
1: We
2: will never die. You will not die.
1: You
2: are going to be with Jesus all the years.
1: In this context, chitegeza okubera ne Yesu emyaka.
2: Time means that being with Jesus all the days of your life. Even if you're buried, Christ will

0: We give you praise. You'll get a big gamble, you'll get a big gamble. What will become baby sins of Yeva Zebikurumi Sering Yamaka? Rezokosa Kusiprikusi Kusipri Divasa Zebrisi Prusipri Divasa Mazibosa. We give you praise. With you, Jesus. Thank you, Jesus.
1: We are calling, oh God, let your name be done. Ekanisa yona services yona twaziwaddeyo nga tugamba Mukama tukomyewo kola okwagala singa bwe twagala tukomawo ku bigere byo n'emitima gyaffe. Bible says render your hearts not your garments, Jeremiah 4 verse number 14. As we open our hearts to the Lord, you see, this session cannot end right now. It is what is going on, even to the main service. Come here, listen. What about which say that you could do a witcher? What about which say that you come out to be given a Christo? Mugamba, yes, Mukama, to be in the service as a feasible in you. Net to Zimani, the net to come out to call him a service, and Pierre. To come out to fool him or to Zebuja. We don't want to do things our way. We don't want to do things in the usual way so that we have the experience and we know what comes after the other. But this time we come to say, Lord, we come back to the roots. We come back to you, Holy Spirit. We come to lead, that you may lead us. Hallelujah. This one thing he told Jeremiah, chapter number 15. Told them, if you return, that means in the spiritual world there is a journey that you can drift from that route, from the truth, from the track. But then there is a moment when he says, when you return, that means there is a place apportioned, there is a purpose for us to dwell in a place
2: for kubera mu kifo.
1: He tells them in chapter 15 and verse number 17.
2: Ayogera mu sura yo 15 akanyira ke 15.
1: He says, I did not sit in the assembly of mockers.
2: Satula mukunganiro lyabanyoma.
1: Nor did I rejoice.
2: Era sasanyuka.
1: I sat alone because your hand, you have filled me with indignation. Why is my pain perpetual and my wound incurable, which refuses to be healed? Will you surely be to me like an unreliable stream, as waters that fail? So much more was going through the heart of Jeremiah. But this time he confesses and says, I have lost my joy because I do not belong in the company of the mockers. He even says that inside of me there is a wound that cannot be healed. Verse number 15. Oh Lord, you know. Remember me and visit me. And take vengeance for me on my persecutors. In your enduring patience, do not take me away. Know that for your sake I have suffered rebuke. 16. Your words were found, and I ate them. And your word has to me the joy and rejoicing of my heart. For I am called by your name, O Lord of hosts. Then the Lord responds. The Lord responds in verse number 19. Therefore, thus says the Lord, if you return, then I'll bring you back. If you shall stand before me, if you take out the precious from the veil, you shall be as my mouth. That is very powerful. That if you shall take the precious from the vial, then you shall be as my mouth. What does the mouth of God speak? I think we have to understand some of these things. What is the mouth of God? The mouth of God is pure. The mouth of God is righteous. The mouth of God is equivalent to the word of God. Because whatever he speaks is pure. Proverbs 35, verse 5 says,
2: Proverbs 35,
1: for his word,
2: every
1: word of God is pure.
2: It's
1: perfect.
2: It's
1: a shield of faith that take refuge in him.
2: But
1: it says for us to attain this degree, we have to separate the precious from the veil. Hallelujah.
2: What are the precious things, brethren? We have come before and tell the Lord to teach us. Teach us. Because we don't know the precious. Even whatever we do, we don't understand. Even what we pray. But help us. Holy Spirit. Bring us back. Because we have tried to bring ourselves back. And we have failed. We have done everything repetitively. But today we have come to tell him. Bring us, restore us. And righteousness. And your word. And your spirit. Raise up your

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1: waliwo ekifo
0: that we are created to dwell.
1: Kyetwato nga tulina okubeera mu kifo ekyo.
0: And this place is in God.
1: Era ekyo ekifo kiri mu Katonda.
0: There is a place
1: waliwo ekifo
0: that this church is ought to be.
1: Eno ekkanisa weyina okubeera.
0: And to operate.
1: Era weyina otambulira, weyina okukolera.
0: Your life
1: obulamu bwo
0: is not complete without him.
1: Tebutuukirira watali ye. What completes somebody is no man.
0: Simchala, simwami.
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0: Asobola kututwala mu mutima gwa Katonda.
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0: Kubanga yeye kama nyo mutima gwa Tata.
1: Kama yebasi. Hallelujah.
0: Amen.
1: Njagala tusome
0: amen
1: ku sanduke yendagano.
0: I want us to read about the Ark of the Covenant.
1: Njagala tuitemu.
0: I just want us to go through
1: tutegere bintu bino byebichi,
0: so that we understand what are these things.
1: Mukama yebazibu.
0: Amen.
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1: Lusine tufunayo chimu.
0: And sometimes we get one thing.
1: Nero eno majagala byonna tubiyitemu.
0: But today I just want us to go through everything.
1: Tumanye yes eno tabanako.
0: We know this wema.
1: Mulembe guno tabanako byebichi.
0: In this generation wema yechi.
1: Eregenda kutuyambira wa.
0: And how is it going to help us?
1: Kase tusembezeko katono wano. 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
0: Those are the courts of the temple.
1: Court, oluggya lwaki? Oluggya lwa yekalu.
0: They are the courts of the temple.
1: Mukama yebazibu.
0: Amen.
1: So kakati wewe no Daudi boyagamba nayingiranga mu mpyaze nokola ki?
0: Says I'll enter your courts.
1: Eno si yekalu.
0: That's not the temple.
1: This is the temple court.
0: Ezo ze mpyaza yekalu.
1: Erango kuyingira mu mpyaza yekalu eno.
0: And for somebody to enter the courts of the temple.
1: Zikwetagisa kubelanga wetegese.
0: You had to be ready.
1: Ngobulamu bwo omazo kubuchusa ngobuwaddeyo kujja kusinza.
0: When you have given up your life to come and worship.
1: Edda chebaita ngo kusinza.
0: What they called worshiping.
1: Te wasinzi zanga bweru.
0: You are not supposed to worship from outside.
1: Wamalanga
0: the temple.
1: Kuyingira.
0: You had to first enter.
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0: You had to enter with a sacrifice.
1: Chovela Bible egamba, I will not go to the house of God empty handed.
0: Bible egamba sigende nga munyumba ya Mukama ngalusa.
1: But I will enter his courts.
0: Nena yingiranga ne mumpiaze.
1: With thanksgiving in
0: no
1: my heart.
0: Nokwebaza mu mutima gwange.
1: Now thanksgiving.
0: Okwebaza.
1: Nebo bate wajjanga na ku nebo banga te wajjanga na kuwayo sadaka.
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1: Ne yengolina ekyokwebaza.
0: But you had something to give thanks
1: for. Sibo nabajjanga mu yekalu.
0: It's not that everybody who went into the temple.
1: Nti bajjanga kwenenya bibi.
0: That they came to repent.
1: Wabula bajjanga n'okwebaza.
0: But some people came to repent.
1: Era bajjanga n'ekyokuwayo ekyokwebaza.
0: Some people came to say thanksgiving and they had an offering.
1: Hallelujah.
0: Amen.
1: Mukama yebazibu.
0: Amen.
1: Ensonga endala.
0: The other reason.
1: Omuntu enabo yatuukanga wano.
0: Anybody who reached those courts.
1: Ngamba kabona.
0: A priest.
1: Walingawo wano eno kino kyoto.
0: There was an altar.
1: Wano we baweerangayo saddaka.
0: They used to offer sacrifices from there.
1: Okwokya ebiweebwayo.
0: They burned the offerings.
1: Era ebiweebwayo ne biryoka byambuka mu mukka guno.
0: And they went up into as smoke.
1: Kakati zine emmeza zino zolaba.
0: Now the tables that you are seeing.
1: These are the slaughter tables.
0: Ezo ze meza kwe
1: basaliranga saddaka.
0: Amen.
1: Mukama fevazibu.
0: Amen.
1: Chovola ba Yesu.
0: That's why Jesus represents the sacrifice that was given unto our lives. And the cross is the table on which they slaughtered Jesus. There is no animal that they can't without displaying it like this. And it had shedding of blood.
1: Kakati ono Yesu olaba ekyakolebwa wano.
0: Do you see what was done there?
1: Oluwalero omusayi gw'ebisolo tegukyakkirizibwa.
0: These days the blood of animals is not accepted.
1: Aha.
0: No.

0: omusayi gwa Yesu gwe gukola ki?
1: Only the blood of Jesus is accepted.
0: Gwe gukkirizibwa.
1: Amen.
0: Kati bwe twavanga wano.
1: From that altar.
0: Eno brazen lava ya jabanga bawel.
1: We went to the bawel, ekibafu.
0: Omwaberanga amazzi.
1: Which contained water.
0: Yasokanga nanaba.
1: They could wash themselves from there.
0: Najana wayo sadaka
1: nakula sadaka. They give the sacrifice.
0: Bwamalo kuwayo sadaka.
1: After giving the sacrifice.
0: Atera nanaba.
1: They went to that basin. All those things were done in the courts.
0: Hallelujah.
1: Amen.
0: Kakati bwe yavanga wano.
1: After washing.
0: Agenda okuyingira.
1: By the time he enters,
0: there was
1: always a chief priest for a
0: year.
1: The chief priest for
0: a year.
1: After doing all those things in the courts,
0: yagenda nga mchevaita yekalo. Kati eno jola beno yekali.
1: He used to enter the temple. That is the temple.
0: Bino bino tubadde tuogera tuli muchi.
1: All those ones are temple courts.
0: Abana ba Israeli.
1: The children of Israel.
0: Njagala omanye ekintu kino kimu.
1: I want you to know this.
0: Ebyandikibwa njya bikuwa.
1: I read the scriptures.
0: Bakomanga wana.
1: They used to stop into the courts.
0: Njagala okujukiza.
1: I want to remind you this.
0: First Chronicles.
1: Ebyo mirembe ekisooka.
0: Kanti someko katone ekyo.
1: Let me read about that.
0: First Chronicles, Second Chronicles chapter 5.
1: Ebyo mirembe ekyokubiri.
0: Verses number 10.
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0: Eno wema.
1: That
0: emala nejibwao.
1: That tabernacle, they could remove it.
0: Kakati Katonda.
1: And God.
0: Okuyita muduwe.
1: Through his servant.
0: Sulumani, mutabani wa Daudi.
1: Through his servant Solomon.
0: Katonda zimbibwa yebaita yekalo.
1: They build a temple for God.
0: Mukama yebazibwa.
1: Amen.
0: Bazimba ki?
1: They built the temple.
0: Bazimba yekalo. Kati zinengo yezivawo.
1: Now they remove the clothes.
0: Onwalero.
1: Today.
0: Wenjogerera wano mu Second Chronicles 5:10.
1: As I speak now in Second Chronicles 5:10.
0: Bazimba bugwe.
1: They built a wall.
0: Oba bugwe mbadde mujja musomako.
1: I think I've been reading about walls.
0: Yaleta Nehemiah.
1: The wall
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1: Ezra.
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0: Kakati zino tenti zivawo ne wasigala we kisenge kye bayazimba.
1: They removed the tent and
0: because
1: the
0: now
1: wall
0: this was mobile bajikozesanga eno mudungu nga batambula.
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0: Believe your nane yekaleri yalinga etambula. It was a mobile temple.
1: Even the temple could move.
0: Hallelujah. 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
0: Israel mazo kusimbe gwanga.
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0: Yerusalem inabele chibuge chikuru.
1: And Jerusalem was the capital city.
0: Daudi asaba.
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0: Sulumani azimba.
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0: Mukama
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0: 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This is a diagrammatic representation of the things that were to come, but they still abide and hold a lot of meaning. 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Then indeed even the first covenant had ordinances of divine service and the earthly sanctuary. Earthly what? Chovola wa. Today we are serving a spiritual one. For the tabernacle was prepared, the first part in which was the lampstand, the table and the showbread, which is called the sanctuary. And behind the second veil, the part of the tabernacle, which is called the holiest of all. Are we together? The holiest of all. Which had the golden censer and the ark of the covenant overlaid on all the sides with, in which were the golden pot that had manna, iron rose, rod that budded, and the tablets of the covenant, and the above it were the katika tuogere wana above it. Bino tuja kuyogera koku nakururi. There were five elements. We shall talk about them. But number five, above it were, now we are talking about the ark of the covenant. Now this was a box. 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There's no the temple covering and the curtains. Number 9 says the outer covering of the badger's skin. 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That is number 1. These were all temple coverings. 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
2: That is worthy to come and have holy communion.
0: Ye yatwala Yesu okubeera omulokozi we.
2: The one that confessed Jesus as his personal savior.
0: Akiriza ekisa kya Mukama waffe Yesu.
2: We welcome the.
0: Akiriza omusaayi gwa Yesu.
2: Who accepts the blood of Jesus.
0: Tibwa tunaza.
2: That it wiped us.
0: Ebigambo ebyo byenjogedde oba tobirinaako musango.
2: If you don't have anything
0: ogenda kujja wano pekinga oba oli muntu mukulu walokoka.
2: When you're mature and you got saved.
0: Ne bw'oba okyalina obuzibu n'enkolagana yo ne Yesu.
2: But if you have a problem with the relationship with Jesus.
0: Bible egamba nti n'omusango gugenda kukubalibwako.
2: The Bible says that judgment will be upon you.
0: Sobolya tulina kunenyezebwa.
2: If you feel you don't have any condemnation in you.
0: Okyalina enkolagana ne Mukama waffe Yesu.
2: When you have a very relationship with God.
0: Jangu osembere ku mmeeza.
2: Come and dine at the Lord's table.
0: N'ebintu bibiri by'obaokola.
2: But there are two things you're supposed to do.
0: Ng'ofunye omugaati n'ekikopo.
2: After getting the bread and the wine,
0: I want you to begin internalizing the grace of God for your life.
2: I
0: also want to encourage you if you are sick. Take it with faith that it will cleanse your body. You have an incurable disease. Circumstance that has gone beyond your control. That you have
2: incurable diseases.
0: Uina sirimu.
2: You have AIDS.
0: Uina sukari.
2: You have diabetes.
0: Uina cancer.
2: You have cancer.
0: Uina arusa.
2: You have ulcers. Kiriza nti Yesu byonna ku
0: musalaba yakimala.
2: Believe God that it is done at the cross.
0: Mugwe nga mulimu embeera musawo yagamba tesoboka.
2: When he said you have a circumstance that is not.
0: Ekisa ekigenda okukyusa report.
2: The grace that is going to change the report.
0: Mu mubiri gwa Yesu mwekiri.
2: The flesh of Jesus it is.
0: Mu mubiri gwa Yesu yakimala.
2: In Jesus it is.
0: Kubanga ku musalaba yagamba kiwedde.
2: Because of the cross he said it is done.
0: So take it with faith.
2: Kitwale n'okukiriza.
0: Knowing that it is cleansing your body and your spirit.
2: Kirongosa omubiri gwo n'omwoyo.
0: Both your body and your spirit.
2: Omubiri gwo n'omwoyo
0: gwo. You are getting free and you are getting your joy in the name of Jesus. And the healing both in the heart and in the soul and in the flesh. Is waiting for you now. Let us pray. Heavenly Father, in the name of Jesus, we want to thank you for your flesh. We thank you for your flesh. Because your flesh was a ransom for our bodies. And you gave your life to save us. You are a good shepherd. You lived and you died. You persecuted. And you died and rose again. That we may rise again. Father, today we remember what you did on the cross. We remember what you did on the cross. And we want to proclaim today that your grace and your presence will bring down the healing. Healing in the flesh and in the spirit. That our souls will be set free. Every chain will be broken. Every sickness will depart. Every infirmity that the doctors had declared not to have to be healed will be healed. We declare the glory of God and the hand of God, because we are in the presence of God. Father, we thank you for Jesus Christ. We thank you, Lord, for the grace from above. And we proclaim the presence of the Holy Spirit. That whosoever partakes of this will receive the supernatural encounter. And our lives will never be the same again. In the name of Jesus. I release the angels. Concerning each one of us to begin circulating and bringing ministration in the midst, to touch everyone in this place with the power of the Holy Spirit, in the name of Jesus, in the name of Jesus. Every covenant is broken in the name of Jesus. Let there be healing right now. Release the healing from above. I release healing from above. I release healing from above. Healing in our bodies. Healing in our spirits. Healing in our hearts. In the name of Jesus. I declare miracles. Financial breakthrough. In the name of Jesus, all to the glory of God. In Jesus' mighty name. Amen.
2: Amen.
0: Amen.
2: Amen. I welcome everyone. You come and partake of bread. And also get a cup. Don't take it. We are going to do it together. These people, you come here and then the other ones come there. Take a cup and a bread. Come at the Lord's table. After getting it, keep quiet inside you. Meditate upon Jesus Christ. Meditate upon the Lord is able. Before you do anything, take it as a covenant that is deeper in you, in God. Those ones that are not matured, everyone who believes Christ.
0: Bible gamba kurona kuruli Yesu wafenga tanaba kulibwa mulukwe.
2: Before our Jesus being betrayed,
0: yakwato mugati gwe.
2: He held his bread.
0: Nabagamba
2: and told them,
0: "Munogwe mubire gwanga.
2: This is my body.
0: Ogwamenye bwakurwamu.
2: That was broken before you, for you." And whoever partakes it. Father, I want to remember your body that you broke for us. We believe God, you're with us. Your body was not broken in vain. It was not perished in vain. It was bruised for us to be alive. We believe God. Every hindrance in our life is going to be able because of this bread. Because it is your body that was broken for us. We eat it through your name.
0: No more. No more. Amen.
2: Amen.
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1: and say this is my blood
0: ogw'endagaano empya
1: that of a new covenant
0: ogwayiika ku lwammwe
1: that was shed for you
0: era buli lwe mugunywanga
1: whenever you take it
0: munzijukira
1: remember me
0: tata tukujukira
1: father we remember you
0: sana gya leero
1: this afternoon
0: egwe yafa n'ozuukira
1: it is you who died and rose again
0: egwe yatwagala
1: it is you who loved us
0: gwe yayiwa omusaayi gwo ku lwaffe
1: you shed your blood for us
0: tuli wano mukama
1: we are here lord
0: tukkiriza kye wakola
1: we believe what you did
0: kikola ku lwaffe
1: you did it for us
0: era omusaayi gwo guno yendagaano empya
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0: era nga tukusinza
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0: 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Show the goodness and mercy shall follow me all the days of my life. And I shall dwell in the house of the Lord now and forevermore. Sure, the goodness and mercy shall follow us all the days of our lives, and we shall dwell in the house of the Lord now and forevermore.
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2: n'ettabaaza ya Katonda nga tennazikira,
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1: So he ran to Eli and said, "Here I am,
2: for
1: you have called me."
2: N'ayogera nti, "Sikuyise."
1: And he said, "I didn't call you.
2: Galamira nate.
1: Lie down again."
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2: Mukama namuyita nate olwokubiri nti, "Samuel."
1: Then the Lord called him yet again, "Samuel."
2: Samuel nago.

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1: So Samuel rose and went to Eli and said, "Here I am."
0: Kubango mpise.
1: "For you called me."
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1: He answered, I did not call you my son.
0: Galamira nate.
1: Lie down again.
0: Era Samuel yaita namanya mukama.
1: Now Samuel had not yet known the Lord.
0: So nechigambo cha mukama chali techinnamubikulirwa.
1: Nor was the word of the Lord yet revealed to him.
0: Mukama naita Samuel nate omulundi ogwokusatu.
1: And the Lord called Samuel again the third time.
0: Nagoloko kanagende Eli nayogera nti nze nzuno.
1: So he rose and went to Eli and said, "Here I am."
0: Kubango mpise.
1: "For you called me."
0: Awo Eli nategera nga mukama ye ayise omwana.
1: Then Eli perceived the Lord had called the boy.
2: Wekomirawo. Awo Eli nategera.
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1: The Lord had called the boy.
2: Praise the Lord.
1: Yebazibwe mukama.
2: When you look at the life of Samuel,
1: but wetutunulira obulamu bwa Samuel,
2: he's a boy that never knew how he got into the temple.
1: Mulenzi atamanyi ngeri gye yayingira yeekaalu.
2: But the moment he entered the temple,
1: naye kavuna yayingira yeekaalu,
2: he realized
1: yakitegeera
2: the need to serve the Lord.
1: Tikyetaagisa okuweereza Katonda.
2: But among all the prophets that existed,
1: era mu bannabbi bonna abaali babaddewo,
2: Samuel was one of them.
1: Samweri yali omu ku bo
2: that completely dedicated his life,
1: era nga ye obulamu bwe bwonna yabuwaayo,
2: to serving the Lord,
1: okuweerezanga Mukama.
2: Hallelujah. We all know the story how he got into the temple.
1: Olugero tulumanyi engeri gye yayingira yeekaalu.
2: But I told you last time.
1: Naye ku mulundi guli nabagamba.
2: It doesn't matter how you came into church.
1: Si nsonga wajja otya mu kanisa.
2: Whether you came young or old.
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2: God has a plan for every one of us.
1: Katonda ininte kateka nene kulwa fefena.
2: Hallelujah.
1: Amen.
2: Something very important for us here to learn.
1: Ekintu akikuru ketu inokuiga wan chicken.
2: The issue is dedication.
1: Ensonga kuba kwewayo.
2: Through sanctification.
1: Okuita mukutukuzibwa.
2: And knowing who God is to your life.
1: No kumanya echo katonda kiali eliobulambo.
2: Hallelujah.
1: Amen.
2: Praise the Lord.
1: Yebazibwe.
2: Now, Samuel chapter number 7.
1: Esule yomusanvu Samueli.
2: Katusomeka 7 and verse 15.
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1: And Samuel judged Israel all the days of his life.
2: Oli ensonga eyo. Samuel ministered.
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2: 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Judging Israel.
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2: And Samuel judged Israel all the days of his life.
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2: Think about it.
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1: He entered like he never knew anything.
2: Naye nakkiriza okuweereza Katonda obulamu bwe bwonna.
1: And he agreed to serve the Lord the rest of his life.
2: 16 says, and he went from year to year on a circuit to Bethel, Gilgal, Mizpah, judged Israel in all those places.
1: Era buli mwaka ku mwaka n'agende Besweri, e Girigali, e Misiba, ng'alamula Isirayiri mu bifo ebyo byonna.
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1: Era bw'atyo yaddangayo e Lama kubanga amaka ge gye gaalinga.
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1: He had children, the wife and the...
2: There he judged Israel and there he built an altar to the Lord.
1: Eyo yalamulanga Isirayiri ereyo yazimba ye kyoto kya Mukama.
2: Hallelujah.
1: Amen.
2: The only way to remain a servant of God
1: engeri yokka gy'osobola okusigala ng'oli muweereza wa Mukama
2: is to establish an altar to
1: the Lord. Kwe kubanga ozimba ekyoto
2: in your life where you continually sacrifice yourself,
1: w'osobola okweyongera okwesaddaaka,
2: minister to God,
1: ng'oweereza Mukama,
2: and also have time to God,
1: era ng'olina obudde eri Mukama.
2: That is the meaning of the word sacrifice.
1: Eyo ensonga gye bayita saddaaka
2: on the altar,
1: ku kyoto.
2: Hallelujah. Like the boy Isaac told his father,
1: waliwo omuvubuka gwe bayita Isaac agamba kitaawe,
2: the altar has been set in place.
1: Namugamba ekyoto nkiraba bakitegese.
2: We have even the wood.
1: Enku zizironze etise.
2: But where is the sacrifice?
1: Na yesaddaaka eruwa.
2: Abraham told his son.
1: Ibrahim agamba mutamaniwe.
2: That the Lord will provide.
1: Mukama ajagabirira.
2: Now when you set an altar,
1: but it won't take away kyoto.
2: You are leaving room for God to provide the rest.
1: Oboganyiza Mukama agabirira ebisingiridde.
2: Hallelujah.
1: Yeah.
2: You are creating room
1: obotaddewo omuwaatwa
2: for God to continually minister to your life.
1: Katonda asigalenga aweereza eri obulamu bwo.
2: Significantly, we have to talk about an altar, I think, in a full sermon.
1: Ekitegeeza tulina okwogera ku kyoto nga bubaka bujjudde.
2: Because there will be no priesthood
1: kubanga bakabona tebasobola kubeerawo
2: without this altar thing.
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1: And they went to in the ninth hour to pray. It was an altar.
2: Mukama yebazibu.
1: Amen.
2: So they set themselves
1: beyawula
2: a time and a purpose to continue dwelling in the presence of God.
1: Ekiseera n'ensonga okusigala nga beeyongera mu kubeera okwa
2: Mukama. Where dedication is,
1: awabeera okwewaayo,
2: there will also be an altar and commitment.
1: Wabaawo ekyoto n'okweweerayo ddala.
2: Mukama buuzeemu.
1: Let me ask you.
2: Ate mu Luganda.
1: In our language.
2: Ekyoto kyo kikuma ddi?
1: When do you ignite your altar?
2: Tuyina abalokole ennaku zino.
1: We have people these days.
2: Nga ye wasanze wasabidde.
1: They pray to any place.
2: Ne weziyitawo ennaku bbiri.
1: After 2 days.
2: N'afunamu ekisa n'asaba.
1: He finds time
2: and pray. Nga tayina program yaki.
1: They have no permanent program for prayers.
2: Dedication means
1: okwewaayo kitegeeza.
2: I will commit part of my time.
1: Obudde bwange ngenda kubwawulako.
2: I will sacrifice this moment.
1: Ngenda kuwaayo akaseera bwe kati.
2: Away from the daily routine.
1: Nve mu mbeera ya bulijjo.
2: This time I will commit it to God.
1: Ku mulundi guno obudde mbuwaayo eri Mukama.
2: It will be a daily thing.
1: Kigenda kubeera kya buli kaseera.
2: And I will do it for God.
1: Era ngenda kukikola ku lwa Mukama.
2: You can do it on a family basis.
1: Osobola okukikola ku lwa family.
2: On an individual basis.
1: Obanga gwe ssekinnoomu.
2: Or as a church at large.
1: Obange kanisa.
2: Kati nze kambabuli ebyoto by'ekanisa.
1: Let me tell you the church altars.
2: The service programs of Zetulina.
1: These are the services that we nazo.
2: Esawa zino tuli ku kyoto.
1: We are on the altar right now.
2: Ku sawa 5 na wotu tujja kuba ku kyoto.
1: Around 5, around 11, it's another altar.
2: Olwe Monday, olwo ku 5.
1: Wednesday, Friday, Monday.
2: Kakati bano abatendereza abasinza we bajja wano kusinkana mbu bayimba mu bakola practice eyo kiba kyoto kyennyini.
1: Now the choir practice, it is also another altar.
2: Era kino kankibagambe mu abasinza abatendereza abayimbi.
1: Let me tell you the people in the music ministry.
2: Bwe muba mukola practice, be serious.
1: When you are making practice, be serious.
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1: Some of you, the Lord will meet you in the practice.
2: That is commitment.
1: Oko kuba kwewaayo
2: to do things of God.
1: Okole ebintu bya Mukama.
2: Gujirabanga practice.
1: You see it as a practice.
2: Naye omwoyo omutukuvu abeerawo okuperfectinga kye mukola.
1: But the Holy Spirit is always available to perfect what you're doing.
2: Kibachoto.
1: It is another altar.
2: Hallelujah.
1: Amen.
2: Ere mujja wanone muyimba mu olinayimba ne mukola ki ne mukola ki. I think We just need to understand what we are doing.
1: When you come here singing, dancing, it is not joking. Anytime
2: you set for God,
1: it's
2: very meaningful.
1: Hallelujah. Amen.
2: Obulamu bwa Samuel tubulabi.
1: Now we have seen the life of Samuel.
2: Era tulaba omusajja yasalawo okuweereza Mukama.
1: We see a man dedicated to serve the Lord.
2: Obulamu bwe bwonna.
1: The rest of his life.
2: Kakati atuuka ekiseera.
1: Now coming to a time.
2: Ekigambo kyayogera.
1: And the word he would speak.
2: Katonda kya Samuel ekitiibwa.
1: The Lord would always honor.
2: Ekyo eyudiddaala.
1: That was the level.
2: You speak a word.
1: Oyogera ekigambo.
2: And God performs it.
1: Katonda n'akikola.
2: He fulfills it.
1: Nakitukiriza.
2: Why?
1: Lwaki?
2: You have mastered the voice of God.
1: Eddoboozi lya Mukama kati olitegedde.
2: You know how it works with God.
1: Omanyi bwe kikola ne Mukama.
2: Ono eriyo okugamba nti eggulu liggale emyaka esatu n'ekitundu.
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2: Yali amanyi eddoboozi lya Katonda likolera wa.
1: He knew how the voice of the Lord works.
2: Yakimanya likolera mu butuukirivu.
1: He knew it works in righteousness.
2: Era wali ekibiri nenya.
1: And where there is sin, it rebukes.
2: Kati n'ayogera nga anenya ekibi.
1: So he spoke as a rebuke sin.
2: Ekyo nekiba.
1: And it was.
2: Eyeba life gy'ozimbye ne Katonda.
1: Obwo bulamu.
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2: Hallelujah.
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2: emyaka ana,
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2: era atuuka ekiseera n'ayogera ndooza njafuna enyiri ezo nzisome.
1: He reaches time and speaks like this.
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1: he speaks like this,
2: n'agamba nti ebbanga yona lye mbadde mpeereza.
1: The time I have been serving,
2: sirina sente za muntu ze nakumpanya.
1: I have not taken anybody's money.
2: Sirina muntu amanja, in other words.
1: I have no debt.
2: Ntambulidde maaso ga Katonda n'obugende n'obuwombeefu.
1: I have walked before the Lord in humility.
2: Era mpereza Katonda mu mazima.
1: And I have served the Lord in the truth.
2: Hallelujah.
1: Amen.
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1: He reaches time and tells Saul that obedience is better than sacrifice.
2: Okugondera Katonda.
1: Obeying to God.
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1: Became a character in him.
2: Era okusigala nga mwana eyewaddeyo okubeera kabona maaso wankubadde nga bazadde be tebaali bakabona.
1: And to remain a son dedicated to God though his parents were non priests.
2: Yalina okusigala nga mwetowaze.
1: He had to remain humble.
2: Hallelujah.
1: Amen.
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1: Praise the Lord.
2: Era we tuba tusoma.
1: And when we are reading,
2: Samuel yaweereza wansi w'abakulembeze ate abaatwala ebbanga eddene babiri.
1: We can see Samuel ministered before the great leaders, the two great leaders.
2: Yatekako Saulo nga kabaka.
1: He anointed Saul as king.
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2: Daudi yafugira Israeli emyaka ana mwemeka.
1: David reigned in Israel for almost 43.
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1: It was very bad.
2: Kyakola bubi nnyo Samuel.
1: It was very bad for Samuel.
2: Abantu okusaba kabaka.
1: When the people requested for a king.
2: Ate ng'omulamuzi yaliwo.
1: Yet the judge was in place.
2: Mukama yibazibwe. 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Osobola okukuza Katonda kyakuwadde.
1: You may cause what God has given you.
2: Ne kikula mu ggwe.
1: That it may grow and mature in you.
2: Singa obuwadde obudde obusinga.
1: if you dedicate most of the time
2: n'ofukirira ekiri mu ggwe n'okubeerawo kwa Katonda
1: and what is in you with the presence of God.
2: Number two,
1: ekyokubiri,
2: osobola okuwuliriza eddoboozi erisinga okwogera mu mutima gwo.
1: You can hearken to the voice that speaks normally in your life.
2: No kola chiri kugambo kola.
1: And you do what he tells you to do.
2: Ato soboro kuogera nawe n'obulamu bwo.
1: And you can speak with your life.
2: No sarawo kutambula ne mukama.
1: And decide to walk with the Lord.
2: Okusukuruma kubi n'ebigambo kanisa byeyogera oba basumba bibabuulira.
1: More than the words the preachers speak.
2: Gwe ne webuulirira.
1: You preach to yourself.
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1: You wake up in the night and pray when all the people are sleeping.
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1: You go deeper in prayers of intercession causing the glory of God to descend upon your life.
2: Chinochangu izanyo Katonda cheya kuteekateekera mu mwoyo okutuukira mu bulamu bwo n'okukola gy'oli.
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2: Banokoleka mbabulire.
1: Let me tell you.
2: Bino bye tujja ne tusaba birungi.
1: This business of coming and praying is good.
2: Ne bino bya lukale.
1: But this is common. It is for everyone.
2: Obuweereza obubwo Katonda bwe yakuwa bwebo obulamu obw'obuziba bw'obeera ne Katonda.
1: The ministry that God has given you is the deeper relationship with God.
2: What counts before God for your life?
1: Ekikola makulu maaso ga Mukama.
2: It is that time that you set apart.
1: Bwebo obudde bw'eyawulidde.
2: It is the ministry of the Holy Spirit you allow to work and operate in your life.
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2: bwo. It is the response that you give to people
1: okwokwanukula kwowaayo eri abantu
2: in the fear of God.
1: Mukutya Mukama.
2: Hallelujah.
1: Amina. 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
2: Omoyo mutukuvu yakola ki?
1: The Holy Spirit is reigning.
2: Omoyo mutukuvu yakufuga ngoli kusimu yo weka.
1: The Holy Spirit reigns when you are on your phone.
2: Yakufuga ngoli kumavivigo weka ngosaba.
1: The Holy Spirit is in control when you're on your knees praying.
2: Teri muntu agenda kufugira uwo jobera.
1: Nobody will control you at your home.
2: Teri muntu agenda kugamba na bigambo kibya kogera na bikibya byo.
1: Nobody will part words for you to speak.
2: Nobody would decide even this kind of music you are going to listen to.
1: Te wali agenda kugamba nti luno lukube luno tolukuba.
2: For the Holy Spirit
1: na yomo yomutukuvu
2: fire maturity rates
1: okuita mu bukuru
2: and the levels of the spirit that you have reached
1: era nemitendere jomo yojotuse
2: is going to help and ignite your soul.
1: Agenda kuyamba akoleze memeyo
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2: obwo. That's how you're going to be pleasing before him.
1: Bw'otyo nno ojja kutambula ng'omusanyusa.
2: Halleluya.
1: Amen.
2: Omuntu asanyusa Katonda yaliwa.
1: Who is that person pleasing to God?
2: Omuntu ateka earpins ematu.
1: Is a person who would have his earpin in
2: here.
1: Deeper in worship.
2: Teria kuulira.
1: Nobody is listening to you.
2: Chokola kya bwa Katonda.
1: But what you are doing is divine.
2: Oli waddembo kuteka mwe chiyimbe chili awe chechi kisazi saze chechi yaye yaye.
1: You are free to put in any kind of tune, demonic or
2: nato sobolo kusala onoka maneda.
1: But you can decide to say no.
2: I am a temple.
1: Zendiye kalu.
2: I am a temple.
1: Zendiye kalu.
2: And I'm supposed to do things of the temple.
1: Era ninakola bya yekalu.
2: I am a sanctuary of the Holy Spirit.
1: Zendi watukuvu awomo yo mutukuvu.
2: He dwells in me.
1: Atula munze.
2: Therefore my family, my children,
1: kati abana bange amaka,
2: should reflect the glory of God.
1: Bali nakubanga basa ekitiwa kya Katonda.
2: Hallelujah.
1: Amen.
2: Obulokole kitegeza.
1: Salvation means
2: nokuweleza Katonda.
1: Even serving God.
2: Pitegeza nti omuntu akulumbye nakuba oluyi.
1: Meaning somebody has come and slapped you.
2: Chomudize chebaito obulokole.
1: And what you respond is salvation.
2: Siwe obulokole kwe kujja okutuulawo.
1: Not coming to sit there.
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2: kubanga byozaayo birala nnyo.
1: Because your response is negative.
2: It is character change.
1: Mbala kuchuka.
2: People like these ones, Samuel, nobody pays them, but they continually serve God.
1: Banabasajja basamwiri teriya musasula naye asigala aweereza Katonda.
2: Hallelujah.
1: Wanji.
2: Mukama ibazi. So this boy, Bible says, he ministered to God before Samuel.
1: Bible egamba naweereza eri Katonda masoga eri.
2: Hallelujah.
1: Amen.
2: He didn't even know the voice of God.
1: Neddoboozi lya Mukama yali tannalitegeera.
2: Even the word of God was so rare, so scarce.
1: N'ekigambo kya Mukama kyali kya munguuba.
2: And the lamp was about to go off.
1: N'ettabaaza yali etandise okuzimeera.
2: But then the Lord spoke to him.
1: Ne Mukama n'ayogera naye.
2: Because he was in the temple.
1: Kubanga yali muyeeka.
2: He was in the right place.
1: Yali mu kifo ekituufu.
2: He was in position of receiving from God.
1: Yali mu kifo we yali asobola okufunira okuva eri Katonda.
2: And the priestly calling was given to him.
1: Kati obwakabona bwali bumaze okumuweebwa.
2: Because he was prepared to be the next prophet.
1: Kubanga yali ateekeseteekeddwa okubeera nabbi addako.
2: And the judge of God's people.
1: Era bwato ng'alina okubeera omulamuzi w'abantu ba Katonda.
2: Aleluya.
1: Amen.
2: Mukama yebazibwe. Katonda abaana akulonda okubeera omulamuzi w'abantu be.
1: If God is to choose you to be the judge of his people.
2: Kyekiri Paulo kye yawandiikira ani?
1: This is what Paul wrote to
2: Timotheo.
1: Timothy.
2: Aleluya. Amuwandiikira n'amugamba ati?
1: What does he tell him?
2: He tells him that a workman who is not ashamed of carrying out the word of truth.
1: Agamba omukozi womulimu atatiitira kukola mulimu gw'amazima.
2: 2 Timothy 2:15. Do your best to present yourself to God approved.
1: Namugamba kola ekisingiridde olabike maaso ga Mukama ng'osiimibwa.
2: Do your best.
1: Kola ekisingiridde.
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2: Because there is a rewarder.
1: Kubanga wali empera.
2: Hallelujah.
1: Amina.
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1: Now serving God is a personal.
2: Nga ine nkola gana ne Katonda atenga ya buziba.
1: A personal relationship with God.
2: Hallelujah.
1: Amen.
2: 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Kandusome tumalire kuluno.
1: Can end stop.
2: Be diligent to present yourself approved to God.
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2: 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Do your best.
1: Katikole kisingiride.
2: Now who's going to make you do that best?
1: Ani agenda kuletera okukola ekisinga.
2: It is you.
1: Gwe.
2: A worker who does not need to be ashamed.
1: Omukozi atakwatibwa nsonyi.
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2: 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But this is now you do the best okusaba, okusiiba,
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1: and your sacrificial life.
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1: Do what is required.
2: Gano si mateeka.
1: 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But do the requirement.
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1: is to make glad the people,
2: naye ng'ate Katonda anyiiga.
1: Yet God was not happy.
2: Mukama yebaze.
1: Amen.
2: Yenagambi, do your best to present yourself to God as one approved.
1: Kole kisingiridde okweragera Katonda ngasa.
2: Wanagambi, try hard to show yourself worthy of God's approval.
1: Geza akonyo okweraganga Katonda yako kakasa.
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1: Last time you started fasting but around midday you failed there.
2: Olwaero gezaako.
1: Try today.
2: Hallelujah.
1: Amen.
2: Wiki gikole ki? Gimaleeko, by the way, wiki ene enkya tutandika okusiiba.
1: This week we are starting fasting. Don't forget we are going to be here every day, every evening.
2: And again, let it be your care to get approval of God.
1: Let it be your care
2: to get approval of God. This one says, aim first at winning God's approval.
1: Ono mulanagamanti lubirira okubanga Katonda yakukakasa.
2: Be diligent to present thyself to God and to God.
1: Awalagamba nyikira okweragera
2: Katonda. As one approved worthy of trial.
1: Ngomuntu akakasiddwa
2: by trial.
1: Okuita mukugezesebwa.
2: Hallelujah.
1: Amen.
2: Mukama favors. Ebikolwa bino ebyokunoonya Katonda.
1: Now these actions of seeking God.
2: Byakuzuulibwa maaso ga Mukama.
1: You have to discover in the presence of God.
2: Kyoyina okumanya kiri kimu.
1: What you have to know is one.
2: Katonda ayina wasisinkana abantu.
1: There are places where God would meet his people.
2: Katonda abantu abasisinkana mwoyo.
1: And he always meet the people in the spirit.
2: Kati nawe ino kubeera wa mwoyo.
1: So you have to be spiritual.
2: Kati ab'omwoyo bakola ki?
1: Now what does the spiritual people do? Omanyi
2: lwaki abensi batuyita ba mwoyo?
1: Do you know why they call us spiritual?
2: Abalokole ba mwoyo.
1: The born again are spiritual.
2: Kubanga tubeera mwoyo.
1: Because we are always in the spirit.
2: Kizibu nnyo okusanga ekkanisa y'abaprotestanti nga balina ennaku ze basiiba.
1: It is hard to find that the Anglican Church fasting a week.
2: Tebalina service ku lwokusatu, balina service ku lwokutaano.
1: A service on Wednesday, Friday.
2: Mbuza abamu aba charismatic nga batandise.
1: Apart from the charismatics.
2: Ate bali waliko All Saints siwoka. 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
1: Every evening they are speaking new tongues.
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1: Kati babakoleza.
2: Kumakya.
1: In the morning.
2: Nga kawungezi nali nkyakolera wali school practice ku De Winton.
1: I was still working the other side.
2: Ngoyitewo ku All Saints Kampala.
1: You would find
2: akawungezi
1: in the evening.
2: Ngeli yabavubuka ngobasanga munnimi.
1: And the young men would speak tongues, new tongues.
2: Mukusaba
1: in prayer.
2: Nga ne balevirandi abamu balokole.
1: And some of the reverends
2: balokole ba mwoyo.
1: Born again spiritual.
2: Ningale bagamba guli mulimu.
1: They say it is just a work.
2: Guli mulimu oba reverend twabusoma.
1: Reverendship is a work.
2: Nife twalokoka.
1: But we have the relationship, we are born again.
2: Akuto muzindalo.
1: He has the mic.
2: Likazilike predikisi. Zokota
1: zedebrina.
2: balina mu kilasi yabwe sibona.
1: Not all of them.
2: Hey, sibona.
1: Not all of them.
2: Ne balina mu session morning.
1: There is a
2: glory bajirina.
1: In the morning.
2: Ne evening prayers. Go when you say. Ngo itake Kampala genda isimanyo bacha bacha saba.
1: You can bypass around.
2: Nze byenjogera bya 2 2 2 3.
1: What I'm talking about is 20.
2: E 2 3 2 4.
1: Eh, ya danyo.
2: Mukama yebazi.
1: Amen.
2: So chenku gamba chiriwa.
1: So what is it that I'm telling you?
2: Osobola kufuna favor.
1: You can acquire favor before the Lord after doing something.
2: Kana yalisigaddenga mukazi mugumba mulungi.
1: Kana would remain a barren woman.
2: No, Samuel tetwali mulabye ko wadde.
1: And wouldn't see this Samuel.
2: Nebwe yazule nono yokulinda.
1: But when she discovered the secret
2: okusaba
1: of wait, praying and fasting,
2: nasaba.
1: She prayed.
2: Nemi mwana jitobera.
1: And even his lips were moving up and down. And Eli said, "Are you a drunkard?"
2: He
1: said, "I am not a daughter of
2: Belial.
1: A woman with sorrow on my heart. I have come to pour my heart before him." She was deep. A woman who was crying. Supplication.
2: Come
1: at
2: start.
1: Have you found somebody praying? You can't even look at their lips. There are times when they speak groanings that can never be uttered.
2: Ngatia, soko tuwemweji. Ngasabie.
1: Muluganda.
2: Hey. Bigambo chebi, ngasabie, bisobolo mutu obeze mimua.
1: Ngasabirachi. Mkama chitangi tata, chitangi tata.
2: Hallelujah.
1: Amen.
2: Mukama yebazi. That is a travail in the spirit. It is a travail in the flesh. It is a cry out to the Lord. It is a journey.
1: Lugendo.
2: That is going to disfigure your face. And people are going to say,
1: and they say, maybe you are drunk. You're not drunk. The way you pray. The way you walk. The way you. You have not found somebody praying. I don't know. Can show it to you. This style of praying, checking yourself.
2: It was.
1: Come on, thank.
2: It was a prayer.
1: Sala.
2: Hallelujah. Yarichi.
1: Sala.
2: Bwekuba kukera. Abalada bakera bagenda kola yakera nga jawa.
1: Others woke up in the morning going to work.
2: Bwekuba kwebaka.
1: Even sleeping.
2: Abalada basura kubulili.
1: Others sleep on the bed. She was on the chair. Slept on the chair.
2: Maleko zili. Ziblika
1: zata.
2: Liko tukuta.
1: Sumulula tata. Uluto. Umana. Pani nate kubi.
2: Hallelujah. Basebo neba nyabu.
1: Ladies and gentlemen.
2: Batu Samuel buyajja kunsi.
1: That is how Samuel came. She never came this common stuff. And some of your Samuel is not yet manifested because you have not yet prevailed.
2: Hallelujah.
1: Amen.
3: Ladies and gentlemen, one more time I welcome you.
4: You
3: are welcome in the presence of God.
4: Thank you for having a decision to come and avail yourself of the presence. I assure you the Lord is here. And he's going to help us.
3: ayogera n'agamba mujje gendi.
4: He speaks and says, come unto me,
3: mwenaba koi,
4: for who, you who are heaven laden,
3: era abazitowereddwa,
4: for you all who are labored.
3: Sometimes abantu abamu tubeera mu kutendereza nenjagala ogenda mbayole nenzijukira nti oluusi bakooye.
4: Sometimes a midst of praise I desire to come and uplift some people.
3: Oboli awo mulimu abakooye.
4: And I remember that there are some people who have
3: mayendi wano okwogera eri abakooye.
4: I'm here to declare unto the heaven laden people.
3: Olina byotawana nabyo.
4: There are some things that are struggling with.
3: Olina byopambana nabyo.
4: There are things that you are toiling with.
3: Olina byostruggling nabyo.
4: You are struggling with some things.
3: Okubi obusimu buweddeyo.
4: Defunds to different people. So people
3: you've
4: expected to be
3: healed.
4: But for the reason that have come before Jesus, he is going to help you. All those that heaven led come say, oh Lord, you are going to help me.
3: Amen.
4: Amen.
3: Nebwobanga mukasera kano ngatola bajulaga.
4: Even at this moment of time you don't see where you are heading to.
3: Waliyoba deko mumbera ngolabanga ekisenge.
4: Have you ever been in a situation where you are just seeing walls around you?
3: Ngolaba olusozi gambalagala.
4: You are just seeing a high mountain before you.
3: Tulina Katonda inze bintu yonna.
4: We have the Almighty God. Praise be unto the Lord. Even though things are
3: there,
4: the Bible talks about him.
3: He is the
4: resurrection and life. He brings them back to life. Praise be unto the Lord. Praise be to the living God.
3: Now in a few minutes, ladies and gentlemen, I want us to go into the word of God. Would you just open your Bible? I'm here to emphasize of what I started on last time. Because faith comes by hearing and hearing. Every time when we hear the word, when we hear for the first time, there is a necessity for the second time, and even the third time. But as long as you continue hearing, that's how you receive faith.
4: Praise be to the Lord. Psalms 50.
3: Akanyiriri akokutano.
4: Verse 5.
3: Bible gambye bweti.
4: Here the Bible says,
3: I am reading from the English version.
4: Nsoma okuvira dala mu kitabo.
3: The Bible says, gather my saints together to me.
4: Psalms 55.
3: Gather my saints together to me. Those who have made a covenant by sacrifice.
4: Mukunganya abatukuvu bange awamu wendi abalagana nange endagaano ne sadaka.
3: Let's read again.
4: Katujonge tuchisome.
3: Gather my saints together to me.
4: Mukunganye abatukuvu bange.
3: Those who have made a covenant with me by sacrifice.
4: Amamu awamu wendi abalagana nange endagaano ne sadaka.
3: Would you close your eyes and you pray? Father, in the name of Jesus, we thank you for this, your word. Your word is active. Your word is alive. Your word is powerful. Father, we pray. But the reason of this word, the lives of your people may be lifted. May be transformed. Father, may you cause the light. The light that is embedded in your word. To shine for your people. We receive your word by faith. And by the inspiration of your Holy Spirit, we find deliverance in the light of your word. In Jesus' name.
4: Come on, continue to clap for the Lord Jesus. Praise be to the Lord. Praise be unto the Lord. I want to put much emphasis on this one issue.
1: covenant by sacrifice.
4: Endagano ejja ne sadaka.
1: Somebody say covenant.
4: Endagano. Wabe wagamba endagano.
1: By sacrifice.
4: Ejja oloku okola sadaka. Ladies and gentlemen, now the spiritual matters, as you begin to make a real business with the spiritual realm, there is supposed to be a sacrifice. Now the first ministers who ministered in the Bible was Cain and Abel.
1: But
4: the ministry of Abel was manifested in the sacrifice that he rendered to God.
1: Are we together?
4: Tuli fena.
1: Now,
4: the first ministers who ministered before us. Let us put Adam aside.
1: Now yet a recorded ministry.
4: The
1: first recorded ministry. Was manifested in the ministry of sacrifice.
4: And here the Bible says that Abel gave him his sacrifice that was beyond that of Cain. The sacrifice of Abel was appreciated by God, but that of Cain was not appreciated by God. Praise be to the Lord. Every time that Lord came across men, straight away from our grandfather Abraham, he used to make a covenant with them. After he had made a covenant with them, now even these men made a covenant to give in a sacrifice. Praise be to the Lord. Praise be unto our living God. Ladies and gentlemen, now the tongue, that is the spiritual realm that understands, is called a sacrifice. For Christ Jesus to redeem us,
1: he says,
4: the Bible says, now when he loved the world, and even he gave in, he gave in his life. Say unto your neighbor, that is a sacrifice. He gave in his blood. Tell your neighbor, that is a sacrifice. He left all the honors. Tell your neighbor, that is a sacrifice. He descended here on the world. He was born like a human being, and yet he was a king. Tell your neighbor, that is a sacrifice. No one rendered a sacrifice beyond that of Jesus Christ. Now the spiritual life, what causes a difference is the sacrifice that you render unto God. Now what sets us apart, it is the sacrifice that you give in unto the Lord. It is the life of rendering sacrifice. It's like you give it unto yourself. You lose that from yourself.
1: Praise the Lord.
4: Yebaziwe mukama.
1: Praise the Lord.
4: Yebaziwe mukama.
1: Praise the Lord.
4: Yebaziwe mukama. If at all you are to make an impact in the spiritual life, it will be according to your sacrifice. We desire to thank the Lord. Through the sacrifice that Jesus gave in, we don't no longer need to give the sacrifice of cattle. In the Old Testament, there could be a requirement for us to give the sacrifice of a cow. If at all you couldn't afford a cow, you bring a goat. If at all you couldn't afford the goat, you bring a bird called a pigeon. Praise be to the Lord. For someone who never had a sacrifice, your sins were not taken away. Even though you like it, you plead, Oh Lord, my God. The priest will ask you, where is your sacrifice? Because the blood of the sacrifice could take away your sins. Praise be unto the Lord. Now here in the New Testament, Jesus came as a perfect sacrifice. And upon the cross, the blood that he shed, now the death that he died, and the resurrection that he's
2: arrived,
4: he took away all our sins away. And for this time, we do not need any God. Now what Jesus did for us, we are now accepted.
2: Somebody say we are accepted.
4: Every time now we believe in Christ Jesus, to be your personal Savior, because Jesus became a sacrifice because of your sins, now for this time you are accepted. You are a son of God. That's what the Bible says. For all that received him, he gave them the authority to become the sons of God. Those who believed in his name, every time that we believe in Jesus, we become sons. Now for this time we are being accepted. But our Lord never changes. He still desires a sacrifice. He never changes. What does he require from you? The Bible tells us in Romans chapter 12, verse number
2: 1.
4: Now I beseech unto you, brethren, to render your not for the one time, to render always, every time, to render your body as a living sacrifice, holy, and accepted before our Lord, and that is our reasonable service to God.
2: Our reasonable service, yes.
4: Praise be unto the Lord.
2: Now,
4: the sacrifice that demands from us is your body. He does not want a goat. He doesn't want a cow. He wants you as you. Turn to your neighbor, tell him he wants you. But every time that he you have your own stuff. You say, Lord, leave me alone.
2: He tells
4: you, come to the altar. Every sacrifice that was always given, it was given on the altar. It was given on the altar.
2: This is the altar.
4: Chino che choto. It was always burnt. It could die. Praise be to the Lord. Now for this time, now the altar is spiritual. Now the altar
2: is your place of prayer. Bible we gamba one. Gather my saints. Those who have made the covenant by sacrifice. He's
4: talking about the altar.
2: Those who have committed themselves to come to the altar. In other words,
4: the sacrifice that he demands from us,
2: your commitment.

0: the altar is spiritual. But he desires the saints who have come to the level of maturity when you have a covenant with a sacrifice. You have a covenant, as you say. How can I be there for a whole day without praying? You have a covenant, as you say. How does the day finish up without opening a Bible and reading a scripture? You have a covenant.
1: So
0: how does the day end when I have not spoken to my Lord?
1: You have a covenant.
0: The covenant is made by mature people. We are serving the Lord of the covenant. If you want to leave that level you're on to go to another level, if at all you want to deal with the Lord on a higher level, you need to enter into a covenant with him.
1: Praise the Lord.
0: But for this time,
1: Agambi,
0: he has said,
1: ndagan,
0: for all those that have made a covenant
1: sadak,
0: with a sacrifice.
1: Your sacrifice
0: sadaka yo,
1: is your continuity
0: kwe kwe yongera yongera ako,
1: in the presence of God.
0: Mukubira o kwa Katonda.
1: Do you have a continuous life in the presence of God? Or the only time when you continue is on Sunday.
0: It's the only day that you have. We thank the Lord that you still have the energy to come on Sunday. But it has to go beyond that point. The sacrifice that you can render
1: is your longevity in the presence, in the secret place. You switch off your phone. You switch off the TV. You command the children to go and pray somewhere, make their game somewhere. You sign in your heart to prolong at least 1 hour. At least 2 hours in the presence of God. This time it doesn't need your money so much. He needs you. Fully you. He desires your heart. He desires your commitment. What is the level of your commitment? Katonda akoye bebaita ba borehole Christians.
0: The Lord is fed of the borehole Christians.
1: Do you know borehole Christian?
0: Omanyi omukristayo asukundibwa.
1: Wa kusunda buki. Abaluganda na abachala.
0: Now ladies.
1: Ngoita
0: off. You go out.
1: Abachala kuroko.
0: Ladies on Tuesday. Ladies on Tuesday. Ladies on Tuesday. Come on, stay. Stay back.
1: Abasajja.
0: Men, we are not seeing you.
1: On Saturday,
0: men, we are going to come
1: and
0: we are going to have tea. You say, I'll come later and take the tea.
1: Praise the Lord.
0: The Lord is fed up of weakling believers. The weak believers. He desires to deal with those that are in the covenant. I'm here to speak unto every believer here. When you have made a covenant
1: Nesada.
0: baraka,
1: with your sacrifice,
0: Katonda agenda
1: the kwera. Lord is going to manifest to your
0: ogenda
1: life. You are going to reach a moment of time
0: when
1: you have a tongue that you speak
0: what,
1: that other people that cannot understand. Let me tell you, when we come to the Ephesians, they understand what they call a sacrifice. They're given whatever it takes for them to obey unto their master. You are here asleep.
0: But
1: people are rendering sacrifice every time. Even in such a service, you are slumbering. If you see someone slumbering, you see now someone is now giving in a sacrifice.
0: Zirinkuma,
1: go out of that church. Look at that neighbor of those who is slumbering. If you see someone slumbering at this time, you see now there's someone giving the sacrifice so serious.

0: and
1: you understand our God that is a God of sacrifice, and we make a covenant to always render the sacrifice. The sacrifice of the Lord will overwhelm all the other sacrifices. I want to see some people who can make a covenant and say, on Monday,
0: if
1: I am the manager of my work, let me go and in the morning I give them what to do. Then I come and I begin to pray. My Lord, it's only you that I need. We come here, sometimes we confuse our souls. You reach on the
0: gate.
1: You spit the orbit out and you come in the church. Oh, my Lord, my Father. Which kind of sacrifice of 2 minutes?
0: And
1: even the sacrifice of the sun, now it has failed you. You want to come when the service is about to end, but you have failed. You want to be powerful. Ladies and gentlemen,
0: your sacrifice,
1: sadaka yo,
0: is your total submission.
1: Is
0: your commitment. Your sacrifice. Is your obedience. To what the Spirit says to the church. Your sacrifice. Is your continuity. Your sacrifice is your time of prayer and fasting. Your sacrifice is your continuous giving.
1: Because
0: the Bible tells us where
1: someone's life is, that's where his treasure is. Every time that we give in the house of the Lord,
0: Bible yagambi, your reasonable service to the Lord. Your sacrifice,
1: sadaka yo,
0: is your ministry. Your ministry.
1: We are just pleading to you to come and minister. Some of you were ministers, but for this time you render
0: church goer.
1: You remain to be a church goer. Some of you began your own ministry.
0: I know much.
1: It's called Maninyo. I don't understand what they are doing. You can even have a council and ask yourself, what do they do?
0: Wafuka mukolokos.
1: They tell you, you come and be there on Tuesday. You come as you don't come. When they have a conference, they would have done
0: that.
1: They would have done that. If at all they
0: were
1: there. Now see the
0: uniform
1: they have
0: brought us.
1: That was the uniform. Now you have your ministry of gossiping. That's the ministry that you began.
0: Sadaka jakuagaza uwereza
1: jango uwereze jango mere wakati serve, come and be a minister there.
0: Chiringanga wono jano gama ne mukazi.
1: It's like you can come and say
0: ebisansa sansa bino byateka wano.
1: Now
0: tashobola kuiya yo chimulikira.
1: You see the kind of declaration that I have.
0: Nayinga tomanyiche yaita mukutusa chintu wano.
1: But you don't know what she gone through to bring this kind of declaration here. You don't know what it took. If at all you want to give in your advice, you go and tell her, Mommy, how do you do this? I want to be part of this. You don't first come around to give advice.
0: You say,
1: for the coming time, if you are to
0: bring
1: out of this 100,000 upon that which that you are going
0: to
1: bring, now for that you have given in the same. Now
0: for the second time,
1: when she brings, you can now issue advice. If at all, instead of the port, now it desires that you can operate together.
0: But
1: you have also
0: continuously
1: to continuously.

0: I speak unto all the ministers that I speak unto the ministers that we are knowing of what they had. Come on, leave that stuff.
1: Chito.
0: That is of the old young people. Now the sacrifice is now to
1: continue
0: and remain this ministry. They did what they did unto Jesus, but he never surrendered. Now the sacrifice that you can render
1: is
0: for you to remain. You remain on the purpose. Because we are focusing on only Christ Jesus. He's the one who began. He is the one who will end. The sacrifice that you can only render is for you to come together with the
1: brethren.
0: Is for you to acknowledge your mistakes. You repent and you remain
1: progressive.
0: Now, the sacrifice that you can render is for you to be when you are so right. Now you left your right and you forgive.
1: Gather my saints.
0: Those
1: who have made a
0: covenant
1: by sacrifice.
0: Make a sacrifice, a covenant of serving God with your wealth. Make a sacrifice or a covenant of serving God with your house. You come and leave your children at home. You pray alone and leave your children. Make a covenant of giving the tithe. Begin with the tithe only. You will see a powerful God. Let us make a covenant. Put your hands on the bosom. Oh Lord, my Master Jesus. I have understood that I need to be in a covenant upon the ministry that I do. But I cannot do it according to my understanding. I pray for the grace. And from today, by the grace of the Lord, I make a covenant with my sacrifice. And it will be the ministry that I will always render before you. I make a covenant to seek your countenance, to wait upon you, to dedicate myself unto your work, to always avail myself in prayer and fasting, to seek you through scriptures. I make a covenant of serving you with my heart and my entire life. Thank you, the Holy Spirit, because the grace has been given to me.
1: In Jesus' name.
0: Come on, love for the Lord.

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1: and I will write on the tablets of the words that were on the first tablets
0: era nange nawandiika ku bipande ebigambo ebyali ku bipande ebyolubereberye
1: which you broke and you shall put them in the ark
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0: nenteeka ebipande mu ssanduuko gye nali nkoze
1: and there they be as the Lord commanded me
0: era biri omwo nga mukama bwe yabindagira
1: and the children of Israel took their journey from Beeroth of the children of Jaakan to Mosera there Aaron died
0: abana ba Isirayiri ne batambula okuva e Beerosonikini okutuuka e Moriya Aaron nafiire eyo
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1: But to understand the spirit.
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1: And to hear what the spirit speaks to us.
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1: This afternoon we choose to worship you.
0: Ettendo lya enkya ya leero tukusinza.
1: And give you praise in Jesus' name.
0: Era tukuwa matendo mu linnya lya Yesu.
1: Hallelujah.
0: Amen.
1: Hallelujah.
0: Amen.
1: We want to thank God this afternoon.
0: Twagala okwebaza Katonda na tena te ettuntu lya
1: leero. Because we are privileged to hear what we hear.
0: Kubanga tuwereddwa omwaganya okuwulira bye tuwulira.
1: Other people did not have a chance.
0: Abalala tebalina mukisa kufaanana bwe gutyo.
1: People out there don't have the opportunity.
0: Abantu eyo tebalina mwaganya.
1: But here we are listening to the word of God.
0: Neffe nno tutuno tuwuliriza ekigambo kya Katonda.
1: Hallelujah.
0: Amen.
1: So the Bible says.
0: Bible egamba bweti.
1: At that time the Lord said unto me.
0: Mukaseera ko mukama na ngamba.
1: Make yourself tablets of stone like the first.
0: Nangamba wekolere ebipande ebyamateeka ng'ebyasooka.
1: Perhaps next time I will come with the tablets that were written at first.
0: Era ku mulundi guno jangu n'ebipande nga ebyawandiikibwa okusooka.
1: I will come.
0: Nja kujja.
1: With the scriptures.
0: Nja kujja n'ebyawandiikibwa.
1: Concerning the tablets that were written at first.
0: Kubikwatagana n'ebyawandiikibwa mu ntandikwa.
1: And were broken.
0: Era nga byali byamenyeka.
1: Hallelujah.
0: Amina.

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0: With this instruction.
1: N'ekiragiro semalagiro.
0: That come once again.
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1: Amina.
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1: So now the Lord tells Moses.
0: Genda kubanga mayinja gava ku lusozi.
1: Because the stones come from the mountain.
0: Genda ku lusozi.
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0: Ofuneyo amayinja.
1: And find out stones.
0: Ogole bulungi nyo.
1: That you may hold them.
0: Oje nago maso gange.
1: And bring them before me.
0: Funa mayinja abiri.
1: Find two stones.
0: Hallelujah. Bwatyo Musa nakola ki?
1: And Moses
0: nafuna amayinja ago.
1: Got the stones.
0: Nga bwe kyali mu ntandikwa.
1: Like it was in the beginning.
0: Basaba ne banyabe kitabo kye tusoma mbakiyita ekyamateeka olwokubiri.
1: Ladies and gentlemen, we are reading Deuteronomy.
0: Deuteronomy simply is a second time.
1: Deuteronomy kitegeza olwokubiri.
0: The Lord delivered the Ten Commandments.
1: Mukama yakomyawo amateeka ag'ekkumi.
0: The second time the Lord chose to give them again the commandments that were broken at first.
1: Omulundi ogwokubiri Mukama ng'akomawo nate okubawo amateeka agamenyebwa mu ntandikwa.
0: So this particular context represents the grace that was given to us.
1: So kati wano wetusoma kikiikirira ekisa ekyatuweebwa.
0: It represents the second time God pardoned man.
1: Kikiikirira omulundi ogwokubiri Katonda ng'asaasira omuntu.
0: The second time the Bible says.
1: Era Bible egamba omulundi ogwokubiri.
0: When God remembered the children of Israel.
1: Katonda bwe yajjukira abaana ba Isirayiri.
0: And then he gave them a new covenant.
1: Nawawa endagaano empya.
0: The covenant of Jesus Christ.
1: Endagaano ya Yesu Kristo.
0: Hallelujah.
1: Wanji.
0: Because the first covenant.
1: Wange endagaano ya soka.
0: Was made null.
1: Yali.
0: It was void.
1: Yali tegasiza.
0: Children of Israel could not follow it properly.
1: Abana wa Israeli ngatebasobola jigoberera.
0: So what Moses did?
1: Musa kiyakola.
0: After having the tablets in his hands.
1: Oluvanyuma lokufuna amateeka mu ngalo ze.
0: Written on by the hand of God.
1: Iranga gawandikidwako mukono gwa Katonda.
0: He found the children of Israel again bowing to a calf.
1: Nasanga bana ba Israeli ngabavuna midde akayana.
0: And he was disappointed.
1: Nekimunyiza era nagwa.
0: You know what he did?
1: Omanki yakola.
0: He threw the tablets down.
1: Naga sula wansi negaba bentuka.
0: And that was the end of the first covenant.
1: Oro yendagane ya sokonge weddeo.
0: Hallelujah.
1: Amen.
0: It did not please God.
1: Katonda tekyamusanyusa.
0: But God had to devise another plan.
1: Ne katonda yali alina okukolawo engeri endala.
0: So he gave them another chance.
1: N'abawa omukisa nate nate ogw'okubiri.
0: Because where there is no vision, the children perish.
1: Kubanga watali kwolesebwa abaana babula.
0: Now the word of God is vision.
1: Ekigambo kya Katonda kwolesebwa.
0: It is the light.
1: Kitangala.
0: David says, your word is a light unto my feet.
1: Daudi agamba nti ekigambo kyo kye kitangala eri ebigere bya.
0: And it is the light unto my path.
1: Era yetabaza eri amakubo gange.
0: Hallelujah.
1: Amen.
0: So God had to step in the second time.
1: Katonda yalina okujja ogw'okubiri.
0: To ensure that they have another tablet with the writing of the commandments of God.
1: Okukakasiza ddala nti bafuna ebipande nga biwandikiddwako engalo ya Katonda amateeka.
0: But the Lord did not stop there.
1: Era Mukama teyakomawo.
0: He also told them.
1: Era yabagamba.
0: He told Moses.
1: Agamba Musa.
0: Do not come only with stony tablets.
1: Namugamba toja na bipande bya mayinja gwoka.
0: Come also with the ark.
1: Jangu nate ne sanduko.
0: Hallelujah.
1: Anji.
0: Because after you have written the commandments,
1: kubanga ngamazo kuandika ebyalagirwa,
0: the ark will be the place where the stone tablets will be placed.
1: Esanduko mwe bali balina okutereka amateeka.
0: Basebo ndi mukusomesa ne banyabo mbadde nsaba mutekeyo omwoyo kuba bino ebintu oyinza okwebakira awo.
1: I am teaching you, please. Don't silamba.
0: Hallelujah.
1: Amen.
0: I am teaching the Old Testament.
1: Nsomesa endagaano enkadde.
0: And marrying it with the New Testament.
1: Era nga ngireetera okufumbirwa endagaano empya.
0: For us to come up with the text to understand.
1: Ffe tusobole okufuna ekigambo ekitegeerekeka.
0: So whatever happened in the Old Testament was not by mistake.
1: Kati buli ekyaliwo mu ndagaano enkadde tekyaliwo
0: lwa ntai. It was by design.
1: Naye kyali kyateekebwateekebwa.
0: Hallelujah.
1: Amen.
0: So this is what the Bible says.
1: Kati Bible egamba
0: bwe. Moses goes to the mountain.
1: Musa wuya yambusa olusozi.
0: He meets God.
1: Asinka nye Katonda.
0: After meeting God.
1: Oluvanyuma lw'okusinka na Katonda.
0: God writes on the tablet.
1: Katonda wandise ku bipande.
0: Then he gives them back to Moses.
1: Namuwe bipande na tena.
0: And then Moses puts the tablets inside the ark.
1: Era Musa nateke bipande mu sanduku.
0: Ladies and gentlemen, the ark is a box with a flat top surface.
1: Basebo ne banyamu esanduko ye sanduko erina ekibikako flat.
0: This is the second time we are looking at the ark in the Bible.
1: Guno gwe mulundi ogwokubiri nga tuogera ku sanduko mu
0: Bibiliya. The first time God talks of the ark,
1: mulundi ogusoka mukama ayogera ku sanduko.
0: It was when he was dealing with Noah.
1: Awono yakiita chombo.
0: Hallelujah.
1: Amen.
0: And the Lord told him, go and make me an ark. I'm about to make a new covenant.
1: Mukama namugamba genda onkolere ekyombo natera okukola endagaano empya.
0: Because I'm about to destroy the world using water.
1: Kubanga ngenda kusanyawo ensi eno nga nkozesa amazzi.
0: Why people are rebellious.
1: Lwaki kubanga abantu bajeemu.
0: Hallelujah.
1: Wanji.
0: Praise the Lord.
1: Yebazibwe.
0: Do you know that even before God counted on men to be righteous with him, even without the law,
1: okimanyi mukama yabala abantu okubeera nga batuukirivu nga n'etteeka terinajja.
0: In the days of Noah,
1: munaku za Noah,
0: 10 commandments were not in place.
1: Amateeka kumi tewali.
0: 10 commandments came after Moses.
1: Amateeka kumi
0: gajja. In fact, they came with Moses.
1: Gajja na Musa.
0: Hallelujah.
1: Wanji.
0: But with Noah, there was no.
1: Naye ku mulembe gwa Noah tewali mateeka kumi.
0: But God chose to destroy the universe.
1: Naye Katonda n'asalawo okuzikiriza ensi eno.
0: Because they were not good before him.
1: Kubanga tebaali balungi maaso ge.
0: Hallelujah.
1: Wanji.
0: That's why we thank God.
1: Ensonga twebaza Katonda.
0: Because we are born in a time like this.
1: Kubanga twazalibwa mulembe ogufaanana
0: gutyo. When the 10 commandments were already given.
1: Nga amateeka gonna gatuweebwa.
0: And the grace has already come.
1: Ate nga n'ekisa kyamaze dda okujja.
0: So we are under the grace.
1: So tuli wansi w'ekisa.
0: By the grace of God we are believers and saved.
1: Olw'ekisa kya Katonda tuli bakkiriza era
0: twalokoka.
1: Makofi, makofi kwa Bwana Yesu.
0: Hallelujah.
1: Amina.
0: So Moses goes before the Lord.
1: Musa wuyo agenze maso ga Mukama.
0: And God hands over the tablets to him.
1: Era mukama wuyo amukwanze amateke 10.
0: He places the tablets in the ark.
1: Amateke 10 wuyo agatadde musanduko.
0: And then he comes down from the mountain.
1: Awonno navayo kulusozi.
0: On this day,
1: kulunaku luno,
0: Aaron did not survive.
1: Aaron teyawona.
0: I wanted to read to you the scripture where God told him, let him not come to the mountain.
1: Njagala kusomere cha wandikibwa mukama nga gamba tageza na alinya kulusozi.
0: Hallelujah.
1: Amen.
0: And let him not frequent with the ark, because above the ark is my mercy seat.
1: Era tageza na asemberera esanduko kubanga kusanduko kwekuli entebe yange yokusasira.
0: Do you know why he dies after the delivery of the second 10 commandments?
1: Omayiru akyafa oluvannyuma lw'okuleeta amateeka 10 ogw'okubiri.
0: Because he messed up the first one.
1: Kubanga ye yakyankalanya agaasooka.
0: He is a man that led to the making of and worshipping of a calf.
1: Ye musajja eyakulemberamu mu kubumba ennyana gye baasinza.
0: Let me not go into deep theology here.
1: Kati theology katusoka tumwesonyiwe.
0: Let us go to the word of God.
1: Katuddeyo mu kigambo kya Katonda.
0: Hallelujah.
1: Amen.
0: Praise the Lord.
1: Yebazibwe.
0: So Moses comes.
1: Musa wuyaze.
0: He returns from the mountain.
1: Avudde wuyo kulusozi.
0: That is where we have read.
1: Eje tusomye.
0: God required 2 things.
1: Mukama yali yetaga bibiri.
0: He required the tablets.
1: Yali yetaga ebipande.
0: Because he needed to do something new.
1: Kubanga yali yetaga okola ekigambo kijja.
0: What is a tablet?
1: Ekipande keki.
0: A tablet
1: Ekipande
0: is a human heart.
1: Gwe mutima gw'omuntu.
0: Chigambe munaku linanyi.
1: Tell your neighbor.
0: The tablet
1: ekipande
0: is the human heart.
1: Gwe mutima gw'omuntu.
0: Hallelujah. Jeremiah 31 verse 31. God says, I will make a new covenant with the house of Israel. Not as the first one. This one, I will write my law on their heart. Hallelujah. Nobody will teach the other which way to follow. They will all know my law. Hallelujah.
1: Amen.
0: That is a new covenant.
1: The
0: same word is being repeated in Hebrews chapter 8, verse number
1: 8. Behold,
0: days are coming when I will make a new covenant. Ladies and gentlemen, we are in the new covenant seasons. Where we have to walk with our hearts. Not with our tablets. Hallelujah.
1: Amen.
0: These days,
1: Nakuzino,
0: the Lord is dealing with us
1: Mokama kolagana nafe,
0: according to the uprightness of our hearts.
1: Okusinzira ku bulongo n'obulungamu bw'emitima gyaffe.
0: David says,
1: Yahudi agamba,
0: that the Lord has dealt with me
1: Timokama akoze nange,
0: according to the right standing of my heart.
1: Okusinzira ku busimbalala bw'omutima gwange.
0: That is Psalms number 18.
1: Zaburi 18.
0: He says, the Lord has dealt with me according to my righteousness. He already had a vision of the future. Let me
1: speak this in our language. God will let with you according to the truth that you know in your heart. And once you know the truth in your life, it is so easy for God to help you immediately. That's why he says those people come to me, but their hearts are far away. Meaning I cannot help them. They have not given me the opportunity to help them. What we call the tablets represents our hearts.
0: Hallelujah.
1: Amen.
0: Zichi kidiro mutima gwo.
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0: Katika tonde chigamba chiwandika kumutima.
1: Now God will write the word on your heart.
0: Chigambo.
1: What we call the word.
0: Sichi echiri mu Bible.
1: It is not the word, the texture in the Bible.
0: Checho chote gede echiri mulambwere chikola.
1: It is that word that you understand in your life, it worketh.
0: Echita sobola kola mugwe.
1: What cannot work in you.
0: Chitegeza techikubi kulidwa.
1: Meaning it is not revealed to you. Chobi
0: kulidwa nechote gede checho katonda chakozesa mugwe.
1: What you have gotten revelation of is that exactly that God will use in you.
0: Hallelujah.
1: Amen.
0: Katika tonda ita Musa.
1: Now God calls Moses.
0: Namuga toja weka.
1: Don't come alone. Bring me two things. Let me talk about these and I'll be done. Bring me two things. Bring me the stones. Two stones. That's why your heart has gotten two parts. Teachers, are you present?
0: The left and the right what?
1: Ventrico.
0: Akote wakera vida.
1: Echi senga cha kono necha dio.
0: The other side has oxygenated and the other one has
1: deoxygenated. Erimu kabondi okusaidia ni erimu temulimu oxygeni.
0: Mukama eba zibu.
1: Amina.
0: Namugande tere bimeka.
1: Bring me two.
0: Echisoka.
1: Number one.
0: Chali chichikirira Katonda eri abantu.
1: Represented God to men.
0: Amateka.
1: The law.
0: Agasoka.
1: The first law.
0: Agasoka gali anatano.
1: The first law where
0: Katonda mwene nga yeyogerako.
1: God himself speaking about himself.
0: Chukira kutukuzo na kula sabbath.
1: Remember to cleanse the sabbath. To keep the sabbath.
0: Very significant of Jesus Christ.
1: Keep it holy. Christ yenyini.
0: Hallelujah.
1: Amen.
0: Sabbath means chechintu ekitanyonyolo ekyasigalayo mu Luyonani.
1: The Sabbath is that word that was known.
0: Kuumula.
1: It means rest. Okuumula.
0: Hallelujah.
1: Amen.
0: That's why when Jesus comes,
1: yes, wajia,
0: he gives us that true Sabbath.
1: Atuwa
0: sabite ntufu. And says, come to me all you who labor. And all you who are heavy laden. And I'll give you Sabbath.
1: Njabawa sabato.
0: So when you come to Jesus,
1: kativojeri Yesu,
0: what you cannot get for yourself,
1: chota sobala kwefunida,
0: that is rest, he'll give it to you. Free of charge.
1: Kuwa. Achukua.
0: Now Sabbath is not after doing all the work and on Saturday you rest.
1: Sabbath itachiri kukwala emiri mujo nate ku Saturday no umula.
0: Sabbath, our Sabbath is coming to Jesus Christ.
1: Sabbath yafe, Sabbato yafe kujeri Yesu.
0: And every day,
1: bulikanaku,
0: all days we are taken back to God.
1: Enaku zonaza dayeri katonda.
0: You are supposed to be at rest Monday up to Monday.
1: O inaku umula kuva ku Monday paka ku Monday.
0: Hallelujah.
1: Amina.
0: Abamu umula ko mu church.
1: Some of you rest when you come to church. When you go home, you cannot sleep when the people are hearing. In your bedroom, there are kind of stuff that are not really understandable. When you are sleeping, something asks, who is that? Who is with that man?
0: Paka woku bomulangalum.
1: Until when you shout, Leave me alone. Now to rise up, everybody sleeping. You have no rest. We used to sleep in the house at our home. There's somebody I can never tell you. She could shout in the night. Even in the morning you ask why. What happened? He walks even to the door. Sleeping. I'll come back tomorrow. He goes back and sleeps. Having not. If you're here and your child is chewing cud, please bring that child and we pray for
0: him.
1: A young baby like this chewing cud. You know that those are evil covenants who break them in the name of Jesus. Jesus came that we may have rest. That is what we call the Sabbath. Now in the first five law decalogues,
0: he's
1: speaking about himself. Never worship other gods before me. Never create any idol. Not even bow to me. Because I'm a jealousy God. Whether down the earth, above the earth, or on the earth, never bow to that idol. That is what we call a nyanjula.
0: Commandment number one.
1: You will die all in vain. Because God will make a revenge on the first generation, the second generation, and the third generation. But nakana. Praise the Lord. He brings the second law. Third law. All the laws we are pointing to God.
0: Hallelujah.
1: Amen.
0: Just read
1: them. Exodus 20, verses number 1. It was the first tablet. Now the second tablet. The laws written there. Were relational man to man. Connecting man to man. You should never admire the wife of your neighbor. No matter his house.
0: Na chechila labiri wonga bisatu
1: byokwegombao. Na kuba dendogoi. Now, have you ever read these 10 commandments? Another one. You should never speak false witness. Do you know that someone... Once you do,
0: When
1: the law says never commit adultery and you do commit adultery, then you know you are still under the law. Amen. Now speaking falsely. False witness against man. You should never make any swear in the name of the Lord. Another. Tolimbanga.
0: Ojukirango kuwa bazadde bechi.
1: Ekitiibwa nakuzo ziba nyingi ku nsi.
0: Kati abamu bodde ewamwe mu kyalo.
1: Some of you, when you go to the village,
0: nosanga taata wonga muwavu muzibu.
1: When your father is a poor and you have some money within you,
0: itaweno nawe lwaki ate mulete emitwe minene
1: muze
0: oli kutaata wo.
1: You are on your father, you call him big headed. What are you saying? Now when he contends with you, you never leave food for him. Now of you and the father, who is understanding?
0: Who is fooling?
1: Ani afulinga munne? Do you understand the situation? Even if your poor is the chairman of the poor, the Lord says, honor your father. After honoring your father, you get to know you are in the grace. Because them that overcome the law are in the grace. The covenant of the law was broken.
0: Hallelujah.
1: Amen. We are in the grace with Christ. And the foundation is the word of God. Makofi kwa Bwana Yesu.
0: Hallelujah.
1: Let me speak these words. After God separating from Moses the law for the people and his law, he tells him, go.
0: Genda.
1: Go. His work was done.
0: Katonda bwakuwe chigambo.
1: Now when God gives you the word, he has cleansed you. He has made you worthy before him.
0: All he says, go to the people.
1: Bagamba gende eri abantu.
0: Yesu bwe yali agenda muguru.
1: When Jesus was going, he told us these words.
0: Go and teach them what I've told you.
1: Mugende mubasomese byembasomeseza.
0: But one thing I assure you, I'll be with you till the end of age.
1: Nechi muchemba kakasa nja kuba namwe kutuza ku nkomerero yenseno.
0: Hallelujah. He told them to go.
1: Nabagamba mugende.
0: So when Moses left God,
1: Musa we yaleka Katonda,
0: he comes down before the people.
1: Najeri abantu.
0: To begin executing the service God has already rendered to him.
1: Natandika kuteka mungolo omulimu Katonda gwe yali amuwadde.
0: But what he took on the mountain as an ark,
1: na yake yatwala ku lusozi ngesanduku,
0: is exactly your body.
1: Ogo gwe mubiri gwe nyini.
0: The ark is a significance of the body you have.
1: Esanduko kabonero ka mubiri gwe olina
0: gwe nyini. Where the tablets are placed.
1: Amateka mwe gatekebwa.
0: Now this is what God requires of you.
1: Era Katonda kino kya kwagaza.
0: He requires two things from you.
1: Akwagaza bibiri.
0: He requires your heart.
1: Yagala mutima gwo.
0: And requires your body.
1: Atena yagala no mubiri gwo.
0: Chibulire neighbor.
1: Tell your neighbor.
0: Hallelujah.
1: Amen.
0: Ebisigadde byonna bikulekedde.
1: He has left the rest. He requires you two things.
0: Nga bwencha kunyonyola bikula 1 Corinthians chapter 6 verse number 19.
1: Bakolise ekisooka mukaga 19
0: bikula. He requires two things.
1: Akwagaza ebintu bibiri.
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0: Na yomu tima guka sama nyanti guli mungaloze.
1: But once your heart is in his hands.
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1: What you've seen will never reach your heart.
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1: The terrible things you listen to will never touch your heart. Kumango
0: mutima gu inagu wagu kuasa.
1: Because you've handled your heart to somebody.
0: Hallelujah.
1: Amen.
0: The compartments in your heart.
1: I was here explaining the compartments in your heart.
0: Hallelujah.
1: Amen. Praise the Lord.
0: So, that is what God requires of you.
1: The Lord repeated all the Ten Commandments in the New Covenant. It was written, never commit adultery, but whoever looks lustfully to a woman has already committed adultery in his heart. So you don't need to go to a woman in order for you to commit adultery. Once you have a mentality like this, I'll go to Nalus. In your heart, slowly by slowly, and I will begin praising her.
0: Oh, why?
1: Before you go, the Lord has already cleared it. He has done it. Ladies and gentlemen, guard your heart. The ladies, you are here and your husband. You have never abused your husband visible words. Me, I used to abuse somebody in my heart for 3 minutes. And afterwards, I would go to work with you. I have
0: opened.
1: Not hearing anything. Now, a woman can abuse the father of the children. In your heart, you say, you are like a basket.
0: Confidence.
1: Meaning in your heart there is no.
0: Omutima go chitegeza guzanya. Omugasogwa mani nyo masoga mukama.
1: Your heart makes a great glory.
0: Now
1: we can yin
0: gatunabaku. Before
1: you open your eyes like this, your life is deeper in your heart.
0: That's why the Bible says, you will love the Lord your God with all your
1: heart. All the Ten Commandments, the Lord has summarized in the two laws. It was trying to implicate the first law. Meaning, love the Lord with all your heart.
0: Hallelujah.
1: Praise the Lord.
0: Number 2,
1: love your neighbor as you love yourself.
0: Yesu yabiddamu.
1: Jesus made a repetition.
0: Yajjaweri asoka na yagamba nedda.
1: Did he remove the first law?
0: Sajja kudibya teeka lyani.
1: I never came to abolish the law of Moses, but I came to fulfill the law of Moses. Matthew chapter 5.
0: Hallelujah.
1: Amen. Ladies and gentlemen, are you there?
0: First Corinthians.
1: Just read loud.
0: Verse 19.
1: Kuminamwenda.
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0: Muchi?
1: In your body.
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1: Where do you exert God?
0: Bamugulumirizawa.
1: Where do you exert God?
0: Mu moyo.
1: In the spirit.
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0: Bwe oyagala okusinza moyo.
1: If you want to worship in your spirit, you do it when you are sleeping. There's a time even if you are sleeping, you are worshiping. You woke up in the morning worshiping. But the wise way of human worship, I'm not talking about the dream or even revelation. It is your lips, your mouth.
0: That's what the Bible says.
1: Bible chevegamu.
0: The Lord has ordained.
1: Mokama atada matendo.
0: On what?
1: Kumimwa jabana batu.
0: Akati gwediro mwago guzibikiro gambe.
1: Now close your mouth.
0: Kati kumimwajo.
1: On your lips.
0: Mokama atade kochi.
1: The Lord has ordained praise.
0: So that you
1: communicate with your heart.
0: There are some
1: who praise the Lord.
0: Even
1: they're not shaking.
0: Singing
1: wonderful songs.
0: He's
1: standing.

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1: But the Lord has given your hands.
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1: He has given you the legs.
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0: Sitani bantu be abatu wala bali bazinira disco.
1: The devil has taken them, they're dancing in the disco. But for you, the temple he has given you. You are not holy, but you are a saint. You are a saint. Saint David. Saint Michael. Amen.
0: Katonda yagala omubiri gwo.
1: God loves your body.
0: Kubanga Mukama agamba Musa.
1: Because God tells Moses. Come with the ark. After having
0: hewing me.
1: And I write the word on the tablets. And I'll put them in.
0: So it is your responsibility. Hallelujah. It is your what? To present your bodies to God.
1: Okuwayo omubiri gwe eri Katonda.
0: This time there is no Moses.
1: Kumulundi guno tewali Musa.
0: It is the Holy Spirit to work in you.
1: Omoyo mtukufu yakolera
0: mugwe. To prepare you for what?
1: Akuteka teka kulwaki.
0: For the word of God to come in your life.
1: Ekigambo kya Katonda kijembla mu.
0: Hallelujah.
1: Wanji.
0: God knows.
1: Katonda akimanyi.
0: When the word comes in you.
1: Ekigambo bwekijja mugwe.
0: The rest will be him to handle.
1: Ebisigadde bijja kuba ye okubikwasaganya.
0: Amanyi. That once you embrace the word.
1: Kavunonywegere ekigambo.
0: There is no power that will overcome you.
1: Tewali manyi gagenda kuyinza.
0: Hallelujah.
1: Wanji.
0: He knows.
1: Amanyi.
0: That once I have the tablets.
1: Kavunambera nebipande.
0: Present in the ark.
1: I
0: am present right there.
1: Wendiawo.
0: Those
1: are the words Jesus has spoken.
0: If you love me, you keep my word.
1: Then
0: if the my word is in you, I will ask my father and I to come.
1: Chitange aje.
0: Bottom line is the word.
1: Chigambo.
0: Hallelujah. Mukama yebazibwe.
1: Praise the Lord.
0: I cannot go far.
1: Sisobola kusukuluma nnyo wano.
0: Next time I'll talk about.
1: Kumulundi omulana tujja kwogera.
0: The things that were found in the ark.
1: Ebintu bye twazula mu sanduku.
0: Hallelujah.
1: Wanji.
0: I'll talk about what was contained in the ark.
1: Tugenda kwogera ku biki ebyabeeranga mu sanduku.
0: Of what importance and of what value are they in your life?
1: Makulu ki era muganyiro ki ogwe byeguli mu bulamu.
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1: kunywa. 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Where are the jongs?
0: Mukama yebazibu. 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
1: And they are still working. Now the parents are here. You buy sweets that are not really understandable to the
0: kids.
1: Among the sweets, there are tattoos. There are dragons thereof. You find your kid passing by. Hey. That I want you to do.
0: Why among all things they are putting tattoos?
1: Lwaki mu bintu byonna byonna balesezi tattoo?
0: Atomanyi we baziteeka?
1: Do you know why they put them?
0: Baziteeka ku mukono.
1: On the hand.
0: Akabonero kalibera wa.
1: A sign, where will be the sign?
0: Bwatajiteeka wano.
1: If it is not here.
0: Ajiteeka wano.
1: On the hand.
0: They are preparing people.
1: Bateekateeka abantu.
0: Akati gwe nawo okomawo gaya.
1: Now you come back chewing.
0: Tata muwanguzi kulikayo.
1: Kulikayo tata kiwe. What are you saying? You give them one by one, one by one. They are saying, we'll come back.
0: And they prepare. Bateka ideas are tattooing their bodies when they are still what?
1: Who has ever seen these tattoos? On the cheapest seats.
0: 100, 200.
1: Now there are some expensive suites. They come in the football game style. Now they are in the dragons that you can never understand. Somebody says, praise the Lord. What is up, Pastor? What is up? We can meet later. But he's chewing.
0: Just, it's a caution, a word of caution.
1: Icho cha kwebuza.
0: Hallelujah. Mukama yebazibu.
1: Praise the Lord.
0: Temu emibiri jamwe.
1: Temu
0: jiteka ngako ne misale.
1: Never even had any cutting.
0: Oba wabikola anganga tonalokoka.
1: If you used to do them when you're not born again.
0: Olwaero mukama yakuwe ekisa.
1: Today the Lord has given you the grace.
0: Twali wano ne sister nawo bujulisi.
1: We are here with a sister and she testified.
0: Enyindo yali yajiteka mu ekiyuma.
1: She had put a ring in the nose. But she wasn't a
0: capable.
1: But she had a ring. Do you always see them with a ring in the nose? And the Karamojongs and the Indians too. Amina. I was in Pithiri. I entered the city. When I was going to P5, they told me, go and analyze. I found the children. You cut your name here. And I told, give me the contractor. The time of the toothpick had just come. Introduction.
0: Bwali bwa kibiriiti.
1: Kibiriiti.
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1: Kiwendo. Kiwendo.
0: Nesooka mpandiikako ne pen.
1: I first wrote with a pen.
0: Nefuna akabiriiti.
1: Then I got the match stick.
0: Ate bw'omala okwewandiika.
1: And after writing,
0: akabiriiti ng'okakoleeza.
1: You light the match box.
0: Ng'oyisaamu.
1: You pass it through.
0: Ngenda okuddayo ewaka.
1: Going home. I had just rolled my shirt like this with the name Kiwendo.
0: What about standing Javavant?
1: Praise the Lord. They feared me and said, how have you done it? I had real wounds on my hand. And I'd even burnt it with the matchstick. Then it became a scar in my name. I thank God it has gone. And I don't have it on my
0: hand.
1: I mean, ladies and gentlemen, never joke with this world. Your body is the temple of God. Now look at your style. If it does not exalt the Lord with your body, just give it to your sister. younger sister.
0: Hallelujah. Yes,
1: praise the Lord.
0: Katonda akwagala mu ebintu bimeka?
1: God loves two things of you.
0: Ekisoka ki?
1: Number one.
0: Mutima.
1: Your heart.
0: Singo mutima gwo mukama aguwamba.
1: Once the Lord captures your heart.
0: Nabagamba wano sitani bwamala okuwamba omutima gw'omuntu aba tawulira birala.
1: I tell you, then the devil takes away your heart. You can never listen. You find a young girl having been deceived and the boy had taken the
0: heart.
1: Now, however much you speak as a parent, even if they don't have food, we'll cover ourselves with a box. What will you eat? We shall go and... Muzibe wa maso. The devil has captured the heart. Now you parent always overcome the heart of your children. You can never tell your child, mwana wange
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1: Stop praying in the house.
0: Kafa kunali.
1: Onfrimansio. We had fathers. I never sat with my father around there. He understood that he recruited me to count his money. You sit down and he brings the money. You begin counting the money. And he should not go out. Sometimes he would come in with a small jerrycan. He would have this slogan. With a small jerrycan. Sometimes with water too. When he comes back. If you're a father of this time. When he died, they told me, cry. Cry, your father is dead. I couldn't understand anything. How could I cry? Cry. Cry, we take out the disease. You cry to somebody who has been torturing you. Praise the Lord. Now those things bring closer your children to you. Speak with them. Because you are the father, you are the mother. You have produced children. And the child stands against you. Mama, I'll report you to the father. You get to know she needs a lesson. That word is kuvuma kwenyini. How could he report you to the father? Let me not go for deeper. Give God your heart.
0: Hallelujah.
1: Amen. Omutima.
0: No mubiri gwo.
1: And your body.
0: Aogenda kutambula naye.
1: Then you walk with God.
0: Agenda kulwanira entalo.
1: He will fight your battles.
0: Agenda kuwanguza.
1: He will give you victory.
0: Hallelujah.
1: Amen.
0: Onako olala.
1: Next time
0: tugenda kusoma sanduke ngesitulibwa.
1: We are going to read how the covenant box is lifted.
0: Sanduke ngetekebwa mu kifo chayo.
1: When the ark is placed in its place.
0: Ebyo ni symbolic. Hallelujah. Ebyo nabitegeza buwanguzi.
1: All of them represent victory.
0: Bitegeza amanyi ga mukama.
1: Meaning the power of God.
0: Kweseba ali wano situla sanduke mukama je yakwasa.
1: Carry the ark which the Lord has given you.
0: Sanduke chitegeza chigambo che tusoma mwaka guno.
1: The ark means the word that we are reading this year.
0: Chigambo china kubera mu mutima gwo.
1: And the word has gotten to be in your heart.
0: Chigambo china kubera mu gwe nawe mucho.
1: The word has gotten to be in you and you in the word.
0: Omwe twagamba nti mwaka guno tugenda mwaka gwa chigambo.
1: When we say this is a year for the word.
0: Atambula na Bible si chengamba.
1: Now for you walking with the Bible.
0: Ngamba Bible inge kule mu mutima
1: gwo. I mean the Bible in your heart.
0: Kwanga bwe buwanguzibo.
1: Because it is your victory. When I speak these words, sometimes I don't want to say amen.
2: Let us
1: but you stand up. And speak.
2: Sunday, what day?
3: So last Sunday.
2: Main service.
3: We learned on the way how to make a covenant. I told you in the beginning. Lord is the Lord who does not want visitors.
2: He
3: is the Lord who desires to have children. The Bible says in John 1:12, as many received him, gave them the power to become. A visitor is not a child in the house. A visitor only comes and goes away. Lord desires to have children.
2: You
3: want to have inheritance. You
2: want
3: to have his kingdom. That's why as Jesus teaches us to pray. As
2: we
3: pray, say, our Father who is in heaven. It implies those who say, our Father, the children.
2: Therefore, our God is a God of a covenant.
3: Katonda wafe katonda wendagano. He has never passed you. Even your mother may not be a believer. But by the time you welcome him, he becomes your father.
2: Hallelujah.
3: Hallelujah. This is a covenant which is enough. For you to be a child, it is enough. Let's pray. We thank God for you today. We believe indeed that you are here. Your word is here. You are here to help us. You are here to deliver us. You are here to speak to us. You are here to establish us. We open up our hearts as we welcome the Spirit of God to come and speak to us. Build our lives. Establish our lives. Make us conquerors. Make us what I want us to be. In Christ Jesus, our Savior.
2: Amen.
3: Hallelujah.
2: Amen. Hallelujah.
3: Hallelujah. You say a covenant.
2: Now, a covenant is the last stage in the stages of knowing God.
3: Endagaano byeddali lisembayo mu mbeera y'okumanya Katonda.
2: From the beginning, I had preached a message here.
3: Okuva mu lubereberye mbadde ng'ambulira wano.
2: That a first stage to a Christian is a follower.
3: Eddali lisookeryo omukristaayo.
2: When Jesus came to his disciples,
3: yes, we are
2: he didn't make them disciples at the first time. He found Peter fishing in Matthew chapter 4 and he called him Peter and James. He found them fishing. But what he told them, he said, come follow me,
3: yabagamba mujje mungoberere,
2: then I will make you
3: n'abafuula
2: fishers of men.
3: Abavubi b'abantu.
2: They were not fishers of men.
3: Bali tebavuba bantu.
2: But as they continued following Jesus,
3: neje bakoma okugoberera Yesu,
2: they became more fishers
3: nebeyongera okufuuka abavubi
2: than when they started.
3: Okusukuluma kwenge gye
2: basoma. Hallelujah.
3: Hallelujah.
2: So Jesus told them,
3: Yesu yabagamba,
2: come follow me.
3: Mujje mungoberere.
2: So the first stage
3: is started soka
2: to a Christian is following.
3: Kwe kugoberera.
2: You follow Jesus.
3: Ogoberera
2: and
3: Yesu.
2: I also explained the meaning of the word follow.
3: Era nnyonnyole kigambo
2: cyo kugoberera. And who a follower is.
3: Era omugoberezi
2: yani. You follow what you don't know.
3: Ogoberera ky'otamanyi.
2: You follow because you have a leader.
3: Ogoberera kubanga oyina omukuru.
2: But then the second stage,
3: naye
2: I said Jesus turns us into disciples.
3: Yes, ajana tufula abayigiriza.
2: Hallelujah.
3: Hallelujah.
2: A disciple
3: omuyigiriza
2: is a person now who understands the master's will.
3: Yomuntu ategeera kwagala
2: kumukulembeza. Who can do even in the master's absence.
3: Asolo kubera omu
2: who can execute what has been told him to execute.
3: Asobola okukola omulimu ogumulagiddwa okukola.
2: He's independent.
3: Abeerawo.
2: But he knows what the master's will is.
3: Naye ategeera okwagala kwa
2: mukama. In other words, a disciple is a friend. He knows he has gathered every information. That's why John 15 verse 15 says, I don't call you servants, but I call you friends. Because you have now known the secrets of my Father. So these are disciples now. Hallelujah.
3: Amina.
2: Praise the Lord.
3: Praise Jesus.
2: Praise the Lord.
3: Amen.
2: Now the problem is converting from a follower to a disciple.
3: Some
2: of us are saying, follow, I will follow Jesus everywhere. We are still following, but following is for a certain period of time. But as you grow more and more in Christ, you materialize into a disciple. You become different from when you started. And this time you can speak and say, I am a Christian. Hallelujah.
3: Hallelujah.
2: I don't care what comes to me. I have Jesus with me.
3: Nina Kristo wamu.
2: And I cannot deny him.
3: Sisobola kumwegana.
2: Now at this stage,
3: kudala lino,
2: Peter had not yet known
3: Petero yaita naba chimanya
2: that he could stand on his two feet
3: yasobola kuimirira ku
2: bigere bye and confess Christ even amid so among people.
3: Naalangirira Kristo masakati
2: gaba. The very reason why this girl said, you look like one of the people that follow Jesus.
3: Esongaracho omukumwala yaja namugamba olingango omukubayigiriza
2: ba Kristo. He said, no, I don't know him.
3: Namugamba nedda nze simumanyi.
2: True, he didn't know Jesus.
3: Ekitufu kyali nti yaita manyi
2: Yesu. Because he was even afraid of dying.
3: Kubanga yali atidde n'okufa.
2: But when he knew Christ, one of the people that follow Jesus, he said, no, I don't know him. True, he didn't know Jesus. Because he was even afraid of dying. But when he knew Christ, he could stand

0: enter a covenant. For them to begin work. Nobody knew Jesus. Somehow they could get revelations about him. One time Peter confesses, "You are Christ, Son of God." And Jesus tells him, "Flesh and blood has not revealed this to you, but my Father that is in heaven." So that was simply God revealing to Peter who Jesus was. Now, there is a difference between revelation and knowledge. Because not every time that you get a revelation or a vision that you know. Hallelujah.
1: Hallelujah.
0: Knowledge comes with consistent following. So that you gain this increase in wisdom and fellowship. So that you become somebody. Hallelujah.
1: Hallelujah. Praise be to the Lord. How many of us here have gotten a dream but you have not yet understood it?
0: There are many things.
1: What we've been to be engineer. You were then and required a verse. But it has not even.
0: Why did you say no gamba? Yes.
1: After some time, you say now, yes.
0: This is what God was speaking. Hallelujah.
1: Hallelujah.
0: Praise the Lord.
1: Yebazibwe Yesu.
0: Jesus was born and the heaven was open.
1: Yes.
0: And angels began singing that Christ is born. But now the time of Jesus had not materialized for the world to know and accept him. Very few people accepted him. Not until he was fully baptized. And now the heaven opens. And said, "This is my." There is always time to materialize.
1: Okulabisibwa.
0: Okufuka. The problem today, we don't wait for this time.
1: You
0: always ask yourself, when will it come? How will it happen? There is always time. Now God is waiting for you to come from one stage to another stage. Hallelujah.
1: Hallelujah.
0: Let me go back to the subject. The Bible says,
1: Bible egamba,
0: when we follow Christ, we become disciples. That's what Jesus said. Go and preach the gospel
1: to
0: all the world, making disciples of all nations.
1: Now,
0: a disciple is made. A disciple is
1: made.
0: And the making of a disciple is not a one day thing. Hallelujah.
1: Hallelujah. Praise be to the Lord.
0: I'm seeing so many new faces. I had to go back a bit just to lay foundation of the message I'm going to preach. The last stage in Christian life is covenant. Tell your neighbor covenant. Now with the covenant, it is an agreement between two parties.
1: So,
0: Hallelujah.
1: Hallelujah.
0: You are buying a plot. Someone is selling. What brings transfer of ownership from one party to another?
1: It's
0: a covenant. What brings a man who has grown from a village somewhere and a woman who has grown from somewhere together to live together?
1: Omusajja okuva eri mu kyalo n'omukyala okujja okusinkana awamu.
0: The covenant.
1: Eyitibwa ndagaano.
0: There must be an agreement.
1: Walina okubeerawo endagaano.
0: Properly signed.
1: Nga oteddeko n'omukono.
0: Now this covenant.
1: So endagaano eno
0: is made between two mature individuals.
1: Ekolewa masakati g'abantu babiri abeetegeerera.
0: It is even witnessed by people.
1: Era wabaawo n'abajulizi.

0: without being forced.
1: Ngatoka kidwa.
0: Hallelujah.
1: Hallelujah.
0: That's what Jesus says.
1: Yes, ngawachi Yesu agamba.
0: Whoever is ashamed of me before many, before men,
1: akwatibwe ensonyi masikati gabantu
0: abangi. I have no choice. I'll be ashamed of him when I come to my Father in heaven.
1: Era nange we najje kitange mugulu nange ndi mukwatibwe ensonyi.
0: Hallelujah.
1: Hallelujah.
0: Why? Rachi. There is no covenant between us.
1: Tewaliwo ndagano masikati gafe.
0: Why should I commit myself to him when he is not open to me before people? The same thing when you are ashamed of your wife or your husband,
1: it
0: brings a very big disturbance. Hallelujah.
1: Hallelujah.
0: Why?
1: There's
0: a covenant. Now things of a covenant are binding things. Your people will be my people. Where you go, he will go. Your God will be my God. That's why I tell people, watch out who you are about to make a covenant with. You get a sorcerer, you become a sorcerer. A drunko,
1: omutamivu.
0: Very many chances of also you drinking. Because you'll come and then you'll smell the vomit of the results. That's why we make covenants before we come to Christ.
1: Yes,
0: but when we come to Christ, we remember there is a covenant we are in. And you can't jump out of it. So if you are not yet there, be careful. That's why the Bible says, be careful. Do not be yoked with unbelievers. Hallelujah.
1: Hallelujah.
0: Don't you know that whoever unites with a hypocrite or with immoral person sexually he also becomes immoral?
1: Buli omu atambula noyo omunafusi omwenzi naye afuka chechimu.
0: So the Bible puts a clear separator.
1: Bible eteka olukonko.
0: Hallelujah.
1: Amen.
0: What do we have to do today? If you found yourself in a covenant, if it is marriage, pray to God that He will cleanse and strengthen your marriage. We don't encourage people to jump out. Now that I'm born again, my fiance or my husband is a so and so. Stay.
1: Pray.
0: Do the responsibility. Or a good spouse. Because you're already in a covenant. See it with children. And you don't want, you cannot jump out of it. Hallelujah.
1: Hallelujah. Praise be to the Lord.
0: But these are the spiritual ties or covenants. Those ones you can break them. Break them. So many people are under bondage because of the covenants of the families. Great grand said, all my children will worship under this tree. I'm marrying every daughter of ours under this covenant. They will all not marry. But they will all give birth at the courtyards. That is the covenant those people make.
1: Even the
0: one who has
1: gone
0: to the
1: just produces and comes back. So let me give you a simple example. I
0: want
1: to show a covenant. At our place. Our aunties, so they were never married. Whoever could get married could go and produce one child. So now goes away.
0: Stays sister alone.
1: As one of my sisters was saved, before she was saved, she had gotten She had given birth to one child. Now, the child made 18 years. 17 years. was married, had one child.
0: Now
1: there are some misunderstandings. Told us, I am departing. So now, as believers, we sat together. We told her, now look at the life of aunties. So they were married and gave birth to one child. You have gotten one child. 17 years. Now you want to depart. Now you were saved. Said, I couldn't know this. At the age of
0: 18,
1: now then, she gave birth to the second child. She was breaking the yoke. There are certain things that are in our families, yet the covenants were made a long time ago. Is grace that helps us that we can break those yokes.
0: Hallelujah.
1: Hallelujah.
0: Sinza kusomesa ndagaano sawe eno kankujankulage bulazi ndagaano zisobola okumasuka netu netusumura netujizivamu mu linnya lya Mukama ffe.
1: I can just show you how we can get out of this context.
0: Osobola okuwangula byonna kubanga Kristo omutego gw'omubi yagukutula.
1: You can overcome all because Christ broke.
0: Hallelujah.
1: Amen.
0: No yingira mu Kristo, no manya mazima, no sumurura kubanga oli waddembe mu linnya lya
1: Yesu. You get to know the truth, then you got out. By the way, family, so every family has gotten a bully covenant.
0: Routine. There is a lifestyle. What? There is a kind of behavior way that a certain family takes.
1: What we need is a bully family jetwala. So there is a family when the lady. The lady gets children in three men. As
0: you see.
1: Your daughters of Zebede. By the time you get to realize, you've gotten your brothers. You are not the one who began it. You can get to know it. You break it. Even though you find it already there, you can fight it. That it cannot fall your children. By the time you acknowledge
0: it,
1: you get to know that now, even though
0: I
1: and my children will not do the same because I've acknowledged, I've gotten to know the truth. Some people, you are in covenant, you don't know it. You are labeling out with the family. Why? At your place, no one settles in marriage. No one. Every time you try, Lord, there are people in marriage, but they cannot settle there even one week. There is a wedding, they separated in the honeymoon. There is any other. For them, they made a wedding. So they plan to
0: America.
1: As they were heading to America, the Now the wife said, I have reached where I desired to go. At the airport. So the husband had to come back to Uganda to improvise the way how to get married again.
0: Be very careful.
1: The other people in the old clan, you are the one who is going to come out first. If the Lord does not help
0: you,
1: at our place, I was the first in men. So now these things come along as you have first gotten to know Christ. Our fathers, our grandfathers.
0: So
1: these people were tycoons, but you're going to make a wedding. So I saw men departing
0: away.
1: Some people, they know that this secret.
0: Watch.
1: Why?
0: Benzi. That's what I was
1: adulterers. How can they make a wedding for someone? So there's having a wife, having a children. At the other place, having some children. Now, whom will he make a wedding
0: to?
1: Not one, not two. But once the Lord works,
0: he's
1: going to begin with you. You are the one who has gotten to know the truth. The devil fights a lot for the people. By the time you get to know the truth, you break the yoke. And you are given the grace. People begin to see God at your place. I speak, you are about to break the covenant. You are
0: going
1: to make a foundation that is going to break each and everything at your family. You have gotten Jesus. You have Jesus. Psalms 124.
0: Soketu tumalo kusimatuka.

0: Psalms 124.
1: Blessed be the Lord, who has not given us as prey to their teeth. Our soul is escaped as a bird out of the snare of the fowlers. And the snare is broken, and we have escaped. Our hope is in the name of the Lord, who made heaven and... 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
0: No matter what has been following.
1: Bw'oyingira mu Yesu.
0: By the time you enter in Jesus. 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
0: Now the snare is broken.
1: Must
0: get to know the truth.
1: Ng'ememe yewona.
0: Now the soul is healed.
1: Ng'owangula.
0: You overcome.
1: Sitani amanya.
0: The devil gets to know.
1: Ono tasoboka.
0: This one is not.
1: Ono wanjawulo.
0: This one is a different person.
1: Ono ina chapter mpya.
0: This one has gotten a new chapter. Why?
1: Mugambe ayingidde mu ndagaano.
0: Tell him he has entered into the covenant. You cannot talk about the covenant and you don't talk about Jesus.
1: Yesu is a new beginning in our lives.
0: Jesus yatandika obulamu bwaffe.
1: Bwe tuba mu Kristo nga tufuuse eki?
0: Once we become in Christ, we become a new creature. Ladies and gentlemen, there's a covenant that comes along with Jesus. Jeremiah 31:31.
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1: Wekomerawo.
0: Praise be to the Lord. So there is a new covenant. Let me tell you. By the time you were born on the universe, covenants were already made. Some of you are here. By the time you were birthed, your aunties had done some sorts of witchcraft. So they had taken them in the
1: covenant.
0: So they had spoken all. By the time you could take your child to be given a name. They establish your child in that covenant. So they have taken your child. So they take that child somewhere. The aunt gives the child the name. The clan name. Which name?
3: Now
0: that's the name.
3: What is your name?
0: Dinyari Gwani.
3: Sendikwanawa.
0: Sendikwanawa. So they have made it. You have been dressed things that you don't understand. What is your other name? I am Birikade Sekade. Now that's the name your aunt has given to you. You are Birikade
3: Sekade.
0: Sekade.
3: Mwana muto. Mutumye kilo za manya ziringa zimusibye.
0: Young boy.
3: Now we know why you don't have to go to summer.
0: You get out and begin to study.
3: Hallelujah.
0: Hallelujah. Praise be to the Lord.
3: Naye mujja mu Christ.
0: Once you come in Christ,
3: ofuka kitonde kijja.
0: You become a new creature.
3: Ebikadde byonna nga bikoze bitya.
0: When the past has gone away.
3: Katika nkubulire. Ebikadde byonna ebyajjira mu kika.
0: All the past that came through. Ebikadde byonna
3: ebyajjira mu ndagaano zewamu.
0: All the
3: mu Kristo bikutuka.
0: In Christ they are broken.
3: Mu linnya lya Mukama ffe Yesu.
0: In the name of our Jesus.
3: Yesu nga lwaki omuwandiisi wa Zabuli.
0: This is the reason as well the psalmist.
3: Omutego gukutuse. Nememeza feziwu mude.
0: Amen.
3: Chikubire mungalecho mlinyali ya Yesu.
0: Give the Lord my hand clap.
3: Bwomanya mazima.
0: When you get to know the truth.
3: Gakuwa amanye mugwe.
0: You are empowered.
3: Nolyoko wangu lebiwa debi wangu le wamu.
0: And you overcome all things that have been overcome you. Katika mkubire
3: kuoli wanokola antandi kuwa mpye wamwe.
0: You are here to make a new beginning at
3: Oli
0: your place.
3: Oli wanensiye wamwe tegerenti kwe wa ingira mundagano.
0: The one we get to know that you entered into the covenant.
3: Jigobele laba jaja mwebichi. Gwe wamwe techichi afuga.
0: All the demons that are following your aunt. Your grandees, they will not come to you. In the name of the Lord Jesus. Ladies and gentlemen, we are here to confirm the covenant. We are here to establish the covenant. As we say, the blood of Jesus was shed. And we are delivered. We mean it. Now the blood was not
3: shed.
0: He was not strapped in vain. He was strapped that way made
3: it heal.
0: He died at the cross.
3: Nazukira.
0: He rose again. That you can leave. This is the covenant I'm talking about.
3: Hallelujah.
0: Hallelujah. Praise be to the Lord. What you don't know, you cannot derive out of it. Some of you don't know that at your place, there's someone who yoked you and made a covenant. You were always there. At your place, money, you lack it. Even though you get money, now you acquire it. You cannot do anything out of it. So there are certain people here, even though you save, you cannot make up 1 million. As you are about have it. Truly, you don't get to know where problems come from. Now the son of your brother.
3: Dying.
0: We have got to see that you are the one who can help us. You get to, you imagine
3: the same.
0: Truly, I have the money and I can't help. You pick all the money and give it away. So there's a brother said, you don't finish up all the problems at your place. Every time you come to me, you have gotten your monthly salary. Now there is a problem. As you have just done this, you have saved your money to have this amount. Once you focus and look out in your life, you have not even gotten covenants. They scatter. They made them long time ago. They made them long time ago. So they declare poverty to you. They said, no, those people, just wait them. Nowhere they can go. No, they don't have any journey. Something big can build a house. In the struggle. Someone was sharing the testimony with me.
3: Yes, office.
0: Came to me yesterday in the office. Told me, do you know? So by the day we constructed our house, in 2015, we entered, we spent 2 years. So my husband was fired. Even mine, we were
3: broken.
0: I could support my family. Whoever could come to me
3: would
0: just bring portion beans. Now time came, portion. I ate it 1.5 years minus changing diet. I could cook beans for 3 days. I and my children, we ate it. Once I discovered even someone coming from abroad comes with 10 kilograms of portion and 5 kilograms of beans, even though he's coming from village. Now he comes along with portion beans. Praise be to the Lord. So there are some people when we are
3: yoked.
0: Lockdown is what coming from hell. It means you have been tied
3: down. You are locked down.
0: And you are put down. You are placed down. Even though you try a lot,
3: you are locked.
0: Osibidwa. Okoligidwa.
3: We
0: are in lockdown. We are in lockdown. You don't have anywhere you're going. I
3: want to
0: assure you, Jesus broke the lockdown. Now you are on a new chapter.
3: Hallelujah.
0: Hallelujah. So there is a young man that came to me. He was working at our place there. He came with a car and I asked him, whose car is that one? We conversed there. In the lockdown, this guy had gotten the breakthrough. Now these two things are different. Now the snare was broken by Jesus. There is nothing
3: good that is blessed.
0: As you are right now, the Lord has given you a favor so that you can have a pass through in the name of Jesus. You cannot swear the Lord of your grandfathers. Why do we witness the Lord of Israel? The Lord of Abraham, Isaac, and Jacob.
3: He
0: is the Lord, the creator of the heaven and the universe. I get to know that you are in demons. All my fathers denied my wedding. Now one father came. He had a name. He told me, I come, son. I will come, I will be there. I told him, thank you, Lord. Once he came to give a speech, you know,
3: erinnya lyange,
0: my name,
3: kansokere ku tata ku bajjajjange,
0: let me begin from my grandfathers. After I spoke all the grandfathers, my true name is Bazeketa.
3: Hey. Bazeketa Ponciano.
0: I'm Bazeketa Ponciano.
3: I
0: said,
3: Tisinga kuchiri ya deya deku. Mukama ibazibu.
0: Praise be to the Lord.
3: Kajana be mukama byakola chi?
0: He has come byakola. What the Lord can do.
3: Mbagami mbaga yange wofe yasoka.
0: I've told you my wedding was the first wedding. Chari. Do you know what happened?
3: Embu ya gayaja.
0: A wave came, a storm came.
3: Ebintu nga binakutuka bakankubuli ete tobirowoza nti bibabi bino kubera mu enchenja uru.
0: When things are to be broken, don't think that it's just a mere thing.
3: Tuli mu enclosure bwe.
0: We were at Festino there in Mukono. A storm came. It lifted up the tent.
3: And the tent yaba gole. Ate koba soka nebaka wuzu mebweka nebaka nebaka etroza nekagwele bweruwe chikomera.
0: Come to the wedding.
3: Dinner at tables, maybe. 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
0: These big chairs. When we had to say it, they failed to tell me. It was really disgusting. Now, the place that which was set, all the chairs fell down. People called us and told us, you stay there where you are. We shall call you. We stayed in Rida there at Seda. It took another hour until when they told us, you can come. Now, there's decorators. They said, we had to decorate again. We had to decorate all the flowers. We are taken away. We had to get other tents. Bless them. I come to tell you, now the snare has been broken. Your soul has been healed in the name of Jesus. Why? Do you know why you are going to have goodies? The reason is Jesus broke that snare.
3: Hallelujah.
0: Hallelujah.
3: Oh, we know Julie Z.
0: You have gotten.
3: You have gotten the testimony.
0: You will testify. You will be the first one to do it at your place.
3: Hallelujah.
0: Hallelujah.
3: Fituli wanu kambabuli. Fituli wanu ku implementing. We are implementers. We are here to implement a new covenant. A new chapter is beginning with you. Kale govato chikirize tandika na bana.
0: If you don't believe it, you will begin with your children.
3: Hallelujah.
0: Hallelujah.
3: We are here for a new generation.
0: Fituli wanu kuromulembo.
3: Now this generation comes with a covenant.
0: Omulembe kuno guja nenda.
3: We are supposed to be covered first in the blood. And then the rest will follow us.
0: We are here to build the kingdom. Let me tell you, you are going to eat your portion today. Eat it. But this is the... You are eating it for the last time. pay your landlord because he is about to witness for you. He will witness for you.
3: Hallelujah.
0: Hallelujah.
3: You will
0: stand and say, it's the name of the Lord to be glorified. Not us, but where you have gotten us from.
3: Kubango yingide mundagano.
0: Because you have entered into the covenant. We don't have gotten a lot. We have gotten the covenant of Jesus. Praise be to the Lord. God speaks that I will make a covenant.
3: Now that
0: the covenant is already made with you. Now in the main service I will talk about deeply the covenant. It's like I was preparing to enter into the covenant. We are going to talk about truly the covenant.
3: Bino byosoma mu Bible, New Agreement, Old Testament, New Testament. Why?
0: Rachi.
3: The kingdom of heaven is a new covenant I'm talking about. Hallelujah.
0: Hallelujah. Praise be to the Lord. Now all each and everything that they did. Now today you are in the person. You cannot fit there. Praise be to the Lord. Whatever they did, you are a new person.
3: You
0: are
3: new.
0: By the fact that you were baptized. You accepted Jesus.
3: They
0: will look for you. You will not be seen nowhere. They will say, hey. Let me tell you, you're born again. Why do they go with wine? You have to come with wine. For us, we believe Jesus, we are a new creature.
3: Hallelujah.
0: Hallelujah. And let me tell you, so in the introduction, people say they even call demons. So they even pour down. Now those are covenants.
3: Kati they invoke that spirit kumikolo jio.
0: If I find you taking wine, alcohol.
3: Kubanga sicha ina mani karuana. Gwenkuitira police.
0: I just call for you police.
3: Zimbabwe.
0: I tell you. You were born again. They call certain things.
3: Can you
0: drink for these people?
3: Muchari awo zinaraba kumutuwa kute chidomula cha tonto. 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
0: 20 liter tonto.
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0: This covenant has come to break each and everything.
3: Zaburi agambye.
0: Psalms have told us.
3: Kubanga omutego gombi gukose kutya.
0: Because the snare of the wicked.
3: Omutego gukutukana Yesu.
0: It is broken with Jesus.
3: Over muchintu.
0: You get out of something.
3: Twali nabana mukubatizibwa ngwa munga
0: basesema. Some people could bend. Things were broken after baptism. I don't normally hear demons. I don't ask them, where are you coming from? Someone said, you have given me out. Truly, you have given me out. You were married something, it knows that it is broken there and then, and you attain a new life.
3: Hallelujah.
0: Hallelujah.
3: Basemo ne banyabo.
0: Ladies and gentlemen.
3: Tetuli bubezi bajja ku kanisa.
0: We don't normally come to church. No.
3: Oyo mugambe gwe tokungana bukunganyi.
0: Tell your neighbor you don't normally.
3: Oli munda gano ndala.
0: You are in any other.
3: Era babajjo muzi ku Sunday mubeze ku church.
0: Some people just come to Sunday.
3: Bagambe ne defe byo kujja ku Sunday tuwabivako
0: da. Tell them we don't just normally come to church.
3: No, church is our new thing. It's our lifestyle.
0: E kanisa bwe bulambwa fo buja.
3: It is part, we are part of what is going on.
0: Tuli chitunu tunu kweche chigena maso.
3: It's life. You don't simply fulfill an obligation of going. No, no, no, no. It is part of us.
0: Totukiriza butukiriza mugeno.
3: This is who we are.
0: Che chino chiche tuli.
3: This is what we believe.
0: Chino chetukiriza.
3: We are the people of a new covenant.
0: Tuli bantu abendagani.
3: We are in Jesus.
0: Tuli mu Kristo.
3: Yimuka kubigere byo gambe tuli mu Yesu.
0: Stand up on your feet and say, we are in Jesus.
3: Tuli mu Yesu.
0: We are in Jesus.
3: Tuli bapya.
0: We are new.
4: Yes, bow your head.
3: Era tuli bana ba Katonda.
0: And we are the children of God. I want you to close.
4: Jagala o.
0: If you're not closing, I'm seeing you. Me, I'm not closing. I want you to close and meditate about the goodness of the Lord, about the existence of the Lord. Lord, we thank you. You are a real God.
4: Oli katondo wa namadala.
0: You are a real God.
4: Oli katondo wa dala.
0: You are real in our lives.
4: Oli wa dala mu bulamu bwaffe.
0: You are real in our families.
4: Oli wa dala mu maka gaffe.
0: Father, you are real.
4: Tata oli wa dala.
0: And because you are real,
4: Elorin songanti oli wa dala.
0: You can do all things.
4: Osobola okukola ebintu byonna.
0: We thank you, Lord.
4: Tukwebaza Mukama.
0: At this moment, when we are going to be sharing your word,
4: Mukasera kanunga tugendo kugabane chigambo cho.
0: We ask of you.
4: Tukusaba Mukama.
0: That you manifest your reality in our lives. By faith we receive your word. And our lives will never be the same again. In Jesus' name. Amen.
4: Amen.
0: So give the Lord a hand. Today, we are going to learn something. We are going to learn about something about the love of God. You know, the love of God is so big. There's one time I attended the service here. And some two beautiful girls were singing. The love of God is deeper than an ocean. Do you remember that song? Do you know the song? Can you sing the chorus for me? Where are the girls who sang that song? Come. Yes, the chorus. I want to remind you that song. It touched my heart. Just sing for us the chorus.

Okay, pause. Is this the song? It's not the song. This one is good, but it's not. The song was God is love is. Hey, you come. God is going to use you mightily internationally in the name of Jesus. God is la na na na na na na na na. Okay.

0: You can stop there. I wanted that word, an ocean word, deeper. Praise the Lord. So God's love is like an ocean. So deeper. Actually, it is deeper than the ocean. That when you fall into God's love, you fall so deeper. You can never reach its bottom. You just fall. You want to reach the bottom, but you can't reach. So today, what we are learning is, what can separate us from the love of God? Ask your neighbor. Tell them, what is that thing that can separate you from this love of God? You know, the love of God is so sweet. When you fall into the sweetness of the love of God, it is so sweet. The sweetness doesn't come to an end. How many of you have ever tasted the sweetness of the love of God? It is so sweet. It is so sweet that all of us here, we were sinners. Who was not a sinner? If you are not a sinner, just raise your hand. I am going to give you 1 million here. If you have never sinned, all of us, we are sinners. But because of the love of God, Jesus has taken away our sin on the cross. Because of the love of God, even when we fall away and come back to Him, His hand is always open. His mercy is always open. Let us read the scripture today. We are reading the book of Romans, chapter 8 and verses 35. Down to verses 38-7. Here the Bible says, listen very well. Who shall separate us from the love of God? Let me read again. Who shall separate us from the love of God, from the love of Christ? Shall tribulation, distress, or persecution, or famine, or nakedness, or peril, or kabi, or sword? As it is written, for your sake we are killed all the day long. We accounted as sheep for slaughter. Yet in all things we are more than conquerors. Through Him who loved us. Do you know the reason why we conquer? Because of His love. Do you know the reason why you're going to be a winner? Because of His love. Now, verses number 38. He says, for I am persuaded that neither death, no life, no angels, no principalities, no powers, no things present, no things to come, no height, no depth, no any other created thing. No any other created thing shall be able to separate us from the love of God which is in Jesus Christ. Somebody clap for Jesus. I want us to use this illustration. Let's remove this. I want two powerful boys to remove this. Kalisa, run. Can you see all of you? Can we borrow the pastor's table? I want you to sit down.
1: Sit.
0: We are going to borrow the pastor's table. Pastor, we are very sorry for
1: Musumba,
0: the inconvenience. Okay. Kalisa, where are you? Okay. Now put the bucket here.
1: Bucket jiteke wagulu.
0: This is now.
1: Kakano.
0: What is this?
1: Echo chechi.
0: Linoji.
1: That is an egg.
0: Ateli neji sifumbe bisi.
1: And that egg is not boiled.
0: Ochitegera.
1: Do you understand it?
0: Achitegera.
1: Do you understand it?
0: Kati ono yegwe.
1: Now the egg is you.
0: Gamba yenzenze.
1: Yes, say I am the egg.
0: Mukama yebazwe.
1: Praise be to the Lord.
0: Luachi abantu abamu.
1: Some people.
0: Tulinga maji.
1: We are like eggs.
0: Weba kona koka tonobo ogwokola chi.
1: When they hit you a little, when you fall down, you
0: Oyatika.
1: Break. You break.
0: When the teacher comes to you and tells you your mistake, you feel annoyed, you feel offended, and sometimes you feel like even God is far away. You feel that the love of God is far away from you. Praise the Lord. Some of us, we are so, how do we call it? Delicate. Fragile.
1: Praise be to the
0: Kugamba.
1: Lord.
0: Sometimes we feel like the love of God is far.
1: When we go through challenges,
0: this is the bucket. In the bucket, this, there is water.
1: Mulimu amazi.
0: The water is the love of God.
1: Amazi kwe kwagala kwa Katonda.
0: Hallelujah.
1: Amen.
0: And between the bucket and us,
1: kati wakati wa bucket nafe,
0: waliwo ekiziza.
1: There is a blockage.
0: Ekikolachi? Ekiziyiza.
1: There is a blockage.
0: Omukwano gwa Katonda weguli.
1: The love of God is present.
0: Omukwano gwa Katonda mungi gutokota.
1: The love of God is sufficient.
0: Chukira kuna nyomugambe gutokota.
1: Tell your neighbor it is boiling.
0: Na yaba singa tetugumanyi.
1: But most of us don't know it.
0: Kubanga ebiziyiza bichi.
1: Because there are a lot of blockages.
2: You
1: feel like the Lord hates you.
2: That's why
1: even when you
2: say
1: worship,
2: you're
1: just
2: saying that
1: and you feel you are fed up.
2: Because
1: a lot of blockages are there. That's why even when you say worship, you're just saying that and you feel you are fed up. Because a lot of blockages are there. Praise be to the Lord.

0: ever felt that? When you did something wrong, when even though they say to pray, you feel the love of God is not present. Praise be to the Lord. What else can block you? What? Lack of faith. Praise be to the Lord.
1: God is love is like an ocean deeper.
0: Because you don't have faith, you don't believe. You feel when they're not
1: believing.
0: You feel there is a blockage. Turn to your neighbor and tell them.
1: The message today is very simple. Remove every barrier, every obstacle, so that you can enjoy the love of
0: God.
1: Remove
0: the lack of faith. Some of you what has failed you from entering the love of God.
1: Mululu. Lugezi gezi, kajanja, busungu, malala.
0: They bought for you a new shoe. Now you are so proud. You understand that? Whenever you want to fall in his love, you feel when he's very far.
1: Praise the
0: Lord.
1: Songa bono gwa walala watali mukwano gwa katonda.
0: And when you fail anywhere else where there is not the love of God, you are going to break.
1: Na ye,
0: but
1: bwetuja webiziza.
0: When we remove the barriers,
1: etuja webichi.
0: When we remove the blockages,
1: ebiziza bwetugwa.
0: When we fall,
1: tugwa mukwano gwe.
0: We fall in his love.
1: Ate bwetugwa mukwano gwe tetumenyeka.
0: And when we fall in his love, we don't break. Tell your neighbor, take away the barriers.
1: Hallelujah.
0: Amen.
1: One more time.
0: Omulundi omulala. Yes, the barriers are present.
1: Ekibi kikola ki?
0: The sin is
1: present.
0: Whenever you want to go in his love, sin blocks you. The Bible talks about the prodigal son. Do you know him? When he sinned, he went to a far country. When he no longer enjoyed the love of the Father. And started enjoying the love of the pigs. The swines. Whenever he could eat the food of the swines, they could grunt. When he got tired of that, and he said, let me remove the barriers. When he fall in the love of the Father. Praise be to the Lord.
1: When we fall in the love of God,
0: we do not break. Do you see this egg? It cannot break. Because the love of God is sufficient. Even though you have a lot of barriers, and those are the many sins.
1: Lord, I am sorry.
0: When you remove them and you say, Mukama nsonyiwa,
1: you fall into God's love. How many of you want to fall into the love of God today? Lift up your hand. Say, Lord Jesus, I have so many barriers in my heart that have been hindering me to fall into your love. Lord, I remove the barrier. I remove the barrier. I remove the barrier.
0: Gamba njijawo busungu.

0: Malala, jijawe chibi, akajanja, emputu, obujemu, buli chibi chona, obutakiriza, nchijawo, chijewo nyo, gamba nchijawo, gamba buli echinziza, okubera mukwano gwe, olwalero, fire! 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
1: if it does not go away
0: wogwa
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0: ogwa mugeyera
1: you are going to fall in hell
0: oyatika
1: you break
0: ofa
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1: Say in the name of Jesus.
0: Buli ekinziiza.
1: Whatever is blocking me.
0: Okubera mukwano gwe.
1: Be in his love.
0: Fire!
1: Fire!
0: Kikube fire.
1: Fire!
0: Olugambo.
1: Fire!
0: Amalala.
1: Fire!
0: Omululu.
1: Fire!
0: Engale mpanvu.
1: Fire!
0: Engale mpanvu.
1: Fire!
0: Okwemakula. Akamanyiro
1: fire
0: obutasonyiwa
1: fire
0: obwenzi
1: fire
0: chongere fire
1: fire
0: okukopa
1: fire
0: okulya nnyo
1: fire
0: okugeya Chechirala. 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Praise the Lord. Praise the Lord. Gamba byonna byonna.
1: Everything.
0: Fire, fire, fire, fire, fire, fire.
1: Mulino, mulino, mulino. Now wait.
0: Katikatu. 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
1: There are some others, but when?
0: Tobirinako buki?
1: You don't have any.
0: Buyinza.
1: Authority upon them.
0: Birwadde bikugwira.
1: There are sicknesses that attack you.
0: Ozukuka noyamba nojamu esati.
1: You wake up and remove your shirt.
0: Webas nuwetika kafaliso.
1: Then you carry your mattress.
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1: Says where are you going at 3?
0: Bolota.
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0: bolota omufu.
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0: that day.
1: Your granny that died not
0: time ago. Katibiyetuwe bitulemeso omukubera mukwano gwani.
1: Now those things do not allow us to be in the love
0: Ani
1: of God.
0: Abafufufu.
1: Who dreams about the dead?
0: Abafue.
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0: Tugenda bikuba fire.
1: We are going
0: Gamba muri nnya lya Yesu.
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0: Buli ekinziiza.
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0: Chicho chigenze muchiwulide.
1: Have you seen it going?
0: Wano mukwano gwa Yesu weguli.
1: The love of God is here.
0: Era bobadongo sabango li serious kimazo kuvako.
1: If I tell you we're seriously praying.
0: Gamba chigenze muli nya lya Yesu.
1: Just say it has gone in the name of Jesus.
0: So when we remove the barrier, we fall into the love of God. And when we fall into the love of God, it is so deeper. It is awesome. It is good. We begin to enjoy the life in God. I am stopping here. God bless you. Let's welcome the pastor to speak a blessing over you in Jesus' name.
2: Can we give a thunderous clap to Pastor
1: Moses?
2: Okay, can we also clap to God? Hallelujah.
1: Amen.
2: God is love is like. What do you start with?

0: Okay, let us stand up, everybody. Raise up your hands and say, Dear Lord, I thank you for your love.
1: I thank you for your love.
0: I thank you for your grace.
1: I thank you for your grace. I
0: thank you for your mercy.
1: I thank you for your mercy.
0: For I am saved.
1: I am saved.
0: By the grace of God.
1: By the grace of God.
0: Raise your hands high and say, Dear Lord.
1: Dear Lord.
0: I thank you.
1: I thank you.
0: For loving me.
1: For loving me.
0: And you sent Jesus Christ.
1: Died for me.
0: And this life that I live,
1: and this life that I live
0: in the flesh,
1: I live in the faith
0: of the Son of God,
1: who loved me
0: and gave himself for me.
1: Thank you, Jesus,
0: for loving me,
1: that you gave your life.
0: That you may be alive.
1: Thank you, Lord.
0: In Jesus' name.
1: Katsirikira
0: kumara kusabira. 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
3: in the time of Jeremiah there came out many false prophets whatever he could speak out so they could dilute it.
2: Hallelujah.
3: Amen.
2: Mukama bwe yabiraba nanyiga.
3: So when Lord saw it, he was afraid.
2: Ngabana ba
3: He was afraid.
2: Ani.
3: The Lord.
2: Bera ku monitor wali owulire byenjogera bulungi. The Lord can never be afraid. Mukama tasobola kutya. Mukama yebasibe.
3: Amen.
2: So the Lord was annoyed.
3: Mukama watu natia.
2: Hallelujah. So, when the Lord became annoyed,
3: Buyanyiga.
2: He rose a mighty nation.
3: Nagulokosa egwanga edere.
2: This is what I want you to understand.
3: Kino kyenjagala otegere.
2: In the days of the existence of the nation of Israel,
3: mu biseera eby'eggwanga lya Israel,
2: God let enemies prevail.
3: Katonda n'aganya abalabe okubeerawo.
2: He never destroyed all their enemies.
3: Teyazikiriza abalabe baabwe bonna.
2: There was a very close nation called Syria.
3: Waliwo eggwanga lye bayita Syria.
2: Syria would rise in the days when Israel was not in good terms with God.
3: Syria yagolokokanga Israel yali mu mbeera nnungi ne Katonda.
2: And every time God wanted to discipline Israel,
3: buli kiseera Katonda we yayagalanga okuzikiriza Israel,
2: he would arise Syria.
3: Yagolokosa Syria.
2: And the king of Syria,
3: ne kabaka wa Syria,
2: to come and persecute the nation of Israel.
3: Okujja okuyiganya eggwanga lya Israel.
2: Hallelujah.
3: Amen.
2: But this time,
3: ne mu kaseera kano,
2: God chosen the nation called Babylon.
3: Katonda nagolokose egwanga libayita Babylon.
2: He made it stronger.
3: Nalifula lyamanyi.
2: Hallelujah.
3: Amen.
2: He made it stronger.
3: Nalifula lyamanyi.
2: And put it in position to come and capture Israel.
3: Nalitekawo okujja okutwala Israel.
2: So in the days of Jeremiah,
3: mu biro bya Yeremiah,
2: Babylon rose up.
3: Babylon bwetyo negolokoka.
2: According to the word of God,
3: ngatusinzira ku kigambo kya Katonda.
2: Babylon came and captured Israel.
3: Babylon yajja netwala Israel buwambe.
2: Fought them and overpowered them.
3: Yabalwanise era bwetu nebawangula.
2: Killed a number of them. And took so many as captives. Hallelujah.
3: Amen. Praise be to the Lord. I want you to hear this. In 42, God brings a message unto the children of Israel. But they are in captive.
2: Hallelujah.
3: Amen. In the captive. So they were in the captive. It means even the captive, God remained taking care of the children of Israel. Did not allow them to die. Even though they did not hear him. So in their first time, he sent them for the second message. Amen. The Bible says,
2: if you still abide in this land,
3: if you still abide in this land, which nation?
2: Babylon.
3: Babylon.
2: Hallelujah.
3: Amen. When you become established in this land, in the captive land, I shall keep you from there.
2: Hallelujah.
3: Amen. He was trying to tell them, even though you are in that land, don't pave ways that you may escape. Don't pave way for yourselves to go away. But once you are established in that land, I shall build you.
2: Hallelujah.
3: Amen. I shall build you. I shall build you.
2: Ndiba zimba.
3: I will not tear you.
2: Hallelujah.
3: Amen.
2: Yes, ayogera na gamba bwat.
3: Jesus says,
2: "Muli bansi,
3: you are of the
2: muli munsi.
3: You are in the world.
2: Agamba muli bansi, muli munsi.
3: You are in the world.
2: Bale mayi muli bansi. Muli munsi.
3: You are in the world,
2: na yete muli bachi.
3: But you don't belong to the world.
2: Kati bwe muna kiriso kubera munse yo.
3: Once you believe to be in that land,
2: ndiba zimba.
3: I shall build you.
2: So siriba abia.
3: Then I shall not tear you.
2: Hallelujah.
3: Amen.
2: Echitegeza.
3: It means
2: chisobokera dalo kubera munsi.
3: It is so possible to be in the world
2: ne Katonda.
3: When you are with the Lord.
2: Chisobokera dalo kubera munsi yobuwambe.
3: So possible to be in the captive land.
2: Nga wetoloddwa.
3: Surrounded.
2: Munsi na yenga ngwira.
3: Surrounded in the
2: ensije tulimu basebo ngwira.
3: So this land that we are in,
2: this is a foreign land. This is not the land of our destiny. It is not a promised land. But it is a land where God has kept us for a while before He returns for us. Hallelujah.
3: Amen.
2: Chisobokera ddala.
3: It is so possible
2: okubera mu nsi eno
3: to be in this land.
2: Mukama nakuzimba.
3: Then the Lord builds you.
2: Chisobokera ddala.
3: So possible
2: okubera mu nsi yobuwambe
3: to be in a captive land.
2: Mukama natakwabya.
3: And the Lord does not tear you.
2: Ate chisoboka.
3: And so possible
2: mukama kwabya
3: for the Lord to tear you
2: ngoli mu nsi eyo
3: when in that land.
2: Hallelujah.
3: Amen.
2: Mukama yebazibwe.
3: Praise be to the Lord.
2: Abalabe ba Israeli.
3: So then the enemies of Israel,
2: Katonda yabawa amanyo kuwangula ba Israeli.
3: God gives them power to overcome Israel.
2: Basebo ne banyabo.
3: Ladies and gentlemen,
2: ebimu ebituwangula.
3: Some things that overcome us,
2: tebijalwa kuba Katonda tali naffe.
3: They don't come because God is not with us.
2: Ne mukama abiganya okujja.
3: Lord allows them to come.
2: Olobukakanyavu bwemitima jaffe.
3: For the strength of our hearts.
2: sibuli kizibu,
3: not every problem
2: kiveri sitani,
3: that comes from the devil,
2: ekitulumba,
3: that attacks us.
2: Katonda tasobola kumalako balabi.
3: God can never take all your enemies.
2: Ojja kunafua.
3: You will become so weak.
2: Ojja kugayala.
3: You will become so lazy.
2: Ero ojja kwebaka.
3: And you will slumber.
2: Mukama yebazibu.
3: Praise be to the Lord.
2: Chovola ba Yesu ayogera.
3: That's why Jesus says,
2: mbawadde amaanyi okulinnya kuki?
3: I have given you authority to trample. He gives you power to overcome. It means the battle is still on. But he has given you the power. Are all your enemies dead? It is on one place which has no enemies.
2: Guru, yogera sebo nnyo muguru kati oli muguru oba toli muguru esawe.
3: Are you in heaven or you are not in heaven?
2: Techibuzo.
3: The question,
2: oli muguru oba toli muguru?
3: Are you in heaven?
2: Oliwa kati ate tugambye guru yetali balabe.
3: Praise be to the Lord.
2: Oli muguru oba oli munsi?
3: Are you in heaven or you are in the world?
2: Oli munsi toli muguru? Mukama yebazi.
3: Praise be to the Lord.
2: Basebo ne banyabo.
3: Ladies and gentlemen,
2: tuli muguru eliwedde.
3: So we are in heaven.
2: Tuli munsi na nte tuli bachi.
3: We are in the world, but not of the world. It means like this. We are just in the world, but we are of the heaven.
2: Hallelujah.
3: Amen.
2: Amakuru, tuina je tuva.
3: It means we are coming from somewhere to be in the world. But the heaven, it is in our hearts, upon our lives. Praise be to the Lord. For you to be in Buganda, it does not make you not to be a lugbala. For you to speak Luganda, it means you don't belong to Lila. For this man to speak English does not mean that he is an Englishman. I was with him once last week.
2: Nagamba fe wafe tuli emesse.
3: And told me that we eat rats at our place.
2: Tujili adala bulungi nyo.
3: We eat it.
2: Ngabaji sikira mu binyebwa.
3: They put it in the gnats.
2: Echo tosobola chimu jam.
3: So you can never take that from me.
2: Echo chali.
3: He is like that. Praise be to the Lord. So in this land of Buganda,
2: Saddam. 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
3: Praise be to the Lord.
2: That means
3: chino chitegeza,
2: we come from somewhere.
3: Tuva ko jituva.
2: Hallelujah.
3: Amen.
2: So because we have identities,
3: olokuba tuina ekitunyonyola,
2: there are some things we don't do.
3: What we mean to that be tutakola.
2: So they look good before other people.
3: Bila bikanga birungi maso gabalala.
2: We are representatives.
3: Fe tuli babaka bachise.
2: Hallelujah.
3: Amen.
2: Mukama ibazibu.
3: Praise be to the Lord.
2: So tugamba munseyo.
3: He tells us in that land,
2: once
3: you allow to stay there,
2: temuli bayo,
3: you don't belong to that land, but allow to be there. From there I shall build you.
2: Hallelujah.
3: Amen.
2: Mukama yebazibwe.
3: Amen.
2: Basebo ne banyabo.
3: Ladies and gentlemen,
2: wadene nsisi yaffe,
3: even though this nation is not ours,
2: kisubize cho kutusimbira munse,
3: we are having the promises of planting us. It implies
2: tulinayo omugabo.
3: We are having our portion.
2: Hallelujah.
3: Amen.
2: Singa tukirizo kubeerayo. Ulina. Singa tukirizo kubeerayo.
3: Once we believe to be there,
2: nenga tusigala tuuliriza mukama waffe.
3: And remain obeying our Lord.
2: Singo okubeerayo si ensonga.
3: Being there, it's not the reason.
2: Nayo okubeerayo ne tusigala nga tukyakola ki?
3: But to be there when we can. So that is the difference. Praise be to the Lord. Being there, it's not the issue. To be in the world, it's not the issue. But once you believe and remain listening to the Lord, so in this land that is given you,
2: it's
3: going to build you.
2: Hallelujah.
3: Amen.
2: I will build you.
3: Ngenda kubazimba.
2: And not pull you down.
3: Era sigenda.
2: I will plant you.
3: Ngenda kubasimba.
2: And not pluck you up.
3: Era sigenda kubayuza.
2: Mukama yebazu.
3: Amen.
2: Ulira Katonda bwe yejusa. For I repent of the evil that I have done unto you.
3: Nene nyakure chibe echo chere makolideko. Nejusa.
2: Kwenenya.
3: Nejusa.
2: Oli muyamulizungu eyo ya muluganda. Hallelujah. Akora ati agamba cha. Nejusa. Owiwe nakola chi? Mukama yebazibu.
3: Praise be to the Lord.
2: Omanyi lwachi Katonda yejusa. Bible ekatonda atejusa.
3: The Bible says.
2: Ikatonda takola chi?
3: Atejusa.
2: Bwayogera akola ati?
3: Once he speaks, fulfills. He never lies and he never regrets upon what he has spoken. But what makes him to regret
2: is
3: that the word he has spoken out, people hear it. Then he takes away the reproach he had put on them. Then he says,
2: You have
3: been obedient, then I regret what I put on you.
2: Kigambo ki,
3: his word
2: kyekimuleetera
3: makes him
2: okuggyawo kye yasooka okukola,
3: to take away what he had done first,
2: kubanga alabye recipients,
3: because he has seen the recipients
2: and the receptiveness of the hearts of the sons of Israel.
3: N'atunuulira mu ekyo ekiri mu mitima gy'abaana ba Isirayiri,
2: ekyo kimuleetera okwejjusa.
3: It made him to regret.
2: N'aggyawo kye yasooka okwogera nabo.
3: Then he took away what he had spoken to them first.
2: Hallelujah.
3: Amen.
2: Bassebo ne bannyabo,
3: ladies and gentlemen,
2: wadde mu mateeka Katonda ta,
3: even though in the law Lord kills,
2: naye bw'asanga emitima egiboneredde,
3: but if once he comes along with the contrite spirits,
2: ejo Bible egamba tagigaya.
3: The Bible says he does not allow them.
2: Eberanga sadaka,
3: it's like a sacrifice,
2: emala n'enyuka mu maaso ge,
3: that it becomes horrible before him.
2: Nawuliranga ajjawo byonna bye yali akoze eki,
3: and feel like he takes out all he had done.
2: Hallelujah.
3: Amen.
2: Mukama yebazibwe.
3: Praise be to the Lord.
2: So, ensonge no kanjimunzike bwenti.
3: Let me wind up this issue like this.
2: Tuli bansi.
3: We are in the world.
2: Tuli munsi.
3: We are in the world.
2: Neche tuli bansi.
3: But we don't belong to the world.
2: Mukama yebazibwe.
3: Praise be to the Lord.
2: Tuli mu bwakabaka bwenyini.
3: We are in the real kingdom.
2: Nenga tutekebwa mu bwakabaka obulala.
3: But put in another kingdom.
2: Hallelujah.
3: Amen.
2: Nakugamenti eguru lyokka.
3: I told you only heaven.
2: Chechifo choke chitali mubachi.
3: It is the only place
2: balabi
3: without enemies.
2: Hallelujah.
3: Amen.
2: Eguru lyokka.
3: Only heaven.
2: Chechifo chitali mubalabi.
3: It is the place without enemies.
2: Kakati omoyo mutukuvu atula mu fe.
3: The Holy Spirit comes and resides in us.
2: Ya kakaso bwakabaka bwakatonda mu fe.
3: And she was the kingdom of God in us.
2: Kubanga bwakabaka,
3: because in the kingdom,
2: Bible egamba butukirivu sanyu na mirembe moyo mutukuvu. Hallelujah.
3: Amen.
2: Katomoyo mutukuvu wabera mu fe.
3: Once the Holy Spirit is in us,
2: alete birungo byo bwakabaka mbulamu bwafe.
3: Brings all the ingredients of the kingdom in our lives.
2: Chitegeza.
3: It implies
2: mbulamu bwafe.
3: In our lives.
2: Bible inge tugambe tutambulirenga mu moyo.
3: When the Bible tells us to walk in the spirit,
2: tubele mu moyo mutukufu,
3: that we be in the Holy Spirit.
2: Kachitegeza bwe tubeena mu moyo.
3: It means once we in the spirit,
2: awangula abalabe bafebo na,
3: it overcomes all our enemies.
2: Mu buli side je bajira.
3: So in that land that they come,
2: abalabe mukama tabajjawo.
3: Lord will never take away the enemies.
2: Ne tubeena mu moyo mutukufu.
3: But once we abide in the spirit,
2: akakaso bwakabaka mufe.
3: Ensures the kingdom in us.
2: Ne tulioka
3: thus we become victorious in Christ Jesus. That's what Paul says like this. God gives us victory.
2: Agamba, we thank God for he gives us victory on every side.
3: Twebaza Mukama kubanga tuwa obuwanguzi ku buli luuyi.
2: Aina bw'agamba nti tuwangudde nnyo n'okukirawo mwani.
3: Says we are more than victorious.
2: Hallelujah.
3: Amen.
2: Mukama febazibwe.
3: Praise be to the Lord.
2: So mu moyo mutukufu tubera bawanguzi.
3: In the Holy Spirit we are conquerors.
2: Neno mu mubiri ayebweru wo moyo mutukufu tetusobola.
3: But in the flesh we cannot.
2: Hallelujah.
3: Amen.
2: Eye njawulo.
3: There comes the difference.
2: Wetuwangulira we wali woka.
3: It's only in that place that we conquer.
2: Kubanga tuli bana babu.
3: Because we are conquerors. The name of our Lord Jesus. Ladies and gentlemen, God continued to bring the message to the children of Israel. Even though they were in Babylon. Even though you were in the worst situation, God has a word towards your life. Has the words of victory.
2: He
3: says, remain established on the truth. Remain walking the Lord. No matter where you are walking from. No matter what you are saying, no matter what is surrounding you, no matter you have
2: less,
3: remain clinging on the Lord. Lord is going to build from there. He's going to plant you. He will not pluck you out. Your enemies will continue to climb. But keep yourself in Him. You are going to become conquerors.
2: Hallelujah.
3: Amen.
2: He speaks
3: these words.
2: He
3: speaks them in Babylon. Praise be to our Lord.
2: Be not afraid of the king of Babylon, of whom you are afraid. Be not afraid of him, says the Lord. For I am with you to save you and to deliver you from his hand.
3: Praise be to the Lord. So in the same book,
2: you'll
3: find the children of Israel went to fight. You find in the whole nation they killed on one person,
2: Kabaka,
3: the king.
2: In fact, na wali mu basse Kabaka wetu asomaruli.
3: Even where we read last time, the king.
2: Esura ya biri mwem.
3: 21.
2: Bagende okuluana.
3: So they went to fight.
2: Munsi yonna.
3: In the whole nation.
2: Batamu Kabaka chi.
3: They killed only one.
2: Eh? Eri nyali yani.
3: They killed only him.
2: Kabaka yeka.
3: Only the king.
2: Kubanga Kabaka yaleta ngechivume nyumba ya Israeli yona.
3: The king could bring the reproach unto the whole house of the Israel.
2: Ateka tondelea ya kwaze sanga pa Kabaka nebaje chivume kugwanga yona.
3: And God could use the king to take away the reproach from the whole nation.
2: Kabaka ya kwaze saka, katonde ya kwaze saka Kabaka Yosia, oba Yosaya.
3: God used King Josiah. And peace came into the whole land. Then King Amon came. He was the first to be there. So then the nation went into the captive. Amen.
2: So Katonda boyakulo kosanga.
3: Whenever the Lord could rise, the enemies of Israel, so they could go to the king.
2: Hallelujah.
3: Amen.
2: Nabuchadnezzar
3: called the king of Israel. And he left the children of Israel. So they gave in it. So they took long. I want to ensure you. So they even bear children in that land.
2: Hallelujah.
3: Amen.
2: Banobo nabe tusomako ba Daniel.
3: All these people Daniel we read about.
2: Bali bana bazaliwa mu buwambe.
3: So they were children born in Babylon. So they were born in Babylon.
2: Nenga bana babachi. Baba Israeli.
3: But they were children of Israel.
2: Ba Shadrach, Meshach and Abednego.
3: Shadrach, Meshach and
2: Bona baba zalirayo mu buno obuwambe buno bwe tusoma.
3: So they were born in this captive that you read about. But Lord kept them from there. They were so wise. So they feared God. And God excelled them in the captive. Do you think the book of Daniel we read it in Israel? Daniel came in the captive. And he's shown up in the captive.
2: Hallelujah.
3: Amen.
2: So
3: the men we read in the Bible.
2: Barusi.
3: Loose.
2: All
3: them come into the captive.
2: Bamorodokai.
3: Mordokai.
2: Bonabari Baji.
3: So this king, he did not belong to Israel. So they were in the captivity. Ladies and gentlemen, even in the captivity, he remains the Lord.
2: Hallelujah.
3: Amen. He keeps you there. And it's like you are not a captive. But Daniel, in chapter
2: 9,
3: as he was looking in the books of the history of Israel, he felt on the promise. After 70 years, I shall deliver you from the Babylon. He said, Lord, this is the time. He went into fasting. He went into intercession. He went into repenting. He repented for all the sins of Israel. The Bible says he went deeper. Prayed the 9, 10, chapter 11, come chapter 12. The angel came to him. Tell him, even though you have not slept, I request you, on the first day, I brought your... But the prince, of Perus, praise be to the Lord. They are men with promises even though they are
2: captive.
3: They remain reading the book. Even us, the world that we are in does not belong to us. You are supposed to be so spiritual to believe that statement. How did you enter into that world? How did you come in it? That you enter into another world when you don't belong to that world. How do you enter into that land? That you become a foreigner when you don't belong to it. So you were born from this world. How can they say that you don't belong there?
2: So compare with Muzinda Rogun. How many people to take a cubby or get a cob or gazi? I did Mumpera, because I told you once, say no. I did only once, told you why you at a Bakuzari da one. Why is Bakuzari da one? I think I told you once, say.
4: Come, I even swear.
2: I mean.
4: Bible
2: gamma tulibansi.
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3: every mission is to bear the fruits
2: of the kingdom
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2: Nakulonda.
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3: And he put you in place.
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3: The great mission we have.
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3: they could say
2: ensonga eyo tujja kujogerako lumu wano tujja kugikola ki
3: shall talk about it
2: naye kukuwako hinti ntono nnyo
3: to give you a hint
2: Yesu ayitibwa mutabani wa Daudi
3: Jesus is called the son of David
2: kubanga olunyiriri Daudi lumwajjira
3: because the line where David comes
2: olunyiriri lwa Mariam
3: that is the line of Mary
2: mama wani
3: the mother of Jesus
2: kati mama ono yawamba nnyo kubanga walina olunyiriri mwava Daudi Katonda alina ebisuubizo byayogera ku nyumba yaani
3: God has the promises talks about the house of David
2: ku nyumba ya Daudi
3: the house of David
2: kati nyumba ya Yosefu eno
3: so then the house of Joseph
2: teyalina nnyo kiri awo
3: it was not all that considered
2: hallelujah
3: Hallelujah.
2: That means God is a God of identity.
3: He
2: identifies with people.
3: Katonda alaga abantu be abanyonyola.
2: Yeah? Abanyonyola. Mukama yebazibu.
3: Praise be to the Lord.
2: So, Yesu okubeera nti mutabani wa Daudi.
3: Jesus to be the son of David.
2: Tekyamugaana kubeera ng'ate mutabani wa Katonda eyatonda eggulu n'ensi.
3: It never took him not to be the son of the God who created
2: okubeera ne kitaffe ali mu ggulu.
3: For us to have our heavenly Father.
2: Tekitegeeza nti tulina taatawo wa.
3: It does not mean that you don't have your biological
2: that is,
3: father.
2: That is a dual citizenship. That is where the concept is all about. Hallelujah.
3: Amen. Praise be to the Lord. But ladies and gentlemen,
2: Bible egamba tuli bansi naye tetuli baki. Temuli tuli munsi naye tetuli baki.
3: The Bible says
2: gokakasa otya. Toli wansi naye toli munsi. Okakafu obujja wa.
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5: 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I believe that one. With the faith, I believe I have citizenship in heaven.
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3: Praise be to the Lord.
2: Basebo ne banyabo.
3: Ladies and gentlemen,
2: okubeera mu nsi.
3: To be in the world. It means that we are coming from somewhere.
2: Hallelujah.
3: Amen. We are the only people. Only we in the whole world. It means that we are coming from somewhere.
2: Hallelujah.
3: Amen. We are the only people. Only we in the whole world that came from somewhere.

0: Through faith, those in the kingdom, but we have never seen them with our naked eyes. You are getting that issue. Only you that believes you are in the kingdom, you just feel it, but you have never seen it. So that's where the Bible says we are given the secrets. And the world is right to call us the foolish.
1: Because we are believing without seeing. That is faith. Let me
0: wind up with this first. The Bible says like this.
1: If you still abide in this land,
0: we munasigala nga mukyali mu nsi eno, nja kubazimba. Why is it that the Bible says nti we munabesigala nga
1: mukyali?
0: It comes by saying once you believe to be in this land. So this is the secret. Believe and just stay there. But don't become, I'm going to build you
1: on a condition that you still identify with me. Don't follow the gods of that land. Don't do as the people in the land. So you
0: were
1: in Babylon, you
0: are
1: Israelites. Therefore behave, remain, and stay connected to me. Even when you are in that fallen land, when you are,
0: once you believe to be in that land, I'm
1: going
0: to build you.
1: Hallelujah.
0: Hallelujah.
1: In other words, be in that land, but be so peculiar. Be what? Peculiar. Do not identify with anything in it. So
0: I'm going to keep you. I'm going to build you. I'm going to plant you. Yet I will not plank you. Ladies and gentlemen, someone who will pluck himself from this land is not God. He never speaks and regrets. One speaks, never lies.
1: Hallelujah.
0: Amen. Praise be to our Lord. Praise to be our Lord. Let me wind up with this issue.
1: And I will show, verse 12. Okay, be not afraid of the king of Babylon. What? Temutia kabaka we Babylon. O yogwe mutia, of whom you are afraid. But be not afraid of him. Hallelujah.
0: Amen. So in this world, there are kings that rule. In this world, there are kings that rule. Give me kings that rule in this world. We have the king, the mammon. Leadership. Amen. In this world,
1: there
0: is the king of secular. That's why Jesus says like this. In this world that you are in, you can never serve two masters. You can never serve mammon.
1: Hallelujah.
0: So don't fear that king of
1: mammon.
0: mumutia naye mbaga.

0: ngamba temukolachi.
1: I tell you, don't fear him.
0: Temumutia.
1: Do not fear him.
0: Duachi ngenda kube wamunamwe.
1: I'm going to be together with you.
0: Ngenda kolachi. Be not afraid of the king of Babylon, of whom you are afraid. Be not afraid of him, says the Lord. For I am with you to save you and to deliver you from his. Hallelujah.
1: Amen. I'm going to be with you. I'm going to be with you. To save you from his hands.
0: Omwe mutukuvu agamba tuba Yesu ayogera atya. Siri kolachi. Siri baleka.
1: I shall never leave you. I'm going to. I'm not going to leave you like orphans. Do you see where our power is? Our power is in believing the words that Jesus said. I shall never leave you until the end of this world. Even though there are very many kings of the world. I'm not going to leave you. Many things that can afraid you. So there is a king called poverty. And there is another king of wealth. Many people worship them. But we are having a promise. So they are not going to afraid us. We are going to overcome them in the name of
0: Hallelujah.
1: Jesus.
0: But if you say, we will not dwell in the land, neither obey the voice of the Lord your God. We will not do what? We will not dwell in the land, neither obey the voice of the Lord your God. Saying, no, but we will go into the land of Egypt, where we shall see no war, nor hear the sound of the trumpet, nor have hunger or bread there, we will dread. Bigambo bingi nyo wano.
1: Very many words here.
0: Bingi nyo.
1: Very many.
0: Ekitufu wano, nabi wamu kama yali akyayogera.
1: So the prophet of the Lord was still speaking.
0: Musule yana musatu olusoka.
1: 43:1. Whatever he said, so
0: they.
1: What is the Lord going to do? He has poured all his heart.
0: Hallelujah.
1: Amen. For us, we shall go to Israel. And the word of the Lord is,
0: do not go by the way you came.
1: How did you come to enter into the church? You came to repent the sins. You came to receive the everlasting life. Now we can never go to Egypt. It's where you came from. So that's how our songs could work out. Those songs, they are no longer working nowadays.
0: Hallelujah.
1: Amen.
0: Emisiri tewadika.
1: It's not good to go back to Egypt.
0: Era Katonda bagamba temudda yaje mwava. Mubere wano.
1: God tells them, don't go back, remain here.
0: Mukama famous.
1: Praise be to the Lord.
0: Mukama yebazibwe.
1: Praise be to the Lord.
0: Lwachi.
1: Why?
0: Yere yagala basimba.
1: He wanted to plant them.
0: Yere yagala kufuna chifo, point of contact.
1: He wanted to get a point of contact
0: so that he can deal with
1: asobola okukola wamu nabo.
0: Hallelujah.
1: Amen.
0: Basebo ne banyabo.
1: Ladies and gentlemen,
0: ngabo nayogerako emabega.
1: As I said one time back,
0: Katonda nga natandika okukola naawe.
1: When the Lord is to work with you,
0: asoka kusimba.
1: He first plants you.
0: Kanatakola na bantu bali aganaga.
1: He never works with people who are aganaga.
0: Katonda yagala okusimba.
1: He wants to plant you. He wants to establish you that he can deal with you. That's the old sermon. Even David said these words.
0: He
1: took me from the mud clay and planted me on the rock.
0: He
1: put a song on my heart. A song of worship.
0: Hallelujah.
1: Amen.
0: Katonda.
1: Our Lord
0: wants
1: to establish
0: us
1: in this world that we are.
0: Where
1: he goes to come and meet
0: us,
1: coming for the second
0: time.
1: He will never take those who are not strong.
0: He
1: will take those who take care of the positions.
0: Hallelujah.
1: Amen.
0: He's
1: going to take those coming from the mud clay.